Emma Eso. They say into us in a mea do on the 13th of this month. 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

0: business in prayer has made kings become beggars, and beggars are riding on horses. According to scripture, 1 Peter chapter 4 verse 7 says, the end of the world is coming soon. Therefore, be earnest and disciplined in prayer. For this reason, Freedom Time Praying Partner, FTPP, is inviting all to join this power-packed prayer program every Sunday, Monday, Tuesday, and Wednesday midnight, 12 p.m. on this power-packed program is being led by Reverend Bernard Owusu Ansa.
1: Everything in you that attracts evil people,
2: Jesus,
1: by the blood of Jesus Christ of Nazareth, we kill it by fire.
2: Amen.
0: Don't forget that the fervent prayer of a righteous man availeth much. Therefore, be part of this program. For any information, call 0244-115-618. Freedom

In 2023, He brought us the second touch. In 2024, He released the anointing to flourish. And now, in 2026, Banner of Grace Ministries presents Eagle Wings Conference 2026. 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

the lead apostle, Emmanuel Franklin Ajiman, and our guest minister, Prophet Bernard Owusu-Anta, the convener of FTPP. Your season of stagnation is over. God is about to prove his faithfulness in your life. 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

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So that through my prayer, every works of the enemy shall be destroyed. Be an open page, Jam Warden, Pastor Jam Warden, Jam Warden, Jam Warden, Jam Warden, Thank you, Holy Ghost. Today is the last day of O God, show me your grace. Eteni mo mama mama wonya ade ba koma me na meninje na in French dan somre won so. I want you to please share the link for me. Help somebody to get connected to Freedom Time Praying Partners and let us pray together. Share the link for me.

0: Yes. So go ahead and share the link. Just share the link. Share the link. Share the link. Go ahead and share the link. On Facebook, the name is Bernard Uswansa. The name is Bernard Uswansa. Another name too is Original FTPP. Just type Original FTPP on Facebook. And you have a bomb pipe and me so share link in a mommy why. Share link in a mommy. Obia da catch and say if you are sorry now. And then Pastor Bernard is here bomb pipe. And now because and then last day in unti. Because the last day of all God show me your grace. Everybody, mami who are dumb. Everybody, yeah, my dumb. Timi Patro will be Timi Ape oil. Kabeme de Panasa communion, my cra, baby. But for one son, you be Pembe see dear dancey kakra. Into dear per oil. Per oil. Now, you are and yet the oil are now communion, my bebom pie and sacra, and I did say, she will pass. Race Course Park in the Sun. Because your mommy reminded us, we are live on Adom TV. We are live on Praise TV. We are live on Joy Prime TV. We are also live on Sunny TV. And we are also live on Ago TV. And also Angel TV. And we are also live on Joy Prime TV, Angel TV. And we are also live on Home Base TV. Aye, Home Base TV, so it gets you at all hot and then and a Famous TV. Famous TV, so patcho, it just the more and a Light TV. Same patcho, fatwa, na it move, be moving to me, mumpai. Help somebody to pray, help somebody to pray. Help somebody to pray. Thank you, Holy Ghost. Thank you, Jesus. Freedom! Yes, help somebody to pray. Help somebody to pray. Thank you, Jesus. Thank you, Lord. Thank you, Jesus. 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
0: 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And check, yeah, name, dear, you want to dance here, say. 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For 200 cedis to me, banner. 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Sadan send me did that. Papa, now okay, I said, Temanano, Sadi now, Fremino. Your pants are in Amiami, but when you say my year, Canada. Move be. Now, Madame for being a year with the money. Bibia, money, and I call him Baziaba. Now, can you me document, dear? May call him Bazino. We would be crowning him. Young Coffee. 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
1: oh fine
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0: 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provided to new dean chipotia because refuse no also what kind refuse now on tia say man no nipa no refuse me no in tangible with the odina so say refuse me in general say you call for reapplication I'm so sure. See, I'm going to scare women. Put them in a bonus. See, baby. But the Roma, my young son, applied him. I'm sure, papa. Yeah, apply me. Oh, no, my Saturn, my Jumaya Bench, my free Accra. Into your home, man. I mean, who say, message about say, member we, embassy. Remember, I'm a finger print in a day. Into this time around, there may be a corner. Saturn, I'm off the asson. Into me back up, pay. Na mse no of there so me na se send that to my dear na me ba be ko embassy Monday dia
1: o so be jim bible
0: me be sra papa nti sa Sunday na me be sra mo papa me be sra mo sa Sunday na nti me ba na e dem abo me ho white group mo de da se me dem be to altar no so se ewradi ni kan e wo manim only can cry, go train, oh, and son, and go for your bio, and go for no mother, or mother, or mother, or mother, or
1: mother, I love that.
0: Not a one hundred by. Oh, my dear, you are so in an Augusta in an offrace, who say uncle for your coat, embassy, and you know, you will be a father. Then I'm saying, I never profited me fight and repeat the mefam, but I met my boat after the offer. Edia ma papa ni wa free neja kwensi bi omo ho mi yiye na mbi ba ni ho na obo mpa ya na mbi to nti e pon so de kura na e na me de we yi ni bae me de me yi na kasa kasa na white
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0: 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Missy, na se when you dance, you know.
1: Yeah. Oh, yo. Asi Abba, Abba. No we be on already can call London ya bounce no. We call Canada makai no. Me call them a koye program e ma tema for branch. I was parking as well, and my friend, I'm say, ah, so why you Canada visa? Now, Crophono Moody, when you say, Crophono, I'm kind of Tony Trim. Or see, and Crophoe, or calculus, you know, I can't for you before you Moody Pen Manoma Cosa BBA. What's about a dog and a yampa? One day, I'm a man, Canada, no, so I can't see yampa. I know, sir, but oh, yeah, I didn't know very, very sensitive bar. Or see, I done your catch and say, on rare player, dear you no. Know. And no bass or no far for dear share envelope. Or by answer, I can say, a crophobia coin messy aqua gave aqua visa being wojuma. No pan was a quency be cocky to be a crown or son or the Beijing animal or the Bobon pie. Your poor young cousin or suggest no crown and your comedies. On one can say, but no say, right, they made the envelope being so say, cause of your name. Just when him say, one more Ayana according to woman who say, Pamuta Kwamu Yi. Sir, on no, not Jinny Nahan and whom you now send a say a ho. I said, my brother would dimachi. Me, mammy, a ba, me papa, ba, me, you dimachi direct. Nyancha, you, nia, nia, nia. 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Put him here, my name this also, when Yamaha home was what the maquatria. I could do 21 days, see a mompe, Yami and Fleming. 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
2: Good evening. Senior Kupona Dor Mahunye Pa. Freedom!
1: The Lord
2: has done it. Freedom! The Lord has done it. The Lord has done it. And Pa. And Pampa, yeah. Muna. Nyami Den in Tassin, the chair say. Menya. 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Ampa, I'm a juma samasay, a juma me yamayare. 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She means me fire real college juma.
1: Baby.
2: Luigi Medi.
1: Oh.
2: Luigi Medino. We knew a beer, me neither so any yame. And now. Me bomb on pay be, and a pay yard, ye be a bomb pay ye be a big swam ye bo. Kyle, see young girl, I'm wooding, I see young gay boy, you gine dear Fred, you when you're she, you gine dear, yeah, yeah. No, kind of say, Rad, what kind me? And sudden, if it is sudden, no kind, no sudden, nah, in any cheers room could be. Sing a mere ye, God has done it.
1: Done it. Amen.
2: Any cheer, and I'm a tunium, a bonium, a funny susa, a tenya mercy.
1: Amen. Amen.
2: She said, I may cry, I'm a hunse, preoccupy me, hunse, I may cry,
1: Amen. Amen.
2: Nah. May I reign in the re-empire when I'm so. I'm a nakaka. Preoccupy me, the honum. Nah. Daye ni munu, but it's ubini me kasa. Say, in my room, ho. 14th. 14th of this month, October, Benya dance die. Benade, see many no. No, who's a deep upright? I used to say a via. First, many to preoccupy. When I'm say, brother, why Jerry? Within 14th, and Juma may ye. And she didn't tell me, said Juman, so many are may and necessary. Monsieur, madame, were you good? And you made them a kuma so soon in a mere dower more dear dome.
1: Oh,
2: and you said, dear, come on, minimum. Namibe, she
1: drink, come at it. So vote or see a juman swa a dana a honey medeno. A juman swa dana kuma swa no opa ye. Ebi and patriana mumubi munim ayana no pa and opa 7 to 8 year bomb pie and so freedom so. But any dian ye wo Facebook and ye YouTube and a Top FM and a Famous TV pe. Osi ano pampai boya una mimbubi. Wano pampai boy. And I will can say, or baby would see me, you were dear, ya, was our rade. What kind me? Or no, so near you, dear, ya, what if ye? Nanyami be beacuso, I'm when ye juma papa. And would dear dances in Yamiam and ye juma, ne ye juma, or pe, a coma swojuma. A radima would be so a coma swojuma, ya what?
3: God has done it. Freedom.
1: The Lord has done it.
3: Freedom.
1: The Lord has done it.
3: We pray every day.
1: Miracles they happen every day.
3: Wow. Freedom. The Lord has done it. Indeed, the Lord has done it.
1: Amen.
3: Indeed, the Most High God has done it. Papa, God richly bless you. God bless you for your love, for your care, and for the effort that you always have for us, and the time that, and the sacrifice that you always have for us, and for leading us in these great prayers. And Father, God richly bless you. I'm so grateful. Thank you. God bless you. In fact, God has done so many things for me. First of all and foremost, during the morning section prayers, that was last month, in the beginning of last month, during the morning section prayers, you had a prophecy about a lady that the lady is with a guy, and the lady is in a relationship, and it seems like the relationship is fading off. There is no joy in that relationship. They're also planning towards marriage, and there is chaos in that relationship. The lady is depressed and a whole lot, but the Lord said he is restoring that relationship again. He is bringing that joy into that relationship again. Papa, that day on the message side, I showed up myself that it was me. Oh Father, it was me. Thank you. For that day, I was in serious depression. In fact, I was traumatized seriously. If not because of my background, for me being a nurse, in fact, like Anka, maybe me own baby, dear, because like, this relationship mean a lot to me. God has been good. God has used this man to bless me in every area of my life. And in fact, within few seconds and all these things has happened, I was like, wow. And Papa, you said our family too, that's my background and the man's background too, doesn't want this relationship to come to pass and to turn into a marriage. freedom, the Lord has done it. As you said, the Lord is restoring the relationship back. My God, Father, the Lord has done it, and He has restored our relationship back. We are living happily, and now He's on me that I should hurry up and complete my education so that he, like, all the necessary things will be done. I should hurry up. I should hurry up and complete school. I should hurry
1: just
3: up.
1: We are school intensive. We are school intensive.
3: So that all the necessary things will.
1: Wow, I love this. I love this. Patro ya yente Bruni kase. 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
4: FTPP.
1: Erade aye ye.
4: FTPP.
1: Erade aye
4: ye. Ye. Pastor Bernard.
1: Mama.
4: Nyame on show. On your kese. When you ask for you na.
1: Amen.
4: Pastor Bernard, nyame aye ama menu mi hu ni amen. And me honey I'm in say. Who can say I'm bar for 72 cities? Na ye betsy ye dear so betsy as some papa near ye dear nibble who na me boss are for no. 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O be baba warreno.
1: Wow.
4: Ampa as a goody, Pastor Bernard. Last week in ya medi menu who ye just me when ya menka nyame on show fisa me too me nancy FTPP and pai bemuno nyame ye mamenu me when ya menka na me when ya mensi in shrank come why ye in come and tutun and come me that say me the one who was off funny na nyame on
1: 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Yes, I would told you another one. Papa, another
5: dance, you know. Yes, should be a Nigerian, Nigerian, my son. A dance back or say a juma na me cry.
1: A juma me person me yeno.
5: They are tossing me. I did back when money jimu we are say. And what will be your bema? Or shano. Or money jim bakupa.
1: A man in jim bakupa.
5: We are so when your bema.
1: When your bema was shano. Wouldn't you be take no akwaji dama? Ka no atoka ama
5: o de kase pa se wonya bema o krokro no sa mani skedie and he say relationship at this ano se bibi ka no na eseya
1: ese no
5: for ma dwini mu
1: na wanted o cause no person no me o ye no ho bone
6: yes
1: o ye nessa anyes o no ye ness
5: yes
1: ko pedro bi kwa no mu wi
6: o school o connecting school
1: o ye radi nyame me se mami bi asmo ko se papa o freedom we die enya yo Yaminti, abekoso sa why? 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Aye, your father is in his war. And you dig a crack. Sorry, your mom pie. Time now, so. You have 15 minutes of mom pie. Your father is in your pie, boy. Now, you're dancing, sorry. You have 15 minutes of your dance here. Your father is in your pie, Sorry, man. Sorry, now, for the end. It's a good sano. Now, when you're in your own soul, yeah. So far, for your decade, you're in your sister, but for charge, you're the ramp, you're going straight. You're the gate, you're to have a freedom, baby, I share link in a mommy. Yanko Facebook, Yanko TikTok, Yanko Snap, Yanko WhatsApp, Yanko Facebook, Yanko Instagram. Everybody share the link. Pacho post the mami sisiya. Now for Yanko Jani Ngum sisiya. 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Say all to Iswa. 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
1: 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You're a home pan, you ramp up on the mate. You ramp up on him. Kade palakadea. Declare, dark workers monitoring my star. Isum to me. 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Say dark workers,
2: dark workers,
1: monitoring my destiny,
2: monitoring my destiny
1: and my life,
2: and my life.
1: What are you waiting for?
2: What are you waiting for?

Somebody pray. 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Let them die. We command them to die. Someone declare, say, every yoke. 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You are a failure. Scatter. 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You see every evil yoke assigned to break me down. Break by fire of the Holy Ghost. Yes.

I am a man. I am a man. I am a man. I am a man. I am a man. I am a man. I am a man. I am a man. I am a man. I am a man. I am a man. I am a man. I am a man. I am a man. I am a man. I am a man. I am a man. I am a man. I am a man. I am a man. I am a man. I am a man. I am a man. I am a man. I am a man. I am a man. I am a man. I am a man. I am a man. I am a man. I am a man. I am a man. I am a man. I am a man. I am a man. I am a man. I am a man. I am a man. I am a man. I am a man. I am a man. I am a man. I am a man. I am a man. I am a man. I am a man. I am a man. I am a man. I am a man. I am a man. I am a man. I am a man. I am a man. I am a man. I am a man. I am a man. I am a man. I am a man. I am a man. I am a man. I am a man. I am a man. I am a man. I am a man. I am a man. I am a man. I am a man. I am a man. I am a man. I am a man. I am a man. I am a man. I am a man. I am a man. I am a man. I am a

0: Every evil yoke that is assigned to break me down, we command that yoke to be broken. We command that yoke to be broken. At this will be around what my sister said. Eme bubu. Miss will be to me ya how many kind of videos who only seen that they will be muda. Nana braba ye basa. Missy in Konya Biara. Yasa will soon so more. Ese embubu. Make sure we used to do. Missy used to do make sure what? By the fire of the Holy Ghost. I command every yoke to be broken. Command every yoke to be broken. Declare, say, powers of darkness. Tied me down to failure.
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0: You nipa bi tie me awabra bo no sa. Bibi papa ma wo life for that. Because you are tied with your watch children kugu. And the idea will be at home with me and just one come home. A beer car, I'm when you're some. And Pratu will be a question will be your wedding. Will be your mumma. Unqua, Ubaka could be your mumma on three with no husband. Tied to failure. Visa will be a couple of years. Will be the dance, yes, papa. Me visa bo, me visa ba. Whenever you are tied to failure, visa no couple of with him crying. Now, Obika to me, couple, Obik to me, come as well, couple as well. None a passport no MS one naira. What to be that? Passport on for the Coco Jimison, no, no, no, the naira tied to failure. When they tied you to failure, Ubi Bia Yum Kugunqua, Fonsa 2-3. So put your hands on your head and declare this loud and clear. Can I get 5 people on Facebook? I beg you in the name of God. Share the link for me. What? Mr. Rowati, share the link. Why? I did channel pay in a year, La Paz. I no pay in a year, La Paz. Risk was back in a show. And Yasam Ketua. I no pay. And Yasam Ketua. Yen in a year, La Paz. Risk was back in a show. La Paz Risk was. Memory. La Paz Risk was. La Paz Risk was. Ube to me crack a trona. I be for now, my room fee. A branch and a yedina dance and was it? And crofono. And trona and crofona, my room fee. And crofono munya. Afraid to declare. Say, pa! Powers of darkness, tied me to failure. Your time is up. What are you waiting?

Yeah, yeah, yeah, yeah, yeah, yeah, yeah, yeah, yeah, yeah, yeah, yeah, yeah, yeah, yeah, yeah, yeah, yeah, yeah, yeah, yeah, yeah, yeah, yeah, yeah, yeah, yeah, yeah, yeah, yeah, yeah, yeah, yeah, yeah, yeah, yeah, yeah, yeah, yeah, yeah, yeah, yeah, yeah, yeah, yeah, yeah, yeah, yeah, yeah, yeah, yeah, yeah, yeah, yeah, yeah, yeah, yeah, yeah, yeah, yeah, yeah, yeah, yeah, yeah, yeah, yeah, yeah, yeah, yeah, yeah, yeah, yeah, yeah, yeah, yeah, yeah, yeah, yeah, yeah, yeah, yeah, yeah, yeah, yeah, yeah, yeah, yeah, yeah, yeah, yeah, yeah, yeah, yeah, yeah, y

You know, you know, you know, you know, you know, you know, you know, you know, you know, you know, you know, you know, you know, you know, you know, you know, you know, you know, you know, you know, you know, you know, you know, you know, you know, you know, you know, you know, you know, you know, you know, you know, you know, you know, you know, you know, you know, you know, you know, you know, you know, you know, you know, you know, you know, you know, you know, you know, you know, you know, you know, you know, you know, you know, you know, you know, you know, you know, you know, you know, you know, you know, you know, you know, you know, you know, you know, you know, you know, you know, you know, you know, you know, you know, you know, you know, you know, you know, you know, you know, you know, you know, you know, you know, you know, you know, you know, you know, you know, you know, you know, you know, you know, you know, you know, you know, you know, you know, you know, you know, you know, you know, you know, you know, you know, you know, you know, you know, you know, you know, you know, you know, you know, you know, you know, you know, you know, you know, you know, you know, you know, you know, you know, you know, you know, you know,

Mama, you know what? Papa, you idiot.

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0: The next prayer. 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

0: 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Deuteronomy chapter 31 verse number 8. Isaiah 41 verse 10. Psalm 37 verse 24. Second Chronicle chapter 15 verse number 7. And First Kings chapter 8 verse 57. We are here to encourage you. We are here to motivate you.
1: Get to my verse 8.
0: We are here to stir your spirit up. Maybe you are down. Your spirit is down. Everything is down. But gather together yourself again. Unyame urinjayenda. 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
1: 31 verse. This is 31 verse 8. 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
0: Awurade bedi wanim anopai.
1: Ono obedi wachi.
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1: Orempa wo.
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0: Onyame se onja wo.
1: Isro.
0: Besro.
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0: 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My brother, my sister. 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Ayada ya onyame bebem. Ayada ya onyame bebem. Now, as I restore, will be you. 2:25 on onyame se obesa restore will be o de wa hwere bia de efre won se bia onyame ebesa nso ama asa babi o asa babi Psalm 37 verse 24
1: Psalm 37 verse 24 okay verse 24 I say
0: 34 Samishia men talk for mutim every say Eurade Kramen sem Tameshi asia, me ntofo mutim, every se, ewurade, ekura minsem. Though he fell, he shall not be utterly cast down, for the Lord uphold him with his hand. Me say, and then I would deform, then so nyame ma won ntofo mutim. And Sabi and son of the Quatu Israel, or the two Israel fee fell on any domonsum. Now do one call Kenas as a son or provide the Adriana Mawon or Mawon Mashauta or Pectati Wong. Now do one you now call one Pabuan or Italian Pantetano. Sign say, a Radiman so more a brow with for me, a brand new magic some a brand new man in Iabasa, a brand new son you now say, a Radin son in so more, a Radin son in so more, a Radin son in so more, and some Peja will be you, and some restore will be you, and some healing will be you, and some healing will be you, and some restore will be you, and some strength will be you, and some protect will be you, and some stand up will be you, when you're me and Kasa. In these difficult times,
1: yes, God.
0: In this problem time, Eradi nyami anka san shani wani mnyam. 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
1: 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Unyankupo we need a soma. Bible say, dear ye chasm poo in that so say, a sa a bit free beam. Minia bema, but be a would be a misha unkuna say, a ma be and shaw so, a wa atitini and so should be a womb, because we need a so asa, and then baby will be better poo, and ne aye dear mano. The Bible say, onunya me ened a count, or soon the musumwa, menun and nam, wundam with gemwa, menun and nam, na merinja awo, na orin pow, san yan coupon, orange awo, na orin pow. 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One now was written in the EP. 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

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I'm a Jesus Christ, I'm a Jesus Christ, I'm a Jesus Christ, I'm a Jesus Christ, I'm a Jesus Christ, I'm a Jesus Christ, I'm a Jesus Christ, I'm a Jesus Christ, I'm a Jesus Christ, I'm a Jesus Christ, I'm a Jesus Christ, I'm a Jesus Christ, I'm a Jesus Christ, I'm a Jesus Christ, I'm a Jesus Christ, I'm a Jesus Christ, I'm a Jesus Christ, I'm a Jesus Christ, I'm a Jesus Christ, I'm a Jesus Christ, 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
0: Mandala Paya.
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1: Like you might say. Yeah.
0: 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Your mom, Pia, ready, your bomb, Pia, they were Kua Show and Sir. Wona woye ejume gura. Wona oma Jacob nye ejuma yoy. 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
0: From the tabernacle of the Most High. 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
1: And all the community.
0: We shall. 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
2: Yeah.
1: Because Nkwala Tare invested here. Enya dear da from but we thank God, say Rade, Ashani Huene Munyam.
2: Sir.
1: 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And say a radia yinin in every. So I thank God for that. Yes.
2: You see me do anamu.
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2: Okay.
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2: Amen. 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
1: 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That first, you should let me show you. It's one day I'm a gather carriage, you could be saying, I don't want to be with your radio station back for us, yeah. Also, for which answer will hold us here. It's actually, I mean, yes, eh, meet ye, what's them, it's you preaching, more bombire, because you're so much in the new moon, the same thing. Did you want to be? De beni ye mi ko school ni na o ma mi radio o se fato ha no se e ti adun ba ye no no ni frequency na o se wa ti se wa ko radio foforo so mo ka twin ko a enti mi hwe station mi so e number ba o si mi 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enti mi be hu se adun me 106.3 for so many years. The story of machine and the station in change. Fifty machine, one I ever saw here, the better one, I'm a little one, but the better way to see preaching, be a no, so for you will be a son or pa, will be some say, no, you also, or so for who's answering. Who's to say, I know, can I hear, but what probably any say? My real hope, says saying, Obacacha, me so, to who's answer. To which one, on the side of us, to which answer, and from me, never who and a big key, I got banana. If who and I'm in a woman or no, I feel it over here, my downfall. Miss many are my womb, may. Men who said, men and may, they be our do my family, and then, and it's a ma, me no relationship, and then church, I'll be here, and now I saw us too. Almost on Colonel says, and I'm said that I remember that the who's outside is stuck, you know. Men are surely, I was now found to open one because I'm back with me. I park was a sister's ever got to station because there are two way in changing. Me, mommy, introduce you, who about my bra boom, and bet you will preach him. A bay, me, yeah, oh, mama, Ben Christo.
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4: Radima weni hunu nipa afimu, ewu radima wa son sutia semde.

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Nothing, young couple, you mean, Adia Mora, Adia Chia, Fasted Amano. Will be that you can in answer soon, so as you prefer us when you be. 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

0: Yes, it was your bomb pay ma womb. 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I'm pipe. 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We are Bema. We are Jack. Na ube tu anamo ube ye we ube ye we shabusia ube ma shayiri ko eba yadi obu nina kwe radie mesire radie nyanko ponse radie shawonsu radie mwong hobayin radie mwong mahwadi radie mwong makadie radie 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
1: In the name of the Lord Jesus.
0: Adam 106.3 FM. Adam, I'm going to name you, bro. I don't say, I can't say, na, your bumper is here. And fun is set with you here. Eh, yeah, papa. Say, be a fapimodia. I was here, any of ye. I say, Niama be brave as you try, who can you know, who be pupils of war, ye, negu. Obi sound say fapimodia to the same. And he said, Mamma, your fapimodia, that was a nyambre, and in my womb, bumpire, and in my stress, a radin munyansa, nim dear, a candy biada, except fata wumbiano, a radin fan nomino. As he said, Mamma, Niaman Koyan from Womwa, we are seen in the society in Niamano, a baffum, a goye. What ye, what ye, the opposite, ye be, very many live one, as a Javian one more, who do radas, a goye. But when they are there, so many things happen.
1: Yes.
0: Hey, see, my grandma, when you yam name, Memano. Say, you name yam name, and no dear, and yes, yes, say, only it. Yes, let's say. And you know what the other day? I'm on Proverbs chapter 1. Verse 8. Mbemba. Tie waja. 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Na kwa nchire. Listen, my son. To your father's instructions. And do not forsake your mother's teaching. Meba, baby, I will be our shame. Go Facebook. For comment, do suggestions. For follow. I am Kasa. And tomorrow we are going to have a man on the ground. See, I'm a man. Yeah, come on, NS. I'm Francisca. Akuya wachua ichiao. Ajua chamu watin Oslo on Abutu. Very good. 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And also meba tiweja. 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You need direction, you need instructions. On se ye de ade bi ma on na se unim eho nim dia ana se kasa ewo ho a instructions ewo ho a eho akade ewo ho a unim a ekura se ekura wani em bi ho no a phone is crying. You see, be the iPhone. What do you have to be? I say receiving and calling. I could be. I would need more. Iban. What do you feel? Someone. What's wrong? What's wrong? What's wrong? What do you cry? Why? I said you cry. Why? Because you don't know much of the instructions. iPhone. Deba. Now, deba. I could say. We say. And then you could say. We to a jano moasi. Because one, they come with instructions. Na se a jebi nifi. Among instructions, how would you live your life as a son, as a child? Oh, abrabo said ja oba bema na oba anansa mami awoho no uhia instructions. Then you need to be under the master, the fathers. But you know, no one friend when you are my bro. Proverbs chapter 1, verse 8. And once I'm not media to us. Yeah, Baba, see you in for today. What's up with him?
1: Baba.
0: Oh, yeah.
1: Matthew, you're me, Adam.
0: So, where you, Pa?
1: Did I answer?
0: I say, what did you answer? Now, your instructions, no, he's not original answer.
1: Oh, yeah,
0: Januma. Januma. Scripture, and now, Edia 204. And they will say, you're for Bunny, the Infama, and Mamma, for the family and the community. And so, we ignore the instruction of the father, sir. Near to war.
1: Mm-hmm.
0: Yes, sir.
1: Papa, but I say, it's your papa, Bishop, and your mommy. I'm my dear phone, so good morning. Listen, my son, today, father's instruction. Okay, quotation, why do you see my team here? A modica and Esther. Because Papa Nika sent me to Esther, say, Esther. Baby, I woke you and got down where they say we are Juni. Such situation, I'm going to say, we Esther. Now, say, Mordecai in the war. And ka Esther, you found po and obey now.
0: Oko ya non go kan
1: se. Oko be kan ina. E na be wa, e na be fria, e na be na wa. That is powerful to say. Sa akwanchire no apapa ne de ma. Abai wa no. And the man Okana no etum. And ti me hu se
0: se akwantre no enye na ya kwantre bi.
1: Oh Devi.
0: Ah, okay.
1: Over
0: by a young
1: and cockra.
0: Where your instruction
1: that?
0: Yes, yeah, shall say,
1: yes, yeah, shall say, yeah, I, yes, some drain your me, not some swa, and there, your free Bible more, and guide your bravo. And no be na papa, a friend Mordecai, or catch there, Esther. Now, so, who's your more? ube wuse se nye sa akwanchire nwa enka Esther went to me and Ruba be our because Nipa me bray or one one or one can't minty. I'm my but I be a sense and come to room or one room. Nipa me bray or one ya exam will be papa mubi. Am I'm one can say yen say koha jinaha nafa even red was where you buy a quaint room ye way. And you say, yeah, Casso, and you say, yeah, yeah, yeah, yeah, yeah, it's me molding it. And this is a jabby war. Nasa or the acquaintance, or the afutu, or the attenitini be to two coin mama when Yameba unini a bedru botaya, Yame Pesa would drew home. Now, no, Yaka, Isaiah, send me any and Quada Radi or Mamma me. Ye yen sanctuary, and Sanya, one day. Why was he able to say that? Because on Nunim, dear. Nyamia dia ewo no ene nkwada no emu na no ye ko obifie na one ne ma ba ko ye sampakani ena ema no so ye adifo ni nyina ya akwanchre ni atenatena nyankopon enam emem ejamu so a
0: edia ma nkwada no
1: odia ma nkwada no enti without a father you don't have direction you don't have instruction enti say jebi niwa akwanchre so niwo
0: abrabo no beye
1: se beye basabi enti I said, we so. Miss Laura, they say, Yen, yen, yen, yen, jabby moa. On betting me, I'm my yen, a quaint slebby. Sir, dear way, dear. And who say, Drew, baby, I am my memo, so it's like, say, because of the love. It's in your boy, ya, moon, to mean, can ye, by ja, you do this. Obey, a crowd will automatic obey,
0: obey,
1: obey, ye. Na sa quaint sereno. And a yin could I be a flow, and because I'm ready, me papa. Or bomb assuming to have a reason. Papa, I am so young, papa. But the way those headmaster went to know
0: where they are now.
1: Straight and yet, bomb assume. I mean, you're crowded every visa or hammy or titimmy or mammy, yet, yam yam, cause I'm a person me yet. But me, you know, we say, ah, sad dear way and champ everywhere. Gave your baby, I ain't in a menu. And I jabia nyamia tom or the dear busium or was a busian in ya acquaintance.
0: What kind of war was me in the best of the just be so as a deal be to me? Cause oh, Nesane, as one will boy a yapa and to my man uncle's wife,
1: oh, there
0: was one.
1: Debbie and Tessa,
0: okay,
1: a father who nips and a bano quanya on Namsoon
0: at the time, no.
1: At that very moment,
0: yes, it was it.
1: Oh yeah, oh yes, I'm Reno. My new way I'm out ya because me papa so before obey obey.
0: So I'm here in some people.
1: Oh Debbie, oh is that a teacher for the? Yes, so and yes, I'm going to be the Eka. Yeka, dear, a yard to the trainer, a drain, your copper, Samswa, and yes, I will be a pran, memo, a domu, and a whole fasso. I'm mad, sir. I'm genuine now, but this is the right say. Thing you should do.
0: Yes.
1: Now, yes, sir, a bebo. And then me, yes, saying, you know, you won't cry. So, without a father, we have lost direction.
0: Directions. Yebebre.
1: Yebebre.
0: Yenemsumu.
1: Yenemsumu. Yebekoko duya amani ebimua. Just say, Januwa, nebesa yaba, na wababe yiyen. Na diye diye nyanko pondi omoko shares, because say, treno, they are the head. And the head gives direction.
0: First of all, they are the heads, and the heads give direction. Hey, Richard.
2: Papa.
0: And what I say? The Bible say, "Omu yeme miyenti omakwanchre." You listen to their instructions. That's a wouldn't need you a brabo. I dey plan to be me anto.
2: Papa, me that say. Your cause watch ya, your papa, and your mommy.
0: A child, mas nyame pa
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0: 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Now, in some way, walk on, the embassy, a buoy and a gususa. 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If you are,
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0: oh, yeah,
3: young Conado number chance,
0: eh? We, you
3: think you're messy.
0: Me ba. 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That's someone who is a rubicon. Me ba. And they are dreaming about him.
3: Daddy, you're not paying me that. You're trying papa near to your phone.
0: Oh, my Joseph.
3: Obika me ba.
0: But you're bang.
3: She said, Eja wa woba. 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She was saying, Meba.
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3: 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At two more dear, no, I saw them. It's now besides our son, them more than a coin for pimping, and now for the general so, and it's a tea about Frana and you want more damn street here near man robbers in our woman. Omut me tea on which I'm on church, na. 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
0: Menjano.
3: 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And it's an instruction be our person or banner now when he a person I catch you on to me for you. And Tim Fitia say now and cry now banana send your babble to make us a me back. Me in church that me the morning. I shall say now what started. What building? You say who feel I try Baba say so who feel more Francis Shiatro na.
0: Mahunyansa.
3: And this a few more franasi church or mo eja a said DNA instruction na omunyino omun di benyi. Mwa be yen penyin power society na bush animu any community mu. 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
0: And I'm so mad ye shwe se eja dia mambano. Et mi abem. And mi say from na fi yan garden vanyam pibo. From the baby sawan se. And it's a way a gentleman said here to instruct Nase and only one more how the society family messing. Now, you wouldn't even want to so I wouldn't want to see a bending.
2: Baba, I was in India, Mama, Omuni Minti, Omuira. Inti, I quiet to say, not Yamme Botano, and to me, Mum, I was self, you know. Inti, to say, what's a papa, a tea way, anywhere.
0: Oh, ye bibi fufro.
2: Oye bibi fufro.
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2: 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E functioning. E timi yesi. Enti without the head no e chese. Mfa so bi ani.
0: The body
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2: 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Ema we no esofa.
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0: yentanka enya bebu
2: enya bebu enti extra se chin ase se obi play the role of leadership
0: ewo
2: enti sa leadership no break ya extra se obi enu a lead obi enti if you say papa bi nuwa said that because be here the open you better say down home and then we start putting things in place. I say no direction discipline we have it is a again ni ho na the unnim nim dia me ma wo munim ti they will perish it yes awofo fathers nkunai say ye nim a ene ye papa amayate
0: that
2: e say ye timi tna se pa. Me can say maybe me papa or see me too for nay. Me too for beam. It says, Mudru, Emra is a Mwankasa, Mutimi, Munu say, I did way, as I say, Yenisay, because all the other series of informations, advice, Nessa, and your money, Munina, it is a say, dear Munko, Fodden or so. Now Munko, ye, dear Mate, dear Mosian, Munfe, Munko, Yejuma. And papa say, a train you are. There is no leadership. There is no direction. You can't even hear. You can't smell. You can't reason. Until the body will suffer. Until a jamu niwa.
0: Abusiana.
2: Yebre.
0: Isumbi. Adrien. 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The diakosu yani pitri. Now Richard. Sabo pay. Yebaya the day. Papa ya. On instructions. You will nim. And one ma bi. And one na. Namo one yebaya the day.
4: Papa. Onze.
0: You wouldn't even know.
4: Na
0: even know. You wouldn't even know. You wouldn't even know. You wouldn't even know. You wouldn't even know. You wouldn't even know. You wouldn't even know. You wouldn't even know. You wouldn't even know. You wouldn't even know. You wouldn't even know. You wouldn't even know. You wouldn't even know. You wouldn't even know. You wouldn't even know. You wouldn't even know. You wouldn't even know. You wouldn't even know. You wouldn't even know. You wouldn't even know. You wouldn't even know. You wouldn't even know. You wouldn't even know. You wouldn't even know. You wouldn't even know. You wouldn't even know. You wouldn't even know. You wouldn't even know. You wouldn't even know. You wouldn't even know. You wouldn't even know. You wouldn't even know. You wouldn't even know. You wouldn't even know. You wouldn't even know. You wouldn't even know. You wouldn't even know. You wouldn't even know. You wouldn't even know. You wouldn't even know. You would All right, I'm saying, yeah, Brenna, so I pray you should be able to be a rat.
2: Yes,
0: sir, what's your bomb pay? And the man say, if that is the situation, yes, what's it? A gentleman, your bomb pay, a mom pay. Now, yeah, near, what honey, what off your UTN, and to us, and to you, and never been quay, never be say. Community, no, never been quay, and we shall know what to the JJ, a father, mama. Yes, sorry, waka. Because yes, someone mad. So many things will not go on well. And the gentleman who are men, when remember what men, when you know, you're a bomb pie. Obi, I would tell me what driver. Obi, I would tell me, Oba, bear man. Eh, and I will come, you know, I do more credit, a bomb price, a wood, Kawahu, Dumwomu, Mawanimbra, Hosho, Mawanimbra, Hosho, and what Jesus Christ is demon. We commit all the men, yet remember, and tell them when you're not power, and ready, yes, Jesus Christ on demon, yes, Jesus Christ on demon, yes, Jesus Christ on demon, yes, Jesus Christ on demon, yes, Jesus Christ on demon, yes, Fajanum nyina ne meme nyina kwa Awurade.
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0: Sia Abo, aha, eye, adum, 106.3. 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
4: we have to be mindful of the fact that if we keep our people in poverty, we give them no option but to rely on instant gratification. We have a duty, especially now that the NDC is in power, to ensure equitable access and distribution of resources to ensure humility of persons who've been placed in positions of authority, because all such persons are stewards. All such persons are servants of the people.
0: And now what is our chairman na Dr. Ajimaroni Sewie Yano and our sign editor so we see a February constitutional review process and then they say on my name Mamra I feel happy my hand crowd your crew in 1992 and my man at Dahono it be on my if you ask me on the name and it might be a seminal our sense of Kayaba now a deep baby of mine drew if you see a Juno and then no Ebesia was this a echo bus say and Sakayibi Baba was some I'm ready more and since I didn't pack be a team on Kwa again and be I was in a drink ba mu bi gena ni bia wo so odi na no etumu bi em na wo che se se ekoba sono na 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
4: Part of this journey towards reviewing the constitution, we will be cognizant of the fact that no one must be left behind as far as stakeholder engagement is concerned. It's not enough for us to consider a few people's opinions because they have the academic records. Every Ghanaian must be involved.
0: And yet, Mammy, I'm telling you, you're a doctor, Zenato, Adjiman Rollins, and my super junior, what call it, call it, about 1% or so. Now, what didn't seem to get real, to a chair for Panyama NDC, and you're a 50-50 of equity, what also the actor party for you, and him say, you're not a third of beer, one more and come on him, now, one more and shop crime power, befaswa, what bet to me a yejuma, a boy party, no, not to me a party, Nikita, what to me a kita, now what yejuma, I soon gana for, now yes, the beer crime, but then I bind that down and people, no wo mo efa so ni ne mabia wo yeye na entwe ya gana fo bu edro mabufu shugu wo mo so etuti a wo mo di ntwe no sa kwana bi ne wo so mo so fa so.
5: This journey, democratic journey we are on, is literally becoming a doorway for indiscipline, a doorway for absolute indiscipline. Between you and I, if we were in the days of PNDC, all this nonsense going on in terms of flats, people selling lands to wrongly, people building on waterways, people misbehaving, throwing filth everywhere, it will not happen. It will not. But why is it happening? It's happening because the moment you want to put your foot down, you lose power. If you do this, you lose power. So we become obsessed with keeping power while seeing our country go down.
0: And now see, you know, see, 2 minutes, river, nipa, etrimua, tide bia, de oye bia, no, and was here, we, ni, bet, we, dia, power, no, and I swear, de, be, ma, gana, fwa, twa, ma, yen, ni, de, bia, 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
6: Oh, so far de nyame beka say ya manage this NDC as a political party. A bread in kaya sa de we be see party dey say about 80% of your national executive and even some constituency and regional executive akwa aban mu. Ah, omo edi ejuma wa aban. Nti number so far me maka say nyame adu
7: much man and church
6: no so yetimi manage. 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
6: Kaya nti trupa, eye, quorum. Say a bet me a for me courtroom cry near the IA meeting, do maybe a na and why a dear man. Never say a done in a secretariat meeting instead of an effect meeting. Apart from such challenge, I want a dear, my friend say, yeah, I can say experience I have a party meeting. We've been able to manage the party so far for the past 1.5 years in here. Yeah, by Muno. But yeah, I'm prepare for 2028 general election. Nidia,
7: Mataki,
6: yes, I'm going to say, I'm going to say, I'm going to say, for national executive position, and our region and our constituency. Now, Mom, dear, I can't say, so who are you, maybe mu? Na sɛ adwuma no wo na wo yɛ ɔga kwata kwata e wo sɛ adwuma ni mu a wo ntimi nsa magi party position.
1: Mhm. 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
8: The chairman, I would like to ask the road minister, the resumption of corrupted foreign finance projects. You stated that some of them have, looking at table 31 of the 26 of the report, 50 million road projects that were halted due to the national debt restructuring program, including critical ways like the Rakatanga Boku roads. I'd like to ask the minister, is the La Teshi road included on the resumption road? And then what is the current status of negotiations with the bilateral creditors to resume back on these 50 budget projects? And what are the projected costs overruns resulting from this prolonged?
0: Enti penye otesu wakasai ayura Benjamin ayikunati. 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
9: Different sections that were in very terrible state. He's already mentioned three of them that we tackled. The next one will be that one, the one we are talking about. But the ultimate is to get the whole project completed. We are almost close to getting the cost to complete approved and funded under the GOG budget. Because it is not going to be easy to now, we've been to China twice, but we couldn't get members.
0: Enti enchemu no wodi aba adwuma ne de ye den ya fene kwa na wie ye no mo ebe ye na sofo isan editor so eso mo ehwe anim se wo mo benya tumi no ma ompe enipa be se apem abeka adwuma ye form no mo edi adwuma no se de be ye agencies awodo atenatena awodo ese wo masie no wo mo adwuma de bekoso na akwan ehunsem ne hwe ene ani ni akira wodi bekoso no ne nyina bekopepepe.
9: Quality assurance is simply because we don't have enough people to monitor this project. We've got approval for 137 staff at various levels, QSEs, engineers and everything, but that was just for highways. The chief director has since submitted a request for about 1,000. Because don't forget, we created 6 new regions and didn't actually staff them with new staff. We just shifted skeletons, people.
0: Anti Oral Governance Kwame Agbodjawa ya swafo cha kwantimpon ensemoso ne kanate yeno
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7: This issue of shortage of vehicles no, esha se right before Christmas. So now we're thinking say, ebi ya Christmas inti na yako, nisa ebi ra general muni ya dia, so, enune ena msua transport ministry no, eto nsafe commercial transport operators, maye kushia president, the vice president sube mu. 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
1: Eni ya uti ye ya kasaba fuwa bedi ya chirema GPRTU ekwono ye rasami ya lamua enwe chinadum kasi ya ni gana fuonu biso chuchu nkomo efa boa susi ya abe yon
7: promise omo my say it will be running intra-city that is around town so that is the problem we are facing as private sector no, so we are trying our best because yama abina tias here say we still need their support so I don't see why omo the 100 buses are back omo ko commission SSA year juma but we still don't see them so it's a challenger yen so yeshia transport ministry now yeah ye kaya omo say yen so ye request na na say ye promise no omo my is the private sector no zombe ma yidini issue so keep their promise na omo bo modi and zombe release those buses now go social there are several minor areas are buses being timing kokrapo no yen ye ko those areas ni na so now we're thinking sample nka ban bet ma hwe yen kra first said yen ka be a said ya yesu mo man yakoso atimi aso na akoba 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
0: Wow. That's so much. This is what real man does. If you continue like this, maybe love wouldn't be painful anymore.
1: I never stopped loving you.
0: They teach digital skills and can even earn money from it.
1: Oh.
0: Yes.
1: Interesting.
0: I'm sure you. DebrichUniversity.com. Look, I know you've been going through a lot. And I think at this point, you need to give it a try.
1: Yeah, I'll try it.
0: You still have your certificates, but you don't have any job. I think this is the best job opportunity for you.
1: Yeah. Thank you
0: try
1: very much.
0: It. Don't forget to try it, okay? Yeah.
1: What's the name again?
0: Debrich University.com. Don't forget.

0: tell me, what's that to come thing?
1: Why?
0: You people were there talking and I was just here, like, I don't matter.
1: Well, I didn't even know you were here. Elizabeth showed it to me. She knows I'm struggling and she just wants to help. I believe when I start, things will change for us. Why does it feel like you hate your own friend? It's like you envy her. Why?
0: What else do you want me to say again? I'm tired of all this, Walker.
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0: says, I'm going to chat about buying stuff, buying the best. You're better to ask the brother, mom, and then I buy. FC, your watch, mom, will be just south. I hear of his double side. And then you call for Abadichi, after the South, so they're probably not saying, I'm John Bepin, I'm a minority and prisoner, every day, the taxpayers' money. I hear now, yes, not buying stuff, buying my yellow. You buy it.
1: My brother called me the other day from the U.S. He was going to have some kind of a medical procedure. And he wanted me to pray with him. And I said, what is it? And what he told me was very complicated. The name of the disease, I can't even mention it. And I said, you know something? Let's agree in faith that God will give you a clean bill of health. That it doesn't matter what the doctors are saying. Let God give you a clean bill of health. And I pray for everyone hearing me this year that God will give you and your family a clean bill of health. It doesn't matter what they said the thing is. God will give you a clean bill of health. And church, one of these days you hear the testimony. It's mind-blowing. God gave him a clean bill of health. His own doctors said they can't understand. They said medically this is impossible. Yeah. That is what God will do in your life. He will give you a timely intervention that your enemies will stand in awe. You didn't hear me. You didn't hear me. I said you did not hear me. Said it is impossible. It's medically impossible. Yes, sir. You are about to become a wonder. You are about to become a wonder. Stand on your feet. Go to two people and say, you are about to become a wonder. Yes, you are about. You are about to become a wonder. God is going to do something. When people hear it, they will stand in awe. Say yes. Say yes. Say yes. Sit down for 2 minutes. You know, when the Bible said, eyes have not seen, ears have not heard, neither has entered the hearts of men what God has planned for those who love him. You know what it means? It means that what God is about to do has never been done before. What God has planned for you, it has never happened before. I said it has never happened before. In your father's father's house, in your mother's mother's house, in your nation, at work, in your going out and coming in, God is about to do something that will blow your mind, and your enemies will stand in awe.
2: Those who, for the greed of money, for themselves and their families, are destroying our water body, may God kill all of them. The people are committing genocide, poisoning our waters. And we are looking on and playing politics around it. It's evil, it's barbaric. The people who manage our water say that, look, now there are children, they found mercury, cyanide, and things in their blood, causing cancers and limbs. You will see the water is very clear. But when you take it to the laboratories, you see chemicals. That was what they said on TV. The woman said that the fact that our water is clear and you are drinking it does not guarantee that the water is chemical and cyanide free. Some of the politicians, some of the opinion leaders, some of the chiefs are involved in the pollution of our waters. and God don't. Them for destroying our water bodies. How can you compare a few hundreds and thousands of people and the activities in killing 33 billion people? Foreigners have entered and they are mining on our waters, and we are looking on. What kind of people are we? Can you go to China and go and do what I'm saying in China? Can you go? Which country can you go to and go and do what I'm saying there? It shows the weakness of our system that foreigners will come into our country, go into our forest reserve, and then our water that are clean, and they will mine in the water and pollute the water, and we are looking on playing politics with it. Any politician, any chief, anybody in our water bodies and polluting because of the money for their pocket, and our systems are being poisoned. May God kill them first. And we have the army, we have the military, and we can't enter the forest and arrest these people and stop all forms of galaxy. We can't do it. It means that we ourselves, we are inside and we have interest and we are lining our pockets. And anybody here who is in Kalamse, get ready to die first. Our waters have become Milo. Milo is mass murder. This is stupidity and nonsensical. And when I see Chinese people carrying guns and they have guarded off the area of the Kalamse, and they are now threatening our citizenry from not coming to stop them. And you see our military men. These military men are also there, and they have also expressed interest. So this government must not fail the Ghanaians people. This government, because the previous government, they toy with our river bodies, and they have passed. This new government, they should rise up and do the work. They should deport all foreigners, Chinese, whatever, all those who are polluted. They should deport, they should arrest them, deport them. The word I hate cry in my life is that, your friend is saying, Kalamse, and you best stop here, and the me, and they won't you best stop. Am I in Kalamse? How do I stop Kalamse? Am I in the army? It means that the people who can stop it, the military, the police, they should do their work. I'm a pastor, I'm preaching. The best I can do is what I am saying. That this is mass murder, it is genocide, it is killing our children, and it must be stopped, and it must be stopped now.
3: I mean, you're angel, you have who wants to share that also.
4: Woman,
3: Hene, Pavina, Dante.
4: Woman,
3: Hene, Pavina, Dante.

0: Well, a dear, you are seeing fan share and you may dinner sending off a cobna and tenacoye June need a toss to a duba queen 11th of June 2026 of a cobna chiamunina. Are you waiting to make your mind in a cobna San Jeffrey or the offer cobna shall say Jim? Majatu Noa of a cobna church will be a mirror be a feeling offices in the Kemu to draw for the taxi for the private cars in Nano and you might forecast. I will do you now. My church will be a basis. I will do you now. Terminals. I will do you now. I am in my mood. The church will be an anope and a junior that also a dubaco 11th of June. Osha Brenda Padia, a cabinet bear and watch na non so ebo and now quay ya what day. The Amecosua car on the say a stubborny Miemu Anisa ain't team. 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important because in sunin tun wi no asha se aye ni o ma se o ye very very important misa kokobo wi e ma ba hai jatu sem on Adom 106.3 FM. The team no is led by Kofi Asan and then Ayua 05 Dominic is here boa and afe Caroline is supporting him afe yenia ba arenye ene high tension when I say as a kid you Kobe Stone when you know boy question go soon yeah but quite you may dear so make us your problem they won't come on Vega term for any baby didn't come up high power because you're catch it so 3A malaria air how bad yeah Vega term say sir how no when be here for your precope at the amount Panacea Pharmacy one other man Auntie Mary's gripe mixture oh and my more friendly if we pay your precope end point to my party clinic and so a hoodie yeah the ABR and then a crunk or a thousand what they call down one if you're precope at the amount over here the time on who what's really trending in terms of social media trends Franco Trading Enterprise yeah the massive DBS Industries and Chance yeah down so papa pa, if you know and we are offering you an unbeatable offer. Birthdays, MTN, Fadalma. 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Enko, Enfa, Mounty. 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Now, Faye, Empense, Empense, Monsuno. Abner Rice, bringing families together, one meal at a time. Wanadarama, Anafi, Eye, Apsa, Ose, your story really matters. Wanadarama, Nasan, Komo, Winginano, Yadebro, Anopawi, Nondu Pepe, Penafi, Epeja, Emu, Nafi, Eye, OPD, the big man himself, or the Eye, brunch time, no, Ebro, Ewadum, 106.3 FM. Basile, Winimuno, yes, I see a nano juada. Hey, Aisha. Aisha. Aisha. Aisha. Aisha. 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Aisha. Betrasi. Aisha, bra. 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Nano juada ni yes, I see this and come away. Any Dr. Juliet. Sechibia Amano Trasi. Oye acupressures ewo abotre clinic ana ene ne shase doc me ba so sisi ana benya ho ho aisha ti sen na me so report from ifa
1: Aveno.
0: Aveno. It's an opposite aqua reporter now.
1: Oh, say, dear. Also, Mundi Kanka, Omoka, on Baby Dri,
0: and Hono, and to Mojuri,
1: Omuni and Dri, or Mosek, or Mo, as Afenomadish, share to Aquam,
0: Afenomadish, share Guaquem, and Bibia Beckama. Then Sudamuna.
1: In Sunday, they are not paying so much, you create all your
0: Mibes,
1: a Muntis,
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0: Good. Aisha is one of our finest reporters. Bibia diabetes ekosi sen na okasa joy na okasa Adom FM na okasa Adom TV na okasa. 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Na where then Ghana Black Star?
1: Ayo.
0: Osi ojidi ye.
1: Share.
0: Oh, yeah.
1: last Saturday.
0: Engoyi.
1: Oh, engoyi. Munkao kapun nang. Munkao kapun nang.
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0: 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I just said the cap on the baba.
1: Yeah, Munko Modeshi.
0: Munko Modeshi.
1: Yeah, the baba.
0: Yeah, the baba. La ila ila la.
1: Wallahi to lie. Munka ule.
0: Wallahi.
1: Yeah.
0: Is your cassa is a nibraba?
1: Aye.
0: Wallahi to lie.
1: Wallahi to lie.
0: Set ye be a nibraba.
1: Tumat alai.
0: Tumat alai.
1: Aye.
0: Aye. Aye. I shall be dancing. Bidu wewe. Doc, Pacho, sorry for your boy just watching. Dr. Julie said you be a man of your acupressure is Abotre Clinic. Ana irene tu komo e shasi na no dane peptic ulcer ya shasi o din chine mwa ba amaye hunyo ma eche se wo urazu ni manasi urazu num ene dio pese oboye with how to a year prevent it dog na baby a wono isu ne emuna die
2: acha nse nde emuna wa
0: but what should be bia kama
2: mpacho wa shin bi bia kama
0: I see.
2: Yeah, who born to know so be a one or busing ya every more connecting the DBA also when they say, and 10 years and she reached me up for the umbrella. And I say, Yuma, reach me a mouth, and I'm not going to kind of offer my born on power.
0: Yeah, that's it. Yeah, close in on a year and come my shasta and nano dread. Yes, you have a dance if you feel that my catch was a combination of institutui. In terms of Yadia Hoduono, Anna, Oma wrap up on air peptic or the China and the air double dose in the channel soon. But an air the also perso Omae Hunu, Quanga Ebe Faswa, Yabesia no coin, Ebe boy who buy every peptic or say, and rather, all refreshment winner, now DSC and Edinum.
2: Okay,
0: into
2: Ebiana
0: and
2: then Obi me first time I was ordered to her. It is not you in a sea peptic ulcer. Because a crew are a bit toy of fooling. Now, a bit toy of fooling while you won't come back to me. The Abema one who said a bit toy of fooling, and I said a bit toy jodunum any. Say a cool bit toy of fooling more. Who did you all right? Men so no, or so a bit tick. 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Maybe any be any one more. 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
2: 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bi say pancreatitis that means the inflammation of the pancreas no dey and say and regulate your sugar when you pay the aside di kona enimu a complication ne say e betumi ama wanya cancer that is 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organs betina ma umoja so ayeden ate ebi complication no ebi na mabobosi piti ano ye ba prevention se uyo obi na se uyem etukura me patro spicy food e wose uchai more of the spicy food no e wose uja na se olemete obi wohono ma undidi prevention no make sure say obedidi on time because your flu no expect e diane at a specific time. Unto me call 8 hours without undidi. Most of the time we be no year fasting check. Go one more say we dry fasting in the year for 40 days. I was say unhu no how over to me I will believe say ne beya your flu no na and na ho pine. Aside ye diane na ye chance and ye dino. One no in some degree alcohol the idea was say it is because lining na that your phone no damage alcohol no damage lining na e wo your phone no aside alcohol no one wash cigarette no e was say where then what is so and the prevention e be na maboboso no and the say who did you all right or so eight here. I was so when they said, "Dear, you need an immuno and want to chima." Who did not say who gained weight? I was so when they said, "Dear, flu no problem." I had then
0: about
2: what the problem no about chest and what the problem no was flu. Oh, yeah, flu moa a patch or a ulcer. I was so bad. I am fast too. I am fast too. I am found caught lab. I am because I say H. pylori abuano. A B war feed this more na intimin treating na entry honor.
0: Dr. Julek says you be abano and I'm not mentioning I'll be wrapping up on this conversation or your acupressures about Trek Clinic. Wadarama baby awo any numbers no the two jama
2: actually. My number
0: is
2: 024 0 2 4 9 1 6 9 1 6 4 9 4 9 7 7 7 7 024 0 2 4 9 1 6 9 1 6 4 9 4 9 7 7 7 7 7 7 7 7 7 7 7 7 7 7 7 7 7 7 7 7 7 7 7 7 7 7 7 7 7 7 7 7 7 7 7 7 7 7 7 7 7 7 7 7 7 7 7 7 7 7 7 7 7 7 7 7 7 7 7 7 7 7 7 7 7 7 7 7 7 7 7 7 7 7 7 7 7 7 7 7 7 7 7 7 7 7 7 7 7 7 7 7 7 7 7 7 7 7 7 7 7 7 7 7 7 7 7 7 7 7 7 7 7 7 7 7 7 7 7 7 7 7 7 7 7 7 7 7 7 7 7 7 7 7 7 7 7 7 7 7 7 7 7 7 7 7 7 7 7 7 7 7 7 7 7 7 7 7 7 7 7 7 7 7 7 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
0: 106.3 FM yada Vega Tem for Asi eye Panacea Pharmacy de diaba eye adia ekutia eye malaria ebua yepa o malaria kwana Vega Tem ebebua eisa how everyone is saying de hia kese panacea opebia tonko adia 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Yerua World Cup ni kejua de black atrasi. Color black is also another beautiful color. Ahankwa na debia da ajie wo eye manzana. Yashe black. Culture, but any culture is encouraged. Called black, it's another beautiful color which we mention on all normal days. We be at the end of the command now. Oh, challenge
3: you, I challenge you.
0: It's black, it's
3: yeah. Oh, yeah, by we are seeing
0: only one by we are
3: seeing India. More colors when you show for each occasion. The question was,
0: does it mean that those colors,
3: green,
0: does it mean that those colors?
3: No, you're bad. I don't mean
0: so much of a problem.
3: You demonize a black,
0: so does it mean that and who too bad in the black pure? So be able to me.
3: And I make him.
0: Obi able
3: to me. I tell him the other location.
0: Black is also another. It's not
3: no,
0: true.
3: No.
0: Black is also another beautiful be. Color.
3: Yen culture muno.
0: Wine culture muno.
3: Oko Bruni
0: muno. Maybe I deny every man. Color is color. That so be, what is your problem?
3: That be your man.
0: Now say, man can
3: have. Who
0: man can have? Emfa pink in gweyi.
3: Oh, that be too.
0: Ah.
3: My and fee and catch on.
0: Two man can have for pink and quay.
3: Pink, you mentioned quay, pink thing. Who was that? That's what you need. But as I say,
0: you did black on ceremony and your papa.
3: And also, so insist so. Merry making. We use whites to do merry making. Yo,
0: when
3: you can on a normal day you can wear your black, send a my shirt black, BBNC
0: there.
3: But occasionally, a occasion then at the end of
0: the call, run out your black. Nipa do not have your today.
3: Oh, that be. Mpache say, occasion then at the end of the
0: call. I busa say.
3: Yeah.
0: Wash your black.
3: Yeah.
0: It's a color.
3: Yeah, of course.
0: Beautiful color. I wash it as part of your dress.
3: Great. Great.
0: But Nipa do not have your black. Hey.
3: Because of the culture and orientation.
0: No, I don't make you say, and your papa.
3: Oh, your papa, your Krobian and a dear. Krobian and a dear.
0: For money, I'm shedding.
3: Tita.
0: I'm gonna form money, you're shedding.
3: Tita.
0: I wanna catch you.
3: Oh, it is good to wear black. It's a beautiful color. I mean, me me pe blacko. Because me pe black pa.
0: Beautiful color.
3: But occasion, be a yeah, once you're catching me, your occasion, be a color, you're the one beyond the place, okay.
0: Oh, coach, what's your name?
3: Toba, my shed black. demonization of the color, no, not necessarily encouraging. But as I say, you buy any zugu to say, when it is merrymaking, you know, color beyond it, they say, oh, Bajuma. But I'll tell you, Bajuma.
0: Obipe blue. Merrymaking obipe pink.
3: Oh, I get it. But
0: yellow.
3: But on a whole, no. Just say, ne.
0: Whole look of every.
3: Whole, no, ye. It's an air bedroom.
0: Yeah.
3: Usa watadi bi hoa.
0: Yeah.
3: Say, high tension, air corner boy hoa watadi obeshe.
0: Yeah.
3: Usa, as I said,
0: okunura hoa.
3: Sorry, man of me, I'm not for queer corner boy. I'm not for queer corner boy.
0: And then you need access to us.
3: Yeah.
0: But I want to have them.
3: USA.
0: Yeah.
3: Good. Yeah. It's in all senior. Oh. But all bedroom.
0: Yeah.
3: What's being, the addressing be an a baby at the call.
0: That's a knee.
3: Dinner.
0: Okay, dress yourself. A man be dinner call a jumanopa. Dinner way. Ah. It's dressing the echemu.
3: So no, I say nightwear now. Oh, and tea. On
0: the move.
3: On the move.
0: Yeah.
3: Then for you work when I say nightwear bar.
0: Ah. Then I say the man omusha nightwear. Now who's omusha?
3: No, we are bedjuma.
0: I didn't name crew manu.
3: Hey. Ah, humanity ada.
0: Ah, humanity.
3: I didn't name crew.
0: Yeah. Mr. USA, that's yeah.

0: say ye be cargo from my own common emo electoral and semen car se baby obiano or more friend for say walk up
1: great
0: my fee and such as go cram rao uti vinino ma winum our wash ball ho inti o fryers no blenders ne water dispensers no system such them na electoral and father ma or si so koto free any of their authorized dealers wa na se new man and I'm not come kama we wait my from on 0503-159-739 and 0502-989-894 now on the Electroland Ghana walk up as you say we know my dinky town and what you know yes such yes business move and whether you are into retail mining agribusiness hospitality manufacturing trade and as a logistics sir I feel the Akwenya Kesiepa Bedahama or say apps are same on the business bank you know. Ono aye nshi shes ronku e betimi abua ma wetimi ahwe osika so yi abi wadwuma nim na amanyo makọ kama e dia ma o nti whatever stage a wadwuma na duro you talk to an Absa bank relationship manager ene ene ma beti sa Absa I'm say your story matters wo hia sem eye won ehia sem kese pa enu nti na me faso aka o se enu ada edi san common wo hanum saying office of the register of companies that extension 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Ewo o mining baby in the Shannon Show. Because of Kyle said, our mystery passenger move, no? And I saw here, Juma Dendin, they be activating the social, but in the moon, and in the moon, to go, Toto driver, taxi driver.
2: Okodo.
0: Still refusal of
2: Okodo. But still, and that the first game will be on. The first game will be on. It will be South Africa.
0: But any kind of thing come on, sir. I don't even want to hear.
2: Versus Mexico. It's Ghana Fugna and Africa Fugna to Mexico.
0: Exactly.
2: The last time it was 1-1. Omo body opening game of the 2010 World Cup.
0: And it's
2: live on Adum TV, 6 PM near
0: Tassi. They should have been disqualified. 7 PM. They don't mind disqualifying. Honestly, they should have disqualified them because World Cup ni ye yonkofa odo enkabum impuntu yeti ye huasi na we de South Africa why do they qualify to be part of this
2: na USA bobio
0: adede
2: no
0: mai
2: to mo bum bum no mo na to
0: na boom boom ni kokai say boom boom boom

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0: exactly
1: Okay, they come a Nobel Peace Prize.
0: You can now be called a year embassy.
1: But no more video show. Is this you? Say, no. Yeah, too. Say, do our new you. Say, oh, I no can say yeah. If what touch it now, pani a more video.
0: I
1: chant a muda.
0: And when we say referee, we hero with the crew.
1: Kokushiam penifone at or touch it down. Nipa pim pim kokushiano yasan.
0: Oh, beautiful.
1: Very beautiful. I'm not feeling like a hero.
0: Beautiful.
1: It is nice. Very beautiful.
0: After all.
1: I don't see, you know, I mean, yeah. When you're in Somalia, Somalia, next Somalia, trendy. Somalia.
0: Somalia.
1: Your referee, see, yeah, in New
0: York. Is your uncle?
1: Baby, baby.
0: Ghana, Nibi uncle, Somalia. Not even touchline.
1: Yeah, baby, baby.
0: Oh.
1: MTF for some can show say sometimes big moments start with small things.
0: Mm-hmm.
1: Big moments started with small things.
0: Mm-hmm.
1: Years ago, Pony Behe and Coco Abusco, school be a friend Abusco.
0: Yeah.
1: Small baby and all class three.
0: Yeah.
1: I just say. Oh, best school them on test school them. Who do you need to one D?
0: Oh, Abusco.
1: A man homework on yet.
0: Oh, Abusco.
1: That come and show the Memorial Institute. Oh, Coco. Yes, your friend Abusco, they say, you're a priority, I'm a friend Abu. And I'm wearing Abusco, and Danny Abusco.
0: Abusco. And Danny Abusco.
1: Mm.
0: But also the trade and movement restrictions.
1: Just say, home fiber, every activity on MTN app, and you are going to get bonus
0: everywhere.
1: Yeah, also 30 years, you didn't install. I read you in what he's saying.
0: I'm free 27. I'm free
1: 27.
0: So, you came in now. I'm free for finding him. That is, oh, yeah, and then
1: offer my chance,
0: Yeah, that's Ofampa.
1: Ah, no, but
0: you offer an amount for testing. Offer my chips.
1: Hey, I tell Papa. It's the MTN for us in TV. Found him. *530#. And I saw you soon my MTN up on one. Wait me, don't want to. 30 years MTN in Dimo. Natcha Dibia Ubiano. What's what to me? Papa, you call as a baby, Papa, you call Nibo. Record the voice note. Next day, the MTN Papa, you bruta. 1 minute.
0: Voice note.
1: I have another 2 minutes.
0: Natcha Dibia
1: Papa, you bruta.
0: Yeah.
1: Papa yo hero.
0: Yeah.
1: On super perform.
0: Yeah.
1: Na etoya sum na toya kuma soa. Buffet no grand buffet no ebe yeno.
0: Yeah.
1: Yeah no papa. Ano bayadi. 053.
0: Yep.
1: 102.
0: Yep.
1: 9795. 053 102 9795. My father, my hero. Yes.
0: My father.
1: Yes, yes, we go move up. Funny papa move no, top. This is me. This is no. Yeah. Oh my God, my offer is for an minimum. Offer minimum. Are you asking offers? Baby. I can't make no. Oh my, minimum.
0: It's who no betray me. I can't see.
1: But you are the main tomorrow. You are but what are Roman?
0: Cosway.
1: And you are.
0: Did you refer to Yiriniana?
1: Ejay.
0: I'm going to get you. And I'll say,
1: now you can't call me, man.
0: I trust you. Mamadi, the restriction crowd can
1: say the same. To say
0: the same. What happened to
1: the same? You can make my
0: tab. Local, are you for saying? Black Star.
1: Yeah, no, and right, there was a special dinner for the Black Stars. It's a farewell dinner. But farewell, so they can, oh, qua, near my farewell.
0: Yeah.
1: But what do Kromo also so farewell?
0: Yeah, my farewell.
1: Say, I don't say, send you planning next week, you know. Now I'm gonna move you on a copy via some way. Other countries think now move you home or near a nice farewell, the amount more, a jump coin Senegal for a nice
0: dinner.
1: Yeah, see, and Rano, Penny Beshe.
0: No, I'm a cameraman for no, and a private camera.
1: Oh, sir. Maybe it's a man on a chicken
0: buy. Wait, that guy is okay. 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
3: Your mother only would say for you now, say, and what you're for you now, say, and okay. And there's a day, I in Yanaka, when you say, if I'm no, a bear of mine, I'm a union, if you can cry, I want a home at you, a beer run of a pie, more, a cunning real woman. And no motions are so near your home, and okay. If you name the morning, I dare, you're crying, say, you bring me a monocum caca, a bit million, and you can cry, if you may be hard drink a car. I want to pay my name, my name, my name, my name, my name, my name, my name, my name, my name, my name, my name, my name, my name, my name, my name, my name, my name, my name, my name, my name, my 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I won't cry out. 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If you ever say, yeah, I'll be there soon. You could grab a high dream and not your baby pa. If you're not saying a bear for how we are, Ember.
1: Merci wadaro mau echire se ensuo no eni ebe kopa
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3: oh e di na be bia wo no e bia wo location ube ti menya ni anu be ye din kaka enti ye be kan se moderate to heavy rainfall and he maybe our honor it may do an obey think I'll go off a bedroom honor not an honor and shed down the name of a better and I check I have a hard drink a car which is an amazing a describing no
1: and you need to have a catch there Ghana phone you know a driver for Jumai for if you run them tenants and a school phone quad they're now catch there
3: you Yeah, sure, yes, we are driver for so I better say, some way, you know, I am not Munukum, no, I know you're being a car, and can an upper moon, many men in an adjum. Your best room will say, you name can't call no esobetic a car, and your best room will say, Mumpe can you be to me, a poor mamma who can't call any bear and park when she be a ember. But if your best room will say, a banana, friction will reduce our quine, so in Tema, a quine no, a serious sleepy car. 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
1: I see. My man, that's a power for this year education. Mercy, if I pardon me. Meteorologist, Ghana Metro Central Analyst and Forecast Office Headquarters. Yeah, that's a power. Tibrano, Brano, so we are back 18 minutes after 8 just on summer dome 106.3 yeah concrete so quickly but now abna I know what seems you I mean high tension what that the other can't wait on quickly yeah but
2: I'm sir I mean yes I know what can for teacher ni ni student no man one what can no teacher ni be a parent who represent parents in the money be jam regardless of provocation as school ni akol and the be one discipline what say with me show also could be more dear natural they said the air can ask for your introvert or my meaning of a penny say your banner the one tis and so do school more ni ebi o better than a dino yana emoa and pimpy no or man ebi o hot no more yin to mean cano if you so can say e to de bia wo be ko from pa na be huti chani a wani suku ni aba ye press wono na kakra kum 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
2: 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best for working out for so be wrong, my gun, and munyas and ketwa, ain't he yadin crat, weighing them just on some ma, wadum FM, no, now a bomb, what didn't know what I was so, ain't he a man was a beer, homache, ye jarry one no more, mukwanan, quans, or munkwankos, kuni idea. 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Wasi obstructed lanes, potholes, hinder Accra Kasua travel. Eh, no crap. When I did one car far a Kasuan in Krakwan Temp, one so the Enya Kra, one to two, now Kofa Kasua footbridge wa, a fee be pie tower name will be a tower no, me Nancy and Mokofa minims ye ye for what the end ye, Krat one made a film near the Amamo, a fee pie border, ye who Kasua in touch and ya see our footbridge or no, yes, Remuni Fruo, Niasi Quaino at two two on this and the ending to ye no, a ma a jetty four motorist, one at one car, fuckers, walk, crack, one is so dear. Nanya, we are Jumawa, a crass central, had the agency with Simu Donko, and San Wababi, Drun to Mustre, assembly, no, any gun, I buy, sir, when you're a city, a senator, and one mark went to

0: eya enuania yedi na bibianko ye kama kama kama kama enfamaem kasapa kasapreko for the eya aseda aseda aseda aseda sunku de man eya from offer to over subscription obviously Ghana free edamase edamase edamase kane na chese yes ne yakase o public offer na be we there Ghana for over subscribe by 246% raising approximately 1.72 billion Ghana City, making it one of the most successful public offers in Ghana's capital market history. Oh, Casa Preco PLC. Officially will be listed on the Ghana Stock Exchange 15th of June 2026. Entry to trade with Casa Preco PLC shares, kindly contact any licensed broker of the Ghana Stock Exchange. Casa Preco PLC. A step beyond excess. I'm not messaging him today. When I also calm,
1: yeah,
0: no?
1: Yeah. I know to that, I know. Oh man, okay, no comment. Nah, a message is Lydia Bia Bapa, but you're to me at Johnny or YouTube now, no comment. That's a honum. Josephine Abdullahi or say Ghana water and common now with DNO also will be to me connected in Sono the water from Wager Dam no at your underground. I know they be to me a border Saturday to me at the idea no you will be Dixon from so say Bibiano a chassis every baby and no any scene to know how now you won't know and I said to be a more or no so say hey or my na reserve now Abner can why na reserve or Abner can Sato, may I reserve now? Unim. Monsieur Mayana, Mrs. Al, may I come for high? But you might be so be. You are my memory now, but you are dancing. Oh, it is set. I won't obey you or the buyer. No, no. Jenfi Ernest Kwaku was say, and then Quadana Casano. I say, indiscipline, no, a drosson. Na yanhwe ya kwa ya faso ya tete nkwada no mu benyina wie no ebeji o mine nsem na Henry Minta wose abna kambie mo network no enye wose landline no kro problem de fiber cable na omo de afafa fa bne ade na ekọ no omo ni nyina nye papa omo network is na serious so
0: very serious
1: because we need to also better data 399 na minti benye kọ oh yeah, what's up? Kum kum network. Change your location. Change location. Now, Mr. Koba, come back to me. Tia, baby, na area no. What's in Munyanesia? Koba, Koba, oye. So I want to know. See, can I get you for internet? Then network services no. I'm already good services. Am I in? Na you want to in? We are ministry. Eh, na juma onsha ma in. And na far apart very much so no. Was say eh, yenfa subono ema wofo no. It's as if ye abasaboni too much. We be so so ne baswa on tia no. 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
1: debi o ma me chese menyi na ma juice say
0: about mu dodo
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0: kra
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0: ya do abre
1: o o brother wa brother bi di
0: MTN
1: for that. I MTN say MTN na 30 years. MTN at 30 until wow e ba ne say na nim say promo no enkonko a say ba na ba call a wo ye test a wo ye internet and nam so browsing bi a wo ye momo bi a wo send a chede bebre no na MTN e wo hono mo e de 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

0: 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Dial *530# *530# And I say you should, my MTN app, no, if I do Juma Bia, na, everyone, my also, Ebeje Wachedi. And the four Mudi Mawada and ne. Happy, happy, happy birthday to Munina. 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Na when you more kiss, mama kuma so again, you know, Emram Titu, Mwamuti, Adrome Fema Bibia. Or see, ne, again, a year, Awada. Your friend, Mrs. Ehef Ziba. 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The last time I'm a call U.S., I call D.C., I'm an ambassador, call ye interview, na Michelle Doris, or ye, or just say, oh, you're so nice. 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speedy recovery. Ura, Charles Kwame Jamena Ansa, your one quetia, NSC and Tun Cray, and Mawano Julie, Yarishu speedy recovery, what about the fan and sa and count now on Sao Yarepa and Maya. Happy birthday to my daughter, Nanaba Debra Finn, our Food and Drugs Authority, who and Nanaba Debra Finn, a year Juma, Nanaba, oh papa, and now Kojo Finn, and I wish you a happy birthday, no, or say. Yedien kwatenti enya pomu de papa edema na oman mawie yidie Sankofa African Network ewo US
1: okay.
0: Nyame yaduma July mu 26th July omode Afrobeat Beach Experience awenu Food and Culture Bazaar eno mode sheshe so fundraiser ebekoso ewo Stafford Virginia eti otun Safro bibia wo US importemo 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
1: Okay, so call US no what that baby bias ya do timi ma who say ampa US ni or wako komi and a matuna omodo for
0: yes omodo so what's the mako eka hon DJ Ras Phil kaho be Philip Kojo also so me mubo na odu for Abigail yeah jolof papa bidi na jidam si se mubrebe Maya squad we are too much and my sister Vida omunyi nanso eka Sister Vera Eka Hobi.
1: Okay.
0: Mr. Asu Aquatabs.
1: House of Miracle, and you're close to Jefamco or Medina. Free health screening. We are near Sacho, Emo, Ene, and Wa. 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
3: hey fupa na fufu
2: eh
3: me me jidi se omo ye test ansa na omo ma malaria grow no ho
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0: Okay, damu ina masi ya tuwasu wa hanimu si ahaye jasu nsemu na dum 106.3 FM. Ya kwasu da bilibiada, you have those options and choices, but ojibre and yebon komo ewa hanimu si. Kidbit Stars 385 Black Stars World Cup Tournament. Yes, yeah, chile wase bibiada danakwe ma osu kubi ama bibiako kama ediyama ene. A nation of people from different walks of life. It is from Accra to Cape Coast, Tamale to Kumasi. We are united together. We are Black Stars. And yet just the players on the pitch. Shenesu. Eye. Wonsu. Ganenia. Odi. Uhuhum. Betao. Mechinji. Se opamadie. So a trotro driver. So a sukuni. Uye jedini. Ubibia. Ewa chefa. Ese se opli. Every kick. Every pass. Every goal. Is called by the Ghanaian. And Mikhail said, this is the time. Let's go Black Stars. Kidbet. Star 385 hash. Now the game begins. And to be part of it. 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And as any of our handles, Facebook, Instagram, and X, can you friend Twitter? Terms and conditions are applicable. Ewa hadu se. Yeah, can say dear. Ira Thompson. Apum to say.
1: Ama hene. Michio.
0: Bibia ebuko.
1: Enye.
0: Ade, when's the last time I check you on your former place, NIB? Bibia kwa kama o.
1: Ama hene. The country is at risk.
0: A risk?
1: Yeah, I'm watching Siotono. I was just praying for those or more muda and quite in Chenya, you know, and what they might be going through.
0: But that has been the norm.
1: Because, is that the reset?
0: Well, that has been the norm, no, unfortunately.
1: Is that the reset? Is that what they promised us?
0: It cannot be part of the reset.
1: No, is that what they promised us?
0: So your expectation is that 1 year, 6 months, no, reset should be able to take all those people off
1: the street. At least we should see signs, visible signs, say there are certain measures are yet put in place to curb this continuous flood. But this flood is the worst ever. This flood is the highest ever.
0: When we say the worst ever, what do we want to say? That
1: because when you Asha Sinu, say it's just drizzling, kitting, kitting, yes, I know. So if there are pure rains coming 24 hours, what are we going to do as a nation? It means everything will come to a standstill. This is not the Ghana we used to know. This is not the Ghana we grew in. This is not the Ghana,
0: this is the Ghana
1: we want to leave
0: this
1: for
0: is the
1: our
0: Ghana
1: children
0: maybe
1: to inherit.
0: Your party left behind. Maybe.
1: This is party started something. They didn't finish. Are we continuing or we are just throwing it away? And yet, listen, let's open a sanitation ministry. Then president, all position the catch and say,
0: sorry.
1: Sorry, man. Mentiapo, but won't you say, remember?
0: Thank you.
1: Because they are one of the best.
0: Thank you so much.
1: Then president or then candidate Mahama catch and say there's structural and so many problems. No bar, we need to even harvest the rain waters, build many dams. He reset it in such a way, say sanya man kitin kitin kitin kitia ekosuni yina flood here and there, no ebejai. But what are we rather seeing? Omubaina on the 12th of March, no more for me. Anti-flooding task force. 7-member committee, highly rated ministers, headed by the de facto or the deputy chief of staff at the office of the presidency, Oras Tandogbe. The whole of Accra to make sure say omo dinyama to 2 years against future floods. Until we said how did they say eh asempa, because the way no more call round near there no ye hwe no na eh ade a at least they say who say omo to na mo. So we all embraced it with high standards. 3 months, exactly 3 months down the line, Nomu decided say contraja omone my friend say yeni Zoom Lion no yeah discontinues our contraja, no, for whatever reasons, no, we have discontinued that contraja. Well, we may say Zoom Lion we are poor Ghanaian company. He has 29 other contracts in 29 different countries.
0: Mm-hmm.
1: He is getting about 3 times what he is getting there, what he is getting here over there. Say so, we feel say Ebia on Tia workers ni ya na Nyama Nkosu ya. Sit down with him as a Ghanaian company. Let's promote our own, because there is someone who is selling us outside the shores of Ghana. Otherwise, before we even take the contract from him, no, we have alternatives. You know that one tracker, omo this is a run one, bako pe, yeah, over 127,000 euros, bako. How many people can afford to go and buy that? So I'm

0: new machines. It's expensive. All these are capital expenditure against this budget. We are not looking at all this. You say, oh, Zoom Lions is in growth one day. You cancel the contract. Our partner are cancelled with no alternative. Look at us today. You say people are building in waterways. You call now a farm machine. Now you drink foam. Yeah, we are. Do you know what we do? Debris in our jaw. You don't collect it. And now we will say, I'm not collecting it. Debris now,
1: but they can't take all.
0: But most of the time, we say, you are rather creating more problem for the water to flow than a good. It's these are basic things, sir. We'll always come and sit in this studio. We'll always go on TV stations. We will complain and shout. We will say we are solving problems, but it will never be solved. And it's not say idea and say there are basic things are able to me to prevent some of these floodings. Basic things are every year against flooding. We've left it when wager we first say way more right up to Makati Hill Junction on the right side of the road.
1: You know,
0: mini dam since you toy. Because all the gutters they will show from the hilltop since you toy, it washes all the sand down and it goes into the drainage. So say drainage now, when the water is coming or when the water, the rain falls now, they don't have the channel to get these out. Are we distorting all these gutters? What are we doing to correct all these measures? These are things I expect to say as citizens or as people who are paying our taxes. We want to see results. I'm glad say minority affairs said they want to see the report or suggestions anti-flood committee, you know. Almost say so far. Because we want to know the reports, the ways and means flood and kakra. We want to know the way forward. Yeah, person a bet now why can say, oh, in that dia air cost no dear keke into yafana fala. We need to know what is going on. We need to know that everything is under control. Because it's not about me, the baby, and I'm safe. What about the other citizens who are not safe? What are we doing for them?
1: I see.
0: They need to set up on it. They need to start showing action and not words. Because words now are dozen. Wait, no. I had those.
1: But what pay attention to NIB? I'm gross, no.
0: Do you want me to go into the details of NIB?
1: But what pay attention to
0: you want
1: gross,
0: me to go into the details of NIB?
1: What pay attention to
0: Mese me shas, it will be a whole day.
1: All right. But at least you've paid attention to gross ladder, no.
0: Oh. My brother. You want me to talk?
2: So
1: me here juma me rural parliament there in kwana that was say me ti be kwai majuma na stem ya.
2: Okay, so your bibia committee e friend no office of profit committee.
1: Mhm.
2: E ju kwa obetro now the application say yes we MP but o person we ye wadwuma bi nso ye in fact the cardinal ye omohwe ne say en conflicted with adwuma we as MP it the committee would invite you at appropriate time and interview you now the BBA would they to and said it by the speaker himself it now we be adwuma we na person me ye me person me so me dey e ko adwuma kokoton.

0: parliament is winning time while you say it will cut time bay no but it is a lawyer say no questions a visa yes time ban alcohol court near there vis-a-vis time while parliament and so where they're receiving a clash which one so it's a vetting of a sort and then the speaker will grant you if usually with lawyers
1: problem new sir
0: and time ni mo be a war player
2: for the 4 years
0: no yeah of course bibia we yeah we be and within 4 years because after that you know parliament yes by yes she be afro from you need to so that is it
1: but has your all challenge with your research and specific reference in the flotty
0: oh you see oh my main can be I skip I deal with ness and come canon them me chia kwetia form chia gana form chia wankasane wapamfunia but permit me and send kamika de biam yan I'm referee I know what is happening and people are using my name on social media to scam people. Papa Bebre, my report here, my Facebook, my report here, my baby. Still, they are scamming people. And I guess, see, I mean, back will be a sending a message, say, will be say, maybe some fast security service for the home first camera. When him send you home, you know, apparently, you'll be narrative chairman. Onipano and they have those accounts. If I'm in communications minister, Kasawama, or my, but still, I don't know. Yeah, they keep creating. The picture.
1: Oh, but do me for pictures, you know.
0: Oh, Arahu.
1: No, the two.
0: The yeah. Nipare also. Protocol the oho na agent be you can say any PA. To speak to the PA. Of course, you may not know my PA.
1: Yeah.
0: Because your men are men who kasa. Yeah. Say nyamia. And then if you deal with the PA, Obin say you only me PA na kasa. Na. PA, no, whatever. No, no, we didn't come on. None of your
1: personal general.
0: Oh, if you are here. If I'm the year, may ward chairman be a or nim or say, omse medicals. 80 medicals, or since 3,000, you said, then you weigh your protocol. One can be behind them. You're so full, say, no, I'm saying, chairman, and no cuckoo to your scan. Oh, to your way, or say, a deep by a colloquy and fan. And I feel all best frame, and I'm saying, all this one frame. And then I'll go to you. What's your foot? Me na my cow Facebook say or maybe me it's messre. I before and on my ube say me before as I'm being because I'm not the social media type. I'm not interested in the even the few social media handles I'm what nipa me aid me Ari Nuna a handle my man. He has strict instructions. He doesn't play with it. I don't deal with anybody on social media. It's more BM for this trap.
2: But just to help you on that, I don't know why Ghanaians, we are always gullible towards these things.
0: So
2: is it on Facebook that I'm it's not the first person. And he's not going to be the last.
1: We cry the visa issues about...
2: And they are always...
1: Hey. Obi akwaji obi 20,000 mini obi immigration. Namaza ujua oni multimedia adamzi. Ode maji untimeka. Bra.
2: And always they are falling vulnerable. They are telling them stop this.
1: And
2: stop
1: ye asemo. Na se banks the crowd ya tum say na announcement am here no. O say o mo say obi hu.
2: OTP
1: na hana akwa click so link bi ba. Obi na strain na.
0: And then how? Meti hoy.
2: It's becoming too much.
0: Engineer, desperation, no, in the system, no, so
1: a part of it.
0: A part. Let's face it. I'm saying that I agree with you.
2: Shortcut.
1: Because it would be difficult for them to do it right. May forward you to end the basic. MP called to social media. May form what you might.
2: Then the problem never consists of not as an MP.
0: Every day.
2: The constituency for which means that's
0: why every day. And now we could call you memo or pray opportunity among Crophonia. If I put me Cotana will be office 5 hours.
1: 5 hours. Yeah.
0: Now when you crown,
2: 5 hours.
0: Men are catching. Yes. If mean, just if you are crown,
1: minister.
0: Say,
1: Jack, Usum,
0: Share,
1: Usum, Uncle. And you will crack a patch.
0: Overgain is a minority. We in the majority. We face
2: it. Time, no, I wasn't bothered about so many things.
1: No, but I'm saying that it is fair that onube to sa na mono say won kai me sume
2: madishe. It's just nice say ebia MP ba o eyi ana
1: we, but sometimes you know, but sometimes we are roma aya na enye omo fun so bi empendo do na no, because ebia MP no time how the room at that year moment
0: my example a very senior minister last in one of the portfolios are very important. Many need him because you brother say na the ancient resolve side we make call officer or mama time near the near me do ho yes you or meeting be
1: see and meeting
0: but what the so obe or what meeting as your friend with Julius it's a different that you cross and ref you said me will have and okoy Jubilee House look at 6:30 p.m. All bano ni ref fisa mo hunti me na me sa texte no me texte no hu ye pe e no texte me back say ah iti me office na me say we dim rika obedu ye na nkofo bi me bo be bi kon fi ate wo be hu bent ba omo anso abanachi a omo abrofo ni ade ni a omo wa na chi oyey between me ni omo no o ka che mo say na we dem self let me attend to them with the greatest respect. Can you make it tomorrow? I beg you.
1: That's what we are
0: doing. Because we meeting on the other part of the year. We are here today. I don't know. So,
1: young.
2: That's why most of the time we may arrange you more for house or somewhere else.
0: Yes, it depends on
1: we are lucky.
0: No, no, it depends on the crowd. I gave you a office. Because now may corner what directing what through be I had done the thing myself and I'm not emfa. It's your catch up to me run on free nipan on count. Eti if I am pimpunti na mne na didi nkomo wo chamber ho but yade anese ye wo office because there near cry madam for pa I could have gone home but so it happens but me me mu no I think that a service to the people into unam na say wo pray say wo bit me abo obi ane kwan so but I don't deal with people on social media enti mesre so mo bi emfa obi de me be picture ne de nam I saw mine. No mine. Okay, me Obi and Kat Jose. I almost say a year go for bars of almost almost your hair transplant to some one to one. I'm so we are the only day over the minimum. It's Mr. Chia Dominic, dear man. But who bet you have a dear? Who the idea minimum for which ya? They say, no, we bet you are Dominic, dear man. Who's who bet you have a dear man? Never would the idea. So we bet you. Oh no, obviously I'm way good. Okay, yeah. So Brinio, I'm saying near Minya Penny Cano. One on my intensive on my DHT. Me can say to the extent that ya could do baby or my pay attention to this. I say Tima Mufone a yomu yanya omujidia we muna ko as politicians. But when it comes to this, look, me, President Akufo-Addo, I was saying discipline, no? Flooding, President Mahama, Aka, we seem to know the problem, Aka solution. Trust me, me say, you're much about enforcement. Look, who could pay via CC Kenya, now the DSLTE, ODSA, Nasi, you better repeat, you come back to the same thing. Look, unless you take the bull by the horn, say you better I enforce it Emran. Because you are running in Nara. Me so far a huma a fire. Your friend is saying permit honey and the kakrakad etc. Sir, town planning for an umdin the special then
2: special planning.
0: Special. Special. Special. Special. Special. 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Special. Special. Special. Special. Special. Special. Special. Special. Special. Special. Special. Special. Special. Special. Special. Special. Special. Special. Special. Special. Special. Special. Special. Special. Special. Special. Special. Special. Special. Special. Special. Special. Special. Special. Special. Special. Special. Special. Special. Special. Special. Special. Special. Special. Special. Special. Special. Special. Special. Special. Special. Special. Special. Special. Special. Special. Special. Special. Special. Special. Special. Special. Special. Special. Special. Special. Special. Special. Special. Special. Special. Special. Special. Special. Special. Special. Special. Special. Special. Special. Special. Special. Special. Special. Special. Special. Special. Special. Special. Special. Special. Special. Special. Special. Special. Special. Special. Special. Special. Special. Special. Special. Special. Special. Special. Special. Special. Special. Special. Special. Special. Special. Special. Special. Special. Special. Special. E wo hwa kosi se wo dim se o man even wa wo si wo dai. Tile tiling ya ye ye wo compound ye de traputa ni ade yi. As against lawns ni ade. Wo dim se ye wo percentage bi ense se wo tile. Beyond. Yes, wo fie wa wo fie.
2: Yeah.
0: Percentage bi ense se wo tile na obi a tile. Throughout because wa fence Jerusalem gate wo tricular mehwe. 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It you see no a what tile away yi to krobi ama no se enko enko. It didn't have good so a sunny, I beco baby. Because who own him the trick of ya? No, my got a via man, as in shooting for Hong Kong.
2: Obi fie.
0: But also, some kind of loans now. A bit too much. So, yeah, yes, as I said, I would say, it's all about selfishness. Because Obi Adri on Hong Kong. Oh, yeah, offensive, yeah, and you basically have one till you're fun. No, been so offensive, no, been so offensive. Intention and then I'm one. What is it? You're so a one holding chan, you be a pet. It is eventually, no, yeah, yeah, a co, na, yeah, will be to the new shah, and then, yeah, yeah, what to run a dear gum, nakuchuku. Sanya, yeah, and gutters, and so, oh, kataswa, same one kataswa, because if initially, yes, oh, kataswa. One kataso and crofo and the gum. Says oh kataso and swan run if you baby and a quack choku. Na a faint ye as I say young quana assembly ye ni anase. A quine penna a mamma aka omu ye na omun nisa environmental problems no kesiet seni I won. Nini high enforcement. Because some of the things we ye wa how be a pevis to quine. Ukwa unto me. Dear tre ye suni a bind say. Asa Yesusu se ye maino di inhiaye di enye ni epe. Mesre, mi di ena mekano. Regional minister, ama ya assurance bi. Me pane chew.
2: Which assurance?
0: Pa osi obe ko all out. Let's give her the benefit of the doubt.
2: All out.
0: The all out ye ni eni di echire. We cannot come back as politicians away ye say na me. Because you see, when you do that, problem will never get solved. Because over the years, obi abemu. ABC.
2: She's on course.
0: Yes. But you see, maybe the NSA, yeah, as politicians, at least that year we look, even if President Mahama succeeds, which I know he will succeed, a war environmental problem, yeah, flooding. And then one year edit. For once, that year we yen kamum. Nyai we breso. A year one. We breast we year two. Yeah, and come home say enough is enough. My am politicizing. No. We need a clean city. We need a flat free city. Mm-hmm. Oh yeah, and then Kumasi so start a flood.
2: Yeah, Kumasi. Sunyani.
0: Baby a flood. And then of course we. And then of course we tie a bayer sana sabes or my be any ye ni ye kura se ye tenemwa. Ye betu abahi. Can you imagine if Dadra yet twa bana baby a flood? Because Sanyama, it affects the very existence. Mm-hmm. We can have the debate about GDP, inflation, and all that, but we're not there. It affects the it must stress. Yes, minority demand a report. It should be in good conscience, not the usual blame game. Oh, my wife, I'm a chair. Yeah, yes, Sanya, yeah, dear baby, Anna, Anania, yes, sir, yes, Susi and Fam Rebian, and yes, yeah, for mine. We can ask questions, we can raise issues where we feel, say, as ye dear, no to look, I would even be glad. Say, Parliament in form a bipartisan committee made up of both. Niamfa, sector ministers, ni bin kaho, Niamfa national security in county, move from one place to the other. So there will be a bonus for once MPP near NDC. I baako. And you move your core arms here. I want to say OBS is dying. Most of the cameras, somebody be there to remind. Dan Obe Kobi. Now, your hair would be beer, baby, a BB war. And yeah, then any person who say, I dear way there. And you're NDC near MPP. You want MPP, you know. I dear, and I don't want, I am praying. And I know, say, my buying falling into that trap. I tell the beer, yeah, and a politics, nay, woman, no. If you ask here, who wants to be territory, woman. So mu bu dai wahu so mu yesi what a jesus apa na
2: say gentleman of course me na me
0: and we free so we bu and sebe wo na wo wo finance and this ti am me say o mine wo bu a yesa wo dey be say na na
2: lawyer
0: it ye nyan sa de ne nhwe ne be ya because media sa flood dey enye no ne dey ba be na me ka no. There are other things we can always debate on. We see hospitals are here. We see chip compounds are here. We can do that. But where there? a quackers here, a bear affect yenia, yenia, ubica, yenia down crumwa. It be the messre, or my near ye beyond minority, yes. On my said, the NSS, so on the checking government. There is nothing wrong with some babies I report to be, normally I have said, near ye, near ye, near. But near woman fa, I dream pa, it remupa, a DSCA, an NCCA. And eh, you can't say, or papa, you di ye, jumano, and enfen, and yet the usual politics say, well, because, oh, mate, you ra, upon kruma, kakrebi, oka, and I feel, and yes, I win, as you could say, it is because we are not releasing money. You see, with the greatest respect, because I do be babies, and I say, mo person, I'm releasing ska, says, I'm a tia, says, I'm put a tia, mo releases can flood in Biama, oh my. So, let's stop it. Because the fundamental problem, no, you haven't tackled yet. And it is all about discipline. And it takes somebody to hold Obibiara to the laws of this country. Why never permit? You know? This means you need transfers and a bebwa. If somebody has to be fired, let us fire him. If somebody has to be prosecuted, we can't be fired. Yeah, yeah, bravo, and to or how Musa. And now, Kobe, be sure, and Munaka, Krebi, Upi, and I am sure. Na ni awreho oman ni awreho kra e wo de wo ka papa bi wo dem ni awreho ni omo a se bi omo fifie e be jina kwan ho na o mafaka most of the stations e flade no ba ho nyina he ni sue so to me hu videos bi it is a sad one it is a we need to for the last time me die next year yen se ma me di san komo we bi and this the president must hold people responsible. Say, yeah, the Juma share one, sir. We are DC. How were you issuing? Because we are DC in Zuna say, Uncroft, where shall I say, issue permit beer when you who are near there? You have that right. So, be paid your seminal and Yako baby. You can't even prosecute him. Look, what kind of laws now? Obia, who bears Adian? You can't even be prosecuted. And then, yeah, yeah. Because. And there, and ne President Mahama Brini, my yet not now, and this in so MPP, our power that she be a, then this in so a baby general Makase, and I want to say, then let there be a hair, ne a fire as and we need a problem, Fabia Yabidu,
1: so sad.
0: Hospital, ne ni pepe, a como, a quadia, and
1: then
0: a done
1: boxing,
0: we, and yet they two on a hospital, not a room.
1: Very unfortunate.
0: Let us stop this. And then you pay.
1: It's sad.
0: Let us stop it. And ni mani miyara.
1: Yes, empano akukeni.
0: Me die, me sre ni mani miyara. Minister for Health. Me nimse, my be medin komo matese, you me die bi ikosu moon speedy up.
1: She weja.
0: Because whatever it is, eh, the legacy of President John Dramani Mahama. Hey, oh my. Okay. TV so. Say TV so. Hey!
1: That's me, Cassia.
0: Yeah,
1: I distracted one second.
0: No, but it's fine. So, Mestre, you're bound.

0: politicians and what money you mean? Yeah. Okay, so we are back.
1: So, Mestre, because you see, maybe I had this brain. Media, of course, there will be a time, but me ye mune say, they are ye ni ebe du brea, ye born to one, will be have a canassim. But in the meantime, we have a nation to build. And the nation is built around people. Look, no be your analysis. We also, if you are womb, because you womb, a hospital. Yeah, wo hospital. Unzo a hospital near Doko. If you nipe be any whole bass as a swan, or bit me avoid the hospital entirely. We are him, ubi bia, one casa crowns who are hospital. It proves how a brain idea, messre, among your four. Because no quasim. Yes, I say do, baby. The information I have is that it was around 90% complete. Whatever 10% I can, omu fankam. Na yen operationalize the hospital. Ne nipa and kodia yarfe ewo. Yeah, huntoye. Because ye can conformati problem ke si ni niya no. E jinasa aheya en operationalize ye. And it's about time, wa. As I see a jai, because I'm not making a tear for any other for. Omo ya, omo jidie, ewe ye munei. And because I said, debi aye pa, ye ngbi. Ye be ya, we'll get things done. I say, we ye se, we ya, ye se, we ye se, we ya, ye se. Mesre. Ene. Eye, John Dramani Mahama Mre. Ono, e shase, uni minti o shase. Minister for Health. Wadaro Mayura.
2: Akando.
1: Akando. Mesre. Na mu biara e wose ye tu ni adiwie because assuming so be person put this pain was so it is because it's not done. It you grant or you give room for that person to put a spin on it.
3: So
1: we person put this pain ah yeah it's because it's not done. O ko ho e da nurse fuoguo doctor fuoguo na eya adwuma o spin ben or the better. O ma wa tin ya me chena say because o ko e o se o ho afui and all created this scene. Which, of course, we all know is hypocritical. But you see, you can also take that away from a politician or per score or per points to himself. But you see, I would pray. Say yes. Say, who do one snatch here?
3: Bebru
1: Kru. Yeah, pe. Nani, yes, I see, yeah, more mine. Yeah, yeah, more mine. Sa hospitals ni niano yamfa kumewu afari Ashanti region there are a few more
0: Sevilla.
1: I mean let us see what can be done about it. Let's operationalize it. Yes, ya hiti yenu ano mwa se 8 years o manye is a fact o manye but going forward operationalize it. Baby omu yedu ebi omu so eko ye bibi o baby fine ya bedu baby ya. Sani ya mei, ya di yon maino. Ye mpeni enye. Minimpase ye rakando, o action man. Minimpase, ubi tuwa namo. Eye ken, eye, your friend is saying, wage adi, I am aware, in the next couple of, if Minka di is cry weeks, it will be operationalized. Whatever it is, ye be operationalized. Let us make sure, say, ye walk, sebe, adia, o chinebi, say ye born to akurana, ube timi yaka. Because why anya ne na in 2020 you could jina ka MPP anya Ghana ni bi ntio.
0: Right, a happy birthday to Honorable Edwin Lante Van der Poy. Nilante Van der Poy.
2: Incoming chairman.
0: Happy
1: drip coordinator.
0: Yeah. Happy birthday.
2: Chairman.
0: Oh, upper chairman, eh?
2: And I saw a call for chairmanship.
0: Oh, Odupa senior.
2: I wish him all the best.
0: I wish you all the best if that is the case.
1: But
0: ni Lante Van der Poy.
1: We catch on TV there. Who's a communication officer? There's so called treasurer. There,
0: but that's the disgusting one.
1: I
0: had no.
1: I'm saying,
0: that is not good to say, personal. I'm more for to say. and I'm open. You know, oh yes, I was doing your solution. You know, it's not good to always say that we need to move beyond this year, move beyond this year. At your time, all these at your time, make us so.
1: You started in 8 years.
0: No, I'm saying that. Your course, sir. I was a part of Tima. You could be Ibrahim Mohamed, the Sultan. These challenges that we had, Zoom line on Munina Bem and Kusiaga politics in Asensu by overspending almost about 560 million ecosystem. If when we start going on that tangent, getting results as a country on this very important matter, and already a very critical issue, see, yeah, Timemu Fono, Omu. One year, man, you
2: say. Yes, sir. Yes.
0: You are in power, so you have to do it in such a way. So, Omaka say, oh, son, I say my dream, we need it, sir. But you are not doing it. And I'm busy. So, time I work, I say, I'm busy. I say, lawyer, what does it take? So, Omaka say, obese dying or what are we? Into work we go drive before, and you leave the debris there. Is this the right? Is that the
3: but you've been in government before.
1: I have no problem.
3: You've been in government before.
1: Has been in government. Titus Glover. I had to push him to concede.
3: Yeah.
1: That's the truth. Because you see, you are the original minister.
0: No.
1: And I would say, and correct. It you are not your support, the original minister, and that on party for crampo.
0: Enough from self.
2: My problem is that Ukodria, you should get a track to
1: take the deal.
2: That's what I'm talking about.
1: Any problem.
2: Because
1: you can always profile, but
2: it's rather even worse.
0: From Agboba Police Station container straight to Abogo. Most are not move for a big. Yeah, Juma, go back now.
1: No afraid this, you know. They know mining yate. No afraid this, you know. So one kasanswa because somebody should speak.
0: But
1: let's stop this. The embarrassment that bread or mine on
0: the no. That is a challenge, you know.
1: Because if the president had to leave the Jubilee House last year, no one kasai kwa kwa. It tells you the commitment to this. It will your DC, we MC, we regional minister, we you have to walk the talk.
2: I'm extremely busy, so you know.
1: Now you go here, we now free or no matter see a change. So one because of my sick account, I declare why she's coming.
2: These places, if the person they don't know, say Ebia.
0: It's so painful.
2: Well, such a person should be arrested.
1: That's the point.
2: Man, prosecuted immediately. Prosecuted immediately. And I won't even back around.
1: And right, the
0: news
1: is tough.
0: Mistake. Never that. The minister will be tired.
1: No, I'm tired. It won't be near tired. Oh my, me no nyadre. I'm saying, you see,
2: make I almost tired.
1: But
0: the courage to go back and put up.
1: We have to account to the people of Ghana for our stewardship. Let's put it bluntly. One day we would have to, because if with all the, and you see, let all appointees, with the greatest respect, any in here, will be in Ghana, in here, even it's proper like NDC. One day, if you work on touch Ghana for, if it took President Akufo-Addo and MPP appointment from baby Anomo into the kind of goodwill Anomo in 2016
0: to a devastating 57.
1: To a devastating 2024 defeat 36 year. BBI possible,
2: even 2023, even 2020.
1: Like BBI is possible, and let us be careful. Let's not give any excuse at all, because Ghana for no on kasane no hell. One day, Obetchina will say, "Sebe, niko kromuti na deoko ye." Let us walk the talk. Sadie we, adie we, mesra o mai, mesra o, mesra o pa. Mon frère regional minister, see who video na. Mon frère a whole MC, Nissan, see who video na. We cannot countenance this anymore. We cannot, because you see, we some of us are saying, "Yes, sir, 1 year and 6 months, mon mai break akra." But we cannot come next year. You cannot. Oh my, I will not tell you me man who, because this is not difficult to. And why not? Maybe because you see,
0: this is not that, difficult.
1: It's not difficult. How it's difficult is this?
0: Well, yeah. As for Bratia, the babbe bubu diego. As a result of ABCD, who was saying you could
1: do?
0: You have no idea the role you play in this particular jurisdiction. My NDC bar power.
1: Now be bubuni.
0: That's the point.
1: Now, to Obama, His Excellency John Dramani Mahama, so many years.
0: I don't know. A former Greater Accra Minister, a kind of a giant, your friend say, okay, I was saying, to Obama, I said, remember Buana Henry Cote, that constituency, and I said, yeah, Ubiana Dio.
1: Ghana for any baby, I had you know. Yeah, really, you know. Ghana for any
2: other. Joining the political party.
0: Impudence.
1: No. Messu, become Nani Oka Krobwa.
2: Politics is about serving people. Politics is about making life better for people. If you don't do that, Ghanaians, as I know, will always do it. Omukasapini. And when they do that, we are in trouble. That's right. If they are going to help them, they should help them all out. They should know that they are first and

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8: Ujam, girl, be a messy Makuno. 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

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Any new man who do be a yaton, ewo DBS, as we, yeah, ewo enkranha, unyano baby, Samsung and Duffy's Health and Beauty range of products and no pay. One more new man be, ah, one more dear bag gun, a grass one, if you want more Titus

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And your what Duffy's hygiene plus children shower gel. And also ya the amount 164. 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And your what Duffy's herbal vein capsules. 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And your what Femicare. And also so air 200 cedis baku. And your what Duffy's acne cleanser. Baku air 40 cedis. And your what Duffy's hair growth. 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Now, so, on set to me, I can definitely say, no, my pain, you know, be. 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
0: hey
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0: see
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1: 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exercise any fruit any way any way any way any way any way enye do na ne de ma ene kuma ai covid-19 mwawa no nemu minister no ya building no ene head etimi head etimi ekum sam mwawa no and you think that is how our end point to me part clinic ye hwe etimi head eliminate any fee treatment na there are two results we are likely to get either say or hepatitis no ebe inactive inactiveness and one wanna be a dormant or bubble forever. Almost me yes also. Almost one will be cocoa that won't mean yep. That is the one stage. Another stage in this you bet my building music to me so much. Near ya bread virus and I so much. Na mwawano I day a bit me cry na day a music to me bit my kicking one crap from the body. These are the two results that we get. Now woman which I can win it be a simple thing. Near war panier against it. And I'm not, na yemi ya say. Last year, last 2 years, ye, ne be more, ye free screening, and ma or more Father's Day. Now be over, no, we need be. Now we need be no, ya say be a war panier, no, our mamma, or bebano. Na in Nipano, a fade within a short hour, bebano, when ya, some more when it be. And in Tina, sa Father's Day, a baby. Ibi piano, a yeso special, a ya said the unqua. Wa ugusu a oba end point to me part clinic ene ko nyina wa oba we ya papa nko a we ya ja eye on the 19th end point to me part clinic oba u show card no me gusu a me ba end point me client wa eno an say you show you know na wanya a chebe wo ya obi a oba clinic wo so da ya show ya dia ma ho ato e dia 5 years 10 years 20 years 20 years end point in my 18 years ago 15 years ago any yashawa and one say oh me buy no so do card ne chida then so so no ya ye you are chede near the amount na wona wo sen no eni nti no ye sere obi a say end point to me part ya dia bia o bia wa wo no eh Father's Day no 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patient of end point to myopathy clinic now over to 19 for no Father's Day near she wan nyam obi benya blender obi nya microwave obi nya rice cooker obi nya obi o bebe bia
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0: what
1: ye wom kashi ana say you should be a patient of end point to me particular clinic obi a ukusu a oba clinic o eno ano odo card ne chere keke no ano na je
0: say
1: wu nya wache
0: e di doctor minim say 2 days and
1: what she say
0: eh 19 to 20th enti da ben pa na nkofo ba o benya bi 20th no na
1: dia ye ni nyina ne say eno man dozo over 3000 achede enti over 3500 as say eni ti enti nyane 1 day eh sprinkles ne teman ye pen ye ye
0: enti
1: nyane 1 day eni ti be ni 2 solid days eh on the 19th eh next week Friday and next week Saturday eni e be ye no because last year, Krana Yan Chadi, you know, in Nipanya, over 700 and something. If I had a bobbezer four, maybe Druhono, let me my better now, bezer 3 a.m. So, yeah, Pong Nekobobe 11.
0: Wow.
1: And in Tino Mikasa, yeah, yen 1 day. So try, imagine, because, oh, Bwani Panokan and Wofu, oh, Bibe, who do.
0: Anyone here, Kagu, I don't 106.3 FM Facebook or Doctor, Kagu, din, says, yeah, Obi Amran won't find any crochet, we say, maybe. What?
1: Aye, Doctor, no, Doctor Benedict, watch us, maybe the 10 minutes, yeah, good year. And it is about 20 years, not this time, no, I said, dear Kahono, Semaniano, 2 solid days, yeah. OPD, I salute you. Number one, BMA 0244-867068. OPD, Project Nagana Funyan.
0: And the Facebook, then, my project in that.
1: Aye, ya can't, ya, yo. Ya, the Gana Funyan answer.
0: Amen.

Adom 106.3 FM. So that's a brewa suguswa. Ah, what you enka? What be mona uti yen? We are throwing back. Iti anyumni biwa wa uti ya che ye pa. 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

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And unti bomodi udru chrome at 14 and I say 23 gram pack and I say obeto one strip of a promo pack no. 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And on a bed boama breakfast no etimi ako ye at the amount near busuini na. Na yen himself Nido 10 plus 1 there a more creamy and ya fortify no with iron. 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What in Tia? Levon 2 feminine wash. 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May come for the amount of baby at Tim and Kano pay. 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It's good. So hygiene, Papa, be waiting me to take it place. Oh, that's yes, yeah. And until they would do any chemo, that was Oswan's Chemist, Baseline Pharmacy, and I say Nisi Pharmacy, and a leading pharmacy, be our Ghana, ha. Ubenya 11 2 feminine wash, be at all. And I say, oh, contact yellow and orange pharmacy. Wow. Our home, true for you, so I be. Number is 054220800. 0542208000. 11 2 feminine wash.

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We'll be live and in charge from the location. Said the Afibia, I don't know. A new man who will be a year chair, and so any rice cooker, kettle, juicer, blender, iron. More and more share what 106.3 FM, Facebook, no, any YouTube, no, who said new man who HGU ever home. Spinters Road, Tema branch, no, any a better new man for inquiry, Bianzo, who bet me a friend, Dr. Boateng. 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
1: 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say say say say say say say say say say say say say say say say

0: Oseto. Didi fo ina. Oseto.
1: Bra. We be di nwum na chi aw.
0: Yenye ne.
1: 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Omo ne camera for omo no make actually atuni ali. Ne kwa abeka mensa wa. 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
0: me. 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
1: Man show biz dia ono de baby a o Hit FM and pay day break and so what is so den on a door interview na unim se Joy Safari Escape jumedie no e baso pepe se obeka ho asem kakra e dia che Ghana for ten kan opay a 18
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0: 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One night. Just you come in there, you better ho.
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0: 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My health take me to Nibia now.
1: Oh yeah.
0: Obidi.
1: Oh baby, Eddie.
0: Ain't you know? Aye, Saturday 20th June. No, you go Aqua Safari.
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0: 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Oh, any fine say, Obama, Obapankwa, Akosa. 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
0: Hons Charlie, Echo Park, Buhono,
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0: 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Na live band,
1: you could have said, you took a quaman on net to say Kenya,
0: Mohammed, you could
1: have but you say, a Buagana.
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1: what you say networking is part of it
0: very important
1: yeah
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0: nya fre ye ni yamba Lois 0503 100 100 38 38 13 0 5 3 0 5 3 1 0 0 1 0 0 3 8 1 3
1: 3 8 1 3
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But happy birthday, Enko Enfama Prince Nana Yao Edu Ameyao. We are Juma Ewa Clifton Holmes. We wish you God's blessing. We every AM Filo. 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I have typhoid, and I say asthma, and I say dysmenorrhea, and I say fever, kidney failure. But more than a 2 year, I say, come on, dear, few nipped, you mean, and I say, any more high quality diagnostic machine, papa, and eh, the disuse so now, fee. Be a yadia na wano. Yeah, the Edru Akano na wafa wapo mudin tumo pefra. 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
0: 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And when you're holding, you want to try your work as your concomodia. Sounds so any of what you're from, who crowd will give you your brother be a timbret. Hey, what 150, what Nadia Yem Nafe, or any cassia boys testing Nadia bosses up on the bomb negro. Catch a go to twist, and then I'll put what possible papa and mouse here point for char. 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
8: mke wa America di yonika mse suse improvement them but Oshia Kata Nakata for ye as a what other countries here. I'm the Qatar for anymore. Last year called Qatar. Obian such will be our airport. Obian you'll be in Papa airport. Obian Casaman Pa or Triana, a grand farm. What does it say? But we know America for the way I'm waiting, man, almost say. I said, Bola Ebon Kuano, who named Pasubu. But football is the United Nations. It's the amount of Mungusuno. And I feel that is a manners for FIFA. I was just going to say, when Mungu Kuano say, you know, they didn't go beyond the expectations of these people. Said, what could they do to bring all countries into their country? And you know, for me, I thought, future FIFA idea, there should be an improvement. Improvement. But in all, no, I'm saying, in the opening match, no, I'm saying, it will be a bit exciting. Well, it will be a very day, but the effort today, I think they have to do more. People have to move more.
7: Coach, I don't know any other natural king commanding the evidence as a coach. They say, yes, the Brasters know what does they say to be to kum. Brasters now so regular and now swing to your quack, your cap on the abba. And as of be bumpy, you be more shank of Nadi. And you quote, you now repeat it a criminal who are three. Say now, see who no Brasters.
8: There can expectation there. Me as a coach there, my expectation is very, a little bit limited. Because, she never have a same place in one. Expectation to me high. As other countries, because preparation ground is something to write home about. It's nothing to write home about. And you know, especially, you know, Ghanaians, you know, I even tell them that our expectations should be very low. This year after Panama match, you know, everything associated with Ghana.
7: Ani ya yokuti ya yeye ayo pani na wabinpe yeye wago kazi mwa yokuti tenzo etne yeye sapa shabiru ina tenzo wa dinsem etu gana nene yati asimwantezo yani gana adeshi ya chukum kwa mabu sabu wamose edi anu wamore ni muse betu miasie wewe nyuma wa mafuwe sumdi ata black stars achi empaba yalibo nina ya boma wo ejejireje edi andi oh nyumne kwe yukufiki nata nyumno
9: Waja fire.
7: Numni adi enyana anti wale kapono. 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
9: World Cup ne starting ne. Mi awe. Mi expectation is a bit exciting. You know. Na amaye. Ini aji. Na Ghana suwa kuichi. No.
10: World Cup ne the flash enu. Dema many that's why now say dema many tipa women money say say kame men kunkwandia kame pese ka Africa mom qualify World Cup no komutimi ewini no muji cup no ba Africa tiawa
11: okay no so me expectation am expecting say World Cup we go be boy me expect say Africa other say Ghana. And I say, you move Africa countries back with me. I win it because World Cup, you win it via Chepa, maybe European countries. And I know more about much in Jimmy and Zanamaji. I will follow so no more idea. As I will run out to me, say, oh, yen ye. What I say, yen ye. I was watching with me. You know, my expectation is, but you know, say, Ghana, you bet me a cook.
7: Ghana, this year be adventure and no sign of Ganya's Margaret Tiana and a Mexico. Woman is South Africa for an ekobo. South Africa for ya, young crop for eco ye ya, wamo pam wamo, se kuntruhenian in China cro, and my wache diaswa waja poor. 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What ya betwa say, be before ya, yanta South Africa for chi. 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
1: Hey, I grant you a DJ, and 20. 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
3: no na me pay. I like football even though I don't play, but I love to watch.
0: Ghana this year be no country. Agora ni ye die me na me pe kumbanku pa kumbanku na coffee me cha twa dia ma be gaga driver. The rules on a World Cup minute.
4: World Cup minute.

0: kumankra.
1: 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She.
2: And the one so be ash a white, white womb. A person a chance soon could him dear
0: neighbor.
2: Say Baba Raman, yeah.
0: Oh,
1: Kumi, a jabo, a ja and ya abeduru. It is said, yeah, World Cup day, and then a World Cup day, and that's a FIFA World Cup, no. Kick it off and net din it's in a new hair Uko North America Nese Mexico and a Sabri Womo a host El Honoma Womo Shenim se Ombe host to South Africa our the opening match Namiya Duma Etoja our the iconic Estadio Azteca Stadium a Hona Sa game no Ebitimi Atoja Nese Stadium Nankasano a stadium itself. It in a way a game makwa. Ebetimi akoso na kumi interestingly also football no ya na bakwasem bebere ewo ho and the opening game for 2026 FIFA World Cup no aye the exact same fixture and also no beka ya 2010 Ghana kobo ya homade wa World Cup ye pa no
0: South Africa
1: was South Africa no sa opening game a toja was South Africa no the same thing and then toja
0: South Africa ne ifo
1: South Africa versus Mexico
0: I am okay and South Africa na some wajan kwa se penalty
1: to wasi na 16 years ago necessary game no so no na koso on the 11th of June 2010, and as I game, no, a course,
0: hey.
1: Oh, Johannesburg.
0: And then, so 11th.
1: And then, so 11th June 2026. The 16 years, pepepepe, and then, that's his call line. So I game, no, Mexico, Asher Bako, and a South Africa, and so share Bako. The Atia crowd is South Africa, and they can share Gono. Okay, my branch, your friend is Shabalala.
0: Ah, Shabalala.
1: Shabalala. One is Chess Agono, and after Rafael Marquez, and so Betty Cano, Edema Mexico, and then, I 16 years, two teams, you know, a meeting, yeah, yes, yes, and then, so no, one more ever, a be meeting, now, my gunner for the drone, eh, who's on Kumuena, on say, chat, Nato, because, me and Asia, Nasa, ne, Nabea, Dum, no, Mopo, Wanwana, Nasa, Ghana, yeah, Quatafana, no, slot, no, a pe, oh, Edemaya, just say, you bet me, I could pay more. Now, when, four previous meetings, I could so between the two, no. Now, so I said that Mexico, I win it twice. South Africa, I win it once. And after, Emuba, I could so, no, Etimi, I could ya draw. I was said, yeah, Womo, SCC, and Etimo. And then, you know, Maminka, I said, Jenny, no, I had the Ebbe Crown, world champion, our football, mono. And then, and I shas, yeah, go, sir, babam. Drama who do a womb, emotions are who do a womb, and I say, a year 48 nations are, yes, you say, I'm making me a compete, oh, FIFA World Cup national, and ne, and as I do media, no, as I say, to World Cup minute, instead of Yakano, ahaya, and the idea of Hong Kong, ebeba, live commentary, ewa doom, 106.3 FM, live commentary, ewa sempa, 94.7, live commentary, ewa insure, 104.5, na, yen kantila gana for say, titire wamwa e only radio stations no ozi mkwarani the head of sports for no meda da wa anu wako ye commentary wabra uni right uni right sana mpenifobe how eti weni ya
0: tu uni right
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0: kakla multimedia
1: from multimedia udi ya tapu free ya commentary ni mo yeah, you hey. 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
0: Wabo kono.
1: Ay, eti diatie, anono. Adum TV, so, yebe yi.
0: Abe you born
1: what? Near the chief commentary, the announcer, no.
0: Abano,
1: Mr.
0: Bobby Stone, in a World Cup minute. What the Ebra and MTN for the Kai was MTN. When you fish your poly dressa, it will about better a month for the and once I'll be called App Store, Play Store. 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
2: was
0: wode amie nyinya den Toyota Land Cruiser Prado, I know so much me and ya way MTN at 30 and on. Na ninja da M one of Boise, yeah. Congo ointment tree. When I'm an instance a jubba man paid the crudo so na fe woo re na a coffee crudia banom near the any be dear flow. Sani go brown sugar a sitch papa who did jnum kelcha co to twist. A posnia emu and muto when you know free on afro say a poison fita sanso. Ena DBS Kalalin Plus a chance perform border so we so better we have a net said the Tia Franco Trading Enterprise mobile phone no aka the printers no aka the laptops no aka the air conditioners papa passes so the CCTV camera ba TV no one near the well cup we kwa ko 100 inches say bagaya say go yi say tetetre and is a credit is Adam TV e dia wana ye be hwa Adam TV commentary ne bibia ball no add every Samsung what the stove ba microwave near branders near o kwa www.francotrading.com and what press word near the abroad wabu buano pe 1374 1374 near chair 1374 in Pediano baby I'm region whatever 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you mumma a representing bomb media squad Edu Kumi.
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2: fancy dosso.
0: 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Oh, Buja.
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0: Oh, that reminds me, Walker, I want to show you something.
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1: 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You can search it everywhere online.
0: Wow. Thanks so much. This is what real man does. If you continue like this, maybe love wouldn't be painful anymore.
1: I never stopped loving you.
0: They teach digital skills and can even earn money from it.
1: Oh.
0: Yes.
1: Interesting.
0: I'm sure, yeah. DebrichUniversity.com. Walker, I know you've been going through a lot. And I think at this point, you need to give this a try.
1: Yeah, I'll try it.
0: You still have your certificates, but you don't have any job. I think this is the best job opportunity for you.
1: Yeah. Thank you
0: try
1: very much.
0: It. Don't forget to try it, okay? Yes.
1: What's the name again? The name
0: DebrichUniversity.com. Don't forget.
1: Okay. Thank you.

0: tell me, what's that Dukom thing?
1: Why?
0: You people were there talking and I was just here, like, I don't matter.
1: Well, I didn't even know you were here. Elizabeth showed it to me. She knows I'm struggling and she just wants to help. I believe when I start, things will change for us. Why does it feel like you hate your own friend? It's like you envy her. Why?
0: What else do you want me to say again? I'm tired of all this, Walker.

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0: 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awudid ujuma Tema New Town market wa Gumption say, I show a special happy birthday. Why? I say, Nanku Punshra or Panty Eunice, a special happy birthday, and come out. Say, what about call dear?
1: Adumo now, so
0: Aduming tea, yes, we are happy. And Kaibono swab green tea, a day from CCM.
1: And then why I feel with you and Yiri?
0: Me feed ye. Yiri. In solo territory, many more hot co and crawford him queen.
1: A bow coco,
0: a bombic coco,
1: and ye just a old taboo go a procostro.
0: Is it no? We see me cry and I say, Utumifo.
1: Me bohoko, meaning you know.
0: I was here, and then I would show this year.

0: yes, yes, yes, yes, yes, yes, yes, yes, yes, yes, yes, yes, yes, yes, yes, yes, yes, yes, yes, yes, yes, yes, yes, yes, yes, yes, yes, yes, yes, akwada bobon se usakwada edino eye Rich Love Sapon 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
1: 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Womu be ye executive service. 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
2: 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I said God will change your story. 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God is refining you, preparing you, adoring you, cutting off the excess.
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2: 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Emobibia, Hamobibia, Aquaba, Edipa, Jumedi, and so, and a lady Ami, and a Bidi, and Nim Naya De, Osorio, and Abreu, Ewa Atom 106.3 FM. So, Bidi, the Quajobuate Collins, who made me a friend because we Titi, Nebo Machito, near the Jumedi, and Abreu. Tommy Danny Jeff for Munina Ewa Hanumu say Nine Lady Ami Baro did a team ne buy it in team fi the chi our money ne de sorry no eba ewa atom 106.3 FM. Before I made Jemu a man on ne ye radia shiny muno ni yina ya boom na ya sumno. Bekai will say Joy Safari Escape Father's Day edition no air basso. Say the de bia me cano. 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This year Father's Day edition of the Joy Safari Escape no. 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Lady Annette say Lady Ami
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2: yete radia se me hede we are wow sisi honi tim nenam ne diane se ye radia show mu neno atum FM ni atum live worship at T4 ATI ye krado famai
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5: Shalabado Segediagata
4: 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I said God will change your story.
5: Oh, we bless your holy name, Abba.
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5: We give you all the praise. We give you all the honor. Blessed be the holy name.
4: Adoring you. 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
5: Oh, blessed be to your holy name. 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Blessed be your holy name, Abba. Blessed be your holy name. Oh, Makosha handed, you change times and seasons. Ramakosha You enthrone kings and dethrone them. You reveal hidden things in the darkness. You wrap yourself in light as clothes. We join the elders and we say, holy, holy be unto your name.
0: At Jim FM.

Bahia. 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If it had not been for the Lord on our side, hey, His love and His mercies are tangible in our lives. Oh, Abba, we worship you, Abba. We adore you, Abba. We worship you. There's none like you. Say, Echina. You just can't think far. Your love upon our lives with our bad character. You still love us. Hey, what kind of God is this? Malo siatala da brada bashanda da balaba.

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1: Amen.
0: God bless you.
1: Simple message, short message, but very deep. But your number, no?
0: Your number is
1: 0202 176 176 176 176 176 176. Numbers ni mubi ya first of all binyano.
0: Yes.
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1: 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Edin Sentrene Abba. So full free studio is with me a friend and then a bumpy. So me that senior me admin next week. Ye best in Asia. I was your for me fan as a CMA TT. Me fe be my summit. Ave. Me fe be my sister Nancy. And AC Yosin. Danny Boy. Jeff. And a Tommy. You mean you have a support. Ave. Me and na minister. Ami so as a pass. And obedient. The chance. Echo Ostro. I am. Me did the job what in Collins, so betimia from Cosby. I had the Adam live worship AC and ne, Yamia Duma Ochina. Ye bet was. Ye fan craft, we see no one Tienka. Jerry Justice, Papa Bills African, says court, and you feel quans with Tim no, and you feel quans with Jumediano Abreu. Bye bye.
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3: I was a manichi. 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
4: Wa from meme drum, Mr. Kill, I a bear memoir. 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
5: Hey, na I don't want to work, Kapsa.
3: That's all, moi. 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
4: Missy, me person, me a bear man kasa. And he, no, Mr. Kill, you want yato.
3: Mr. Kill, our pharmacist. And over the counter medicine shops. Dudua Kokulun Ghana Limited, East Legon, Echampo Junction. 0244-139176. 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And remember what you fear doing what you're doing. And if I'm Mr. Kill.
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1: 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A buying ultra concentrate bottle for Fronim. Ni Hamney and Pendle do one night. 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Impa one mercy was senior maybe. A Hama at show on Sadia with the morning in na. 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
5: Oh, ye MTN swipe win promo na mi demi wanshe mu. 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

0: Oh, Spenas, Chromo, Baye, de, in Kunim, Deni, Delby, Downima, Wurren, Fida, Wunkunim, Benas. So Samsung Galaxy, Monkey, Dreamy, Bia, Fisia, Copin, 3rd July, or Samsung Authorized, Dili, Biaho, now, Utimina, Samsung TVs, now, watch him, Bia, Utimina, Galaxy phones, tablets, any watches, fridge, microwave, any Samsung TV, 85 inch case, Yenubi, now, what you are sure when this will born, Ubi, Utubi, Samsung.txt Ghana.com. Now phone with Dean and with details should be. Nana watch your good deal will be a what you mean ya shed your pub heavy. And a linear said you this will cut us what you platform also. This is Eka Crown.
1: It's amazing. Mommy just needs to hold a tin of Ideal to know exactly how much milk is inside.
2: Hey, Odia Baha.
1: 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She said,
3: Ideal is heavier now. 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
1: Hey, Ma, you are guessing.
3: Me guessing? As at GPT.
4: Mummy is right. 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Now it's 165 grams with a recommended retail price of 10 cedis 50 peswas. The 3 on 70 grams is also now 410 grams with a recommended retail price of 25 Ghana cedis.
1: Amazing!
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His name is Kofi Owusu Pepra. He calls this one. And you and I yet say ye. Kofi Owusu Pepra. He calls this one Maseda. Now, feature a Dinah Hamilton on this one. Yes, I love it. And I do know, say, also, Odo and Mipa. Because sometimes, say, one, two, boas, a pan, shut down, yeah, white green, say, hey. And Carbon said, Papa, no, on the wedding year. Oh, yeah. Oh, yeah. It's your assembly choir, I'm a tack and say, Men, she's a dear now, oh, bon, paya, oh, she's a semra, oh, criminal. Am I an open workers and then God, why me? And they are near, yet we are so quick to say that. But there are lots and

don't even say, I dear be or why ye. What I mean, no can say, yes, I mean you. There's something that you have done. The same thing now will be a be a whole prison. You are having your life, you are having your freedom, and you are chilling. I feel now, a dear will be a ya and then I could be a prison. You know? Well, why yes, I dare no? And you are living. Mammy can short story being show. There was a fuel station be a Watermark community 9. Dino Minka, is it Agapeto or something? They say, Omo Aton was Omo no Mario Bandrew. Say, I'm so Mario Brandy and now it may be Omo Aton, I'm a different company. They say, company be now, but my whole yellow be mean, shed the name Dini Papa. And those days, not fuel station, or not, there was a washing bay over there as well. Now I'm talking washing my car. And there was one guy behind me, banana be washing car, who me pray, there you go, come, then you go sort me. What I say? And after some time, not

So asomo amike after some time na mehu abrante no I thought say bia we two kwa bia na bia you know we feel come be for you know what I'm saying. Edidimua and I went to in someone prison on a visit. Me kwa na me ne prison panifo ye ne na namu ane ade a na edididi nkomo a. En na ya dimua me ti ya na obi frem me. Oh, mommy fans be say, I also me see I'm a guy rough. Some prison you know. In the mood, I say, oh, mommy fans say, any. Oko I said, oh, muti ofi eko asri joja. Enti afi de ah. Abranti de we oya afi ah. Me who nams ah yo. Braje, you nams ah. Nah, the man is saying. Nah, abranti enemy ding komo na otre me. What took him to the prison? Boys, yeah, and Timmy Watson, Tokwan Tokoibia, Bufu, Koko, sorry, and they are all sharing me, my seminar or torn inside. Minim, so why you be? It's the way I'm just a blows in the land day or the opponent's name is Ania. I don't know, I got Odia Kwanu, and I won't call you in the police case. Any achieve opener. When you catch it for, I'm the assembly court. Court. Say what book I'm on this year? Piano. A court court in Jelin. And talk about keko. But when you be a con, talk about one punchy punchy. When you put any one pan serious, I just say. Or just say the only one you want swa swa pa. But if you are uti ye, you are for one court. And your police case. And now ABA would be a police case. But ABA would not be a judge for being a court to crown the other. Yet, me, change name, where my wife. Where they come by and say, court, yes, you went to your say, dear, who come? Why not your court, change name, where man? It's not the Akan, it's ordinary with their country, a cockroach. A prison. But you've done worse than that. And so, freedom, I will enjoy. So there's so much in Yamayama that we should be thankful. We should be grateful. We should show appreciation. Dan said the Biana a dear BSC and you swear she shy nya yen in Tino. And my ass and Yame ye bomb pay a crowd won't ye. I say a crowd in Yame money and can be near titty near high. I don't know where you are and listening to me right now. But if you are hearing me, if you are listening to me, be thankful to God. There are there what? Because on why edini ye pa ye yunbi na fa yin aye. And that even reminds me of a song. There's a song. Come. So I know them brother, my friend, is meeting me at Twitch. Yes. Why ye nyum nie? Why ye nyum nie? That's the title. Ready, Afa. Mami, we should share real quick. I'm in for a new trim this year. And sana, ye de dia car trust. But and then business will fee up by Benny now, pa, near co. And then so you're back on tem pa. We didn't send then a FIFA World Cup 2026 next year. And then you're back so you made in soon temna, news for us waiting me up, bamun temna fee, yama, a good deal, seven for us on our rem. Analysis ka kre re mu ansana open match na nkasa no ye de no so a hye so. It's all here on 106.3 Adom FM. Yes, men sa kanwum na me hwe. This is Waye Yinwum ne by Obapa Christie.

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quickly so the medical catch us and pressure of ya, but you better na ya bibia kama kama no. 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Na yene Bishop Bonigas. And so and twaso. Real quick. And it's all about the FIFA 2026 World Cup. And do so. Nene Electroland. And the World Cup promo Abba. Yeah, was a war share a year matches now. Not just saying yes, smart TVs like a see Samsung TCL Nasco Nina starting from a year 699 Ghana series only. 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Be winning watch it instantly. Hey, you see, guy, if you come and come and the copy, I can see you 200,000 Ghana cedis. I feel deep freezer, smart TVs, kitchen appliances, baby. Yeah, run up, stop, and we are till the 15th of July, 2026. It's my own, yeah, never found shame be. FDA, I said, ready in crowd to move, you know, I jail to say, yeah. I feel, yeah, me, I don't want to see there, baby. Yeah, the more cassette, you may be in the bed, bro, I don't know if I'm so. Book, we are 101, name, my two, baby. It's yes, she are more. Abra, I bought a year two. I got him seven, about 3 p.m. Now, Prophet Joseph Asare Boateng, a founder at the 10th of Yahweh. Obey guest of a bashu, no so.
sponsors are Joy Industries, Awimbora Spicy Kebab, and Apokskele. Mokasa is powered by Pukuya 101 Concept. Afe yamfa we into echi na yamfa enkomono so enshishe so. Me patro tie, Ecobank, se enei, the Ecobank mobile app no, o de abade amao, eno ebwa, ema o transaction bia onion beye no, itmi kuyi, emu akwenye multi transacte across 33 African countries and anywhere in the world. Na esan emao, eye the power, na wetimi akomandu sikano to make water, electricity, as well as school fees payments, Sanso, and a bank and mobile money transfers, while creating virtual cash to buy only what you need. And unti commande usikano call Google Play Store and now say App Store, net download the Ecobank mobile app. No, Shenso say command also means paying attention to details. Ecobank will never call or send an SMS asking for your PIN, OTP, bank card, or Ghana card details. So when you are in doubt, Fred Ecobank call center. It was 0800-003225. Ecobank, Japan African Bank.

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0: Eno ade kuri kura so kaka ka. Bishop ewie de we mia pa o.
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1: Oluma ma join mu kill no.
0: Chese me show suit in paran de.
1: Me da was.
0: Sai no suit me te eti apopa.
1: Me da was.
0: We mia heavy.
1: Me da was.
0: Why the dead ewie pa.
1: Wow.
0: E de nyamia se se. Or they were a kind and a rain so now, meaning, say a break a creed, and we were query, you know,
1: so
0: now, Yahisha, now, yes, here be so, yes, it's he and there, the Yamidia do more person, only Yame, Emma, Echano, ya, a quenya ho, Nafi, you room,
1: you
0: na yes, we me, Eddie, Aka, Abrabon, Abwa, na yet me, Akoyenu,
1: so,
0: ya,
1: maybe Chia was so, make Chia was your four, and we're tearful. Especially management board in California, the Kuramoti media.
0: Amen.
1: In Yami Asuni and Kao.
0: Amen.
1: Yes, Yamu Bambo and Quatente. And if you man cost also at the moment,
0: amen.
1: And with Jesus'
0: name. Amen.
1: Sending me a walk and maybe Yamayashi.
0: No crap.
1: Say a better tree and a mercy baby away. Na in Shirana Yamedia may be man and Timache. Yet them watch it. Na jadesa wosha ni pashia se ebra wo comfortable zoom. 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
0: Ase bibia te di yama.
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0: No kre.
1: Aha. 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
0: Yeah.
1: Aha. Talking car Corinthians and one. Air First Corinthians and trust them no can be bureau. Air First Corinthians chapter 10 verse from 12. Now, Pony Corinthians are for air cast. I was saying, I don't know. The end is so chinaho. Send the panyashi ye. One tofu.
0: Yeah.
1: One she in one she
0: has.
1: The end is so chinaho. The Yamia Pejan, the Okunin, the Yama start air famano.
0: Yeah.
1: Send the panyashi ye. Eye kokobo is a warning. Won hwe yi
0: e won hwe
1: ase. 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Samre ne ne wie fini. So ye obi o ho a, ene manfa ma no bo se onfa ne mpa ye ni agro.
0: Yeah.
1: O wo da na wo twenu nyina akro tumi de compile bo. 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
0: Excuses are dosso.
1: But be a cry time I saw the class was semi call party, madam for me inviting me party, engagement to be woman, a year be a semi call, say ye with the NFM. But in real friend who say, a brand and yaman for man, say ye in a no one come be. Ye invited a yaman invitation. In the blue run a comfortable zone, a year a begin answer the feelings, party begin and pibo feelings, all the activities in one all calling in our begin yaman or ya. One manager now should be different in some. This any panubin one bow.
0: Wow,
1: she has it. Now she has seen beating Bayari. Now Bonifona Pablo and some Yari, whom Yari beat his stroke with your jar and pump. The Buan, now she has seen be a white to me, but massively in the back, but to poo. Will be another she has seen beating me by our ego. The Bonifona critic confusion. Shim. Now me bomb Pema, Papa called Nisi Kennedy. Now Papa Nina Mishan Yepa. 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This is quite no wadanka circus apartment, different houses. So recently, my no, a pam will be one check. And I'm one who said, no one, I come back 10, 12 years. Problem is, hey, open this, it is a new one check. What's the papa no crew? Now, see, my mom to say, what's the bishop? Kaya, medeba, obedia, this is a membrane, different commands by the new Sukakra. Mom said, how? What's yes? Papa, my buffer. Hey. 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
1: 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He said, tuning ra. I should our host and say, Sika Kitan and some Yarian what is in the papanos.
0: Yeah,
1: in your ass. What he believes, Bishop said, I am this survival. I am apartment, you know, I'm anti piano or Gigia and more the survival.
0: Yeah,
1: but I can't cast a crowd right now as I speaking. Unika and the cow, the bay, and the bra. Once a papa knew it, you be all galaju, kita kabe 50, when you ma huru, this papers be two, and you done this up, pay your free top, I be you hien. And to pause any any suit, Jenahon. One shay yen, one shas, you will be a cry, Sabi, make a say, what can the bishop be preaching away you free? Because I'm person what test of our voice.
0: Yeah.
1: But we hear suffer. Tiri, a mass of fun to him, Tibia. A mass of fun so by your town folk. San say, you are near maybe when you uncoop on my deep force in the sea and no coin. And to pause in the end, see what John Shay and Washias. And will be TMI or Tanawale back comfortable zoom. Will be so TMI, the Juma Cosu, be a fancy. So, Sandy Pano, who will be a Washias here? Or who will say, be a by the mistake be, I shall ye been 1 year till ye. Sayari ya baba pay bay sua, well, you soon a baba. The captain in Abashi, the baba man so. 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
0: yeah
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1: 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But when you be a what tough from no or comfort or trophy, it one you're very careful with my poison. The when you be a rubber tough from say you couldn't have found me in Kobia, I dream back, could penny penny tins out TV as a yede.
0: Yeah,
1: I don't know. To be work or see can be no committee suicide. Your baby or tea, I want a pen with free mu pet no jija. Want to me see the data mu beam and to poor bok or say, when the pepia would jina and answer. When you pay be an abrabber conanim, the web be in a juman, a jumajina, your name a man in a bushia tea, Sandy Panya she ye, or man a bum bum ya day, in terms of spiritual side, Sandy Panin she ye and a cram name friends. See, can you bet my acquaint with you short time? Sans will be a wa, Jerry. Business and all you loan with you, a bank loan. And what Jen Wakra Niema over $1 million. It's a business and it's the poor. A car brand and Robert Bon. One share and a property in your beton.
0: And so you know, still.
1: Yeah, and survival. 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It is Sandy Panyashi. A brand to be from Canada. na abrante ne se otumi de land cruisers ene Porsche car otumi de cars container bi wa 10 15 wase papa e wo mu amadwuma e koso no fa young guy bi ono so e Ghana ni ene wo boa 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Multimedia to Hit FM Minister of preaching so first
2: Oh wow
1: Oh yes
2: Wow
1: Editor Alana man preaching so first Tell me what Join Shikapra so
2: I know Abansumi so Kapra so
1: Editor Alana Minam preaching so first E gusuti ase She stay she
2: Ah maka ya wana Mene ya wana Ebe bo Is a test No sa Say na
1: Yes
2: If it emane Aba no bo Nyumo hosa
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2: Yeah. So for one me at ya say where you see jina on there say
1: there is so jina
2: ho.
1: One so be a very big.
2: Yeah. Now I feel so no say oh comfort zone where you say really be there okay
1: now. We okay.
2: Hona ya.
1: Hona ya hona ya danger.
2: Problem na ba because yes. Sometimes we a few hun.
1: Yes.
2: Abra na nko yi said and now you very prayerful now here.
1: Oh we jai we jai.
2: And they we jai.
1: So fast so
2: to. Obone phone ti
1: back e chief of enko asa.
2: But bishop obi wo hon so a ewo mu say abra bo ko yi man na ne ade so no. On fan and pipe bone near grow, still now no kai, nyame say, nyame ne boan mood do something pensui, emma ugusudin paya, and so still no, but question that, bibisa asono, abanakwe. Say, dear, onono, ebia, on ye prayer for, sir. And now, so do ye prayer for, so now still, bimwana bibia babisina, de washishin ne driaguno. Sir, for no, akonya biwo homo, na, anamo ben, sir, ena omutua. A bit me a buana boy day and never be a situation be at the same.
1: Jerry, I mean, sure, if we are a level be a bit to our enemies are time for which you are. Nippa be unfound Trinity. Level be a bit to a braboom. Our a time for Nippa and a home one which you
2: are.
1: Into the anaw form, a be anaw form to a be a one store beer. Now, one of our enemies are normal daily. Send a sonic converted by your company. And also enemies here on
2: the they are attracted.
1: So every level, every stage be a bit to know. Your home will be sheer more sad level, no? And then Crawford could be about come on one on copy competition. Now, some Crawford could not work come one on copy competition. Or be a baby or dinner, Nancy. No be a make sure as well with your children and channel. And to one or one band become a target. Me patro tiem yi en te do wa e waso ma wanamu sani wusisi wanamu eya very strong
2: yeah.
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1: 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But soon, someone and Mammy and Jack and did the Tana Chino, what Tana Chin sent a banner map from a duck. You'll be a one a bear pay yard, you only man say, who did you have the brand when we did no one, no one, what da, or banner tofu. You are bad time for me, Bray Jerry. You only do any man say, hey, Jerry, what my name? Eh bra kwa jo mi sikamba yo duo nimu anu no oni
2: enye se ogbabo so agina wa
1: 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And I'm say, ah, wow, because I want to say, I'm going to say, sorry. And I'm say, I didn't know what sorry, I'm going to say, or no, mommy, we, you're about for the FBI, after harvest, no, mommy, no, mommy, we, no, I'm going to say, and I'm say, ah, why do you want to say, that be a baby, sorry, we're friend to my fofo. That be a baby, sorry, we're friend to my fofo. The baby, America, where you, ye, no, and the banana, manisika. 200 million. 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Send a bill to me, Madame Banassi. And tell Jack and they said, no, Suleiman Tari, no blaster. We used to the Sufri Munsua Baywe. And there's some renting with you free football, Munu, who shall ball cry, and I have confidence. I am Payan, the detachment singer, maybe
2: Radibo,
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1: 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is 0248 644 776 a easy number 0248 644 776 Me patro Friday. Yeah, Bisa. Obi Opera Social and a Sunday, yeah, the prophetic service deliverance. Wednesday, they are the empire. And a Monday, a Bisa, Tuesday, a Bisa. To be our TM is our Ghana, so a bridge, whatever. But be will be our friend telephone number, and we'll be associated with Boam. Yet the Boam, media master me about Cope. Send a one pair free down. I could do top on. Miss Ubuni the deal. I won't bless him. She ye and one top on. San say, what top on one? In the patch, I'm wishing in the big journey. If you ask a jerry, one top from a da. Na mom pies will be on top of them. So what top from one? And no crown will be any deal. Punu. The timidity of Janet Brown, the Tininiso. A brand TV, I will take talk. I ash or send over a brutally, but then a year ago. Nana Banner, your wedding in the near fra. A new problem is at a brutally, US. Was so a bagana. Well, Kremu, I knew you. No, so a bagana, but to us, or by an inner cough. Wouldn't miss any penny. One more quiet and a banner one, dear. 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
2: God bless you. Namisha will be a bishop. Abusia, it is now 16 minutes after 4. Medical catch us, NCBIANO, Ebepon, and they are born till. Na, Yakuyanim. Na, and come back, could be so why, dear no bedro. I am, dear, you know, a bear who never be in Swaka. But remember, referee said, Ober talk full mattress, papa, that's so. Full mattress, papa, what to the deal between now to so or so. Now, come back, say, or shall you go to keep your mattress home, correct, say, dear, the woman, what I say, let us home, your partner for life, and here come for the Maui. And we've been around for almost 60 years now. I will try the tested brand, papa, pa. Yes, say, who is your mattress, a brand new shape, or both soon said the OT, and I who the type of mattress, a bell, wow, I could dance what you say, or how be a nature, let be answered to me, I call ye a day amount. And the showrooms are opening now all across the country. Ooh, Remua, and where be on here, Biano, Yadabwa, mattress type will be up at Biasono, one sa a bit near car. And yes, our friend was 0302 231 155. I won't cry, huh? Namwa Moku Massin and Portem Swafre 0322 029 365. 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And so a day, a year, go rush season. You know, assign a baby.
0: when he said World Cup fever, no, I catch up, and now he be a mutiny and a crab a point in me. So what I say, now, I'm going to say, Compu Ghana, say, as I said, Utimi, a shirt match, now, come, our experience be beer will feel as if they all stadium, you know, it's a brand new sort of mouse, I can't crystal clear TVs, papa, soundbars, papa, home theaters, papa. 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And now send a WhatsApp message for 0243-143-143. 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And then also here come as a match we now feel so no kaiso beto fuel no a war a year star oil is I say a ne you know oba yet jo so yes so so come on your wow wow pa cro on the assign amount a high quality fuel when ya great and a real value for money. And until I'm gonna afford to do now, we'll be switching to Star Oil. Now, Obay and Chain, now, by just Star Card, two fuel crowd there, and there. That's just say, I said, Papa Pan, what's here? Listen, so Obay enjoy safe, cashless fueling and easy expense tracking. So, wherever you go, choose Star Oil for your quality and affordable fuels. And also, any kakra, yeah, they, to each them all. Now, yeah, the energy. Yeah, we are a young woman, a Muslim, and we are the Akano and Trust.

0: What? What? Afraid the one bread was a cigar, yard, sunny ma, and in that saw a hole at the mount. It is uncle, we have been never boppa. The titu pa, and wow, problems. Oh, when he. Oh, and the end, and the end, and the end, and the end. Man, what trend? And now I miss moon rue at it. When you put the sunny, Okania, and one when he,
1: and
0: I'm boy,
1: and one on one.
0: Yes, it is a ocean yin quadia. Quavias will be more the enemy, be answer to me. I could hear come, come. Yes, shall say with the contact number. And there are numbers, not for location, no, and also cry locations because he knew one, and he persuaded us, and if you were there, you're around.
1: Mate, Jerry, the kind of meeting here, and Emma OBBI, you're bonny toes, and the World Cup and it started. Mr. O, so when me and a young quadia, you be any home como, and to Bomodia, not fan number we not first, so when me and quadia friend number we see here, 0559 90 12 34 0559 90 12 34 and 0596 19 88 84 0596 19 88 84 numbers are your DD Juma Ewo Enidas Woheba Clinic, your locations and also your Tabora Accra Hayo Tabora Metrenya Meche Tabora. 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
0: That's pressure yeah, once we spoke about
1: 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Iti last week ye kan say ye kan eye pressure. 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So now me kase obi ewo pressure. There most of times obi won't say pressure about the no say one. But me nya the brony friend eye twitching. 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Because software de bi an ni se ni tablet mo or ye research or she bible mu or she tu won se software on kakre or ye se onyi kakre bi pe na ni neni mesrew ye se week we ni next week ye di si wa ma a 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Say what do you know? Aye glaucoma. And I say Ibia angle glaucoma. And I open glaucoma. FN say open angle glaucoma. 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

0: 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They say you were Tabora Wolako Junction. 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Kumasi your quad so estate back. Aha, I hope now be here. Takrade your Archbishop Porter Girls. And I'll be here Juma Fiti Badakusi Memeneda. Me paucho. In sure to 12 to 20 in Tinefien and Kase in Sio Netia Mr. Obi nim don kukwa at the ebechesu. Obi nim da nini ebefra. E nino ono nim say in sure to to an e we bo Mr. Then upe ayaresa. Then sionimo na peju ayaresa. It's an say yesu ye betanase asho. Onyamin kaho na unti usufre. Amen.
1: Ami. That's what it is. It's he and that you bunu to tor si ya na chese kwa Kofi Scott Ebert na se na ye de ye around the world in 5 minutes and so atwa so na chese no no de se unse si wa wa na ye budi ashim fast but ansana Kofi Ebert na se no mame fa we from elder Eric Kofi Sam otimi tropa o elder tropa papa o say happy birthday sister Sewa Ama Kwansa on this special day. I want to thank God for your life and for the blessing you have been to me over the past 5 years since we met in the United States of America. Your kindness, encouragement, and genuine concern have meant so much to me. Through the years, you have consistently checked on me, offered words of wisdom, and inspired me to keep moving forward regardless of life's challenges. Your friendship is a precious gift, and I am truly grateful for your unwavering support and care. As you celebrate another year of God's faithfulness, I pray that the good Lord richly blesses you with good health, peace, joy, and divine favor in every area of your life. May He grant you the desires of your heart, strengthen you daily, and cause you to flourish in all that you do. May this new chapter bring greater opportunities, abundant blessings, and countless reasons to smile. Thank you for being such a wonderful sister and friend. May God's grace continue to shine upon you, and may your best days always be ahead of you. Happy birthday once again, Sister Sewa. Enjoy your special day, and may God's goodness follow you throughout the year. From me, Dr. Eric Kofi Sam. Allah. And why you need now? Why you need now? And then there's one here. It says, good afternoon, Jerry, from Wafa Yao, Ekuya Bwediwa, and the entire Edu family. We want to wish our adorable son, Oheneba Nkwa Edu, a happy birthday. May he excel in his endeavors, and may he live to be 106+3. Amen.

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0: yeah
1: ba me fan ko pii mu o amasaman
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0: oh eh kwai no dey
1: no brother
0: we be a kwai
1: no no no meba o dey
0: you know okay dey here o dey come ask yeah come ask
1: na wudim ensu oto na e kwai no nyen
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0: yeah you prove it
1: when
0: e ma we nyo wanware eh me dey minim o mate yes Nigeria
1: so say mate
0: yes Nigeria ni bi eja won ho pa na owo me ho na chichi ho baby o wa ko she far away ho baby e ho no wa ko si di machine bi a che se o timu a na o hwese de kwa na e potopoto no and was it one man a quine anchor or person or constructed road? No, you quite in there the female road no to the one. Come on, come on, not me, dear to so. Now, where is that?
1: It's Brady, wouldn't say. O power you bring out could do amasamani. 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Price in the 5 cedis. No charge you 10 cedis.
0: Now una ado kabi o kofo you bring out.
1: Yes,
0: 5 cedis.
1: Now obi so bad that ya muzi na ose emane nye. What kind of country are we living in?
0: Emane nye. Kwa ni yeri biya. Dile.
1: Oh Debbie, this is disheartening. We are disheartening, pa. Mwau
0: Beswale
1: Mwagadim
0: Me is the same I give you up Nam chos I know
1: No no no Baza Enye fanyo
0: Ya wan we Yabe nyan kwa yare Me is the same Matuma yu nam nam wano because Nan wada amete Yese Yese Control board Ayene control Traffic light Ewo Police headquarters anymore Any day Ewo Flagstaff house anymore Eye Jubilee house anymore no. Yes, in the Confo Korea, and why make this astro and Anna give you
1: an Abrabon, yes, Ghana, dear.
0: Is it ever
1: true? My brother, Mate, I'm a pen and I'm Mate, and I'm a state, I'm a feminine or church, I'm a simple. Can you imagine this?
0: SMP, SMP.
1: Now, Mr. Mensa,
0: yeah.
1: What is the point of having eyes? If you can't see, I'm the one for you. What's the point of
0: maybe I can see someone else who is also for me.
1: Oh, no, but what is the point of you having that idea?
0: And yeah, go papa in any day.
1: You have to see that I'm the one.
0: All right.
1: You know, marrying for money, when you love money, it's actually marrying for love.
0: Jose,
1: Messi.
0: Eh.
1: Marrying for money.
0: Eh.
1: When you actually love money.
0: Eh.
1: What do you have to
0: say? It still won't be true love.
1: No,
0: forget it.
1: T, brother, you may say marrying for money. When you love money, it's actually marrying for love.
0: Oh, David.
1: You are marrying because of order. Oh, worry because of
0: order.
1: And I would do scan. And as the kind of wooden into our worry.
0: You cannot do that in our two stray scan. You don't know. You use can't feel important.
1: Yeah, a case can remove. Bufuna your mouse are case na.
0: Yeah.
1: But you know, say case through that, no, say case no so echa. It can remove the clue.
0: Yeah.
1: It means you get that.
0: Why if you had them cry, you mean
1: that? Yeah. So we go and did
0: you. Oh, yeah,
1: yeah.
0: Ocean swan uncle, Nanka the Bufu pa.
1: It's on say, Sanya, Oman the case, bad 2 minutes, you don't go.
0: Yeah.
1: But a quarter 10 minutes, 15 minutes.
0: You mean prolonged
1: case, no?
0: Yes.
1: It can remove clues.
0: Yes. Yeah.
1: It removes what?
0: make keke no de ende wa hwe de ende
1: e be be sensitive
0: be abufu na
1: asu na but brady imagine him how
0: to clear the clothes on care but imagine for long yeah
1: imagine we omu nim how omusi e control be man the pofu and am ngani
0: no no that see am I there's so much they can do to change your mood. When you don't even realize it.
1: I did not blow for fun. No, back it. Nah, I said, whenever you
0: miss it, I just said,
1: I can't say,
0: I'm not making Kenya. There's so much they can do to change your mood at any given time.
1: No, be on it or walk outside face to face. Who's through?
0: Who's through? Yeah.
1: I say, why did you steal money? The real question is, why didn't you hide it well?
0: We lose.
1: And yes, the end of years can lose. The end of one face. And no question.
0: Yeah.
1: That's and the opening, no, Ebe Koso, welcome. 81 Zayenche.
0: Yeah.
1: Opium Zidu Betu.
0: Yeah.
1: Prophet Munyan Abba.
0: Yeah.
1: The Beru Munia, the Adiente, and the Menche. Edini SS called. But in region, your fellow Krobi Kedje, Benaja, what do you work on?
0: No way, Jimmy.
1: French in your catcher says, Javel Capel. Naja, what a 30 test a day.
0: When
1: chills are, when is I starting your home fasting?
0: Oh, yeah, my home fasting. Say,
1: phone us. Me boy ready di. Obeka se.
0: Na se mo ikura de, me phone mi yan hwe. 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
1: Nti e bia nyahwe wu no, se bia na nyame aka wakoma na wato fo fra me ma message me.
0: Okay.
1: Eh, nti ba me nyame adwuma wai.
0: Ya so pain.
1: Eh, me ma wada ho.
0: Yo, nti. 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It here, irrigated nanny, the baby, you medino. 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Boy, yepa, to say when you so, Oompum, then come on. When you so, home fair, as a young girl, as a young boy, you know what I'm saying? I feel malaria, tete wa, wono ube nya, Lumitrust, we a reliable anti-malaria. Yeah, no, you want a flavored suspension, ever hope for a mofran also, and, tablets, no, wow, penny, wo bit me anum, a boy, it to malaria, sent tempa. Session so near how they are being here, Trazo 400. Suspension and then tablet. Yeah, no, broad spectrum family the Wema and so comes on some types ni na one time na want to come up. About funny team in the D, then you want to. But the only element be a man baby by drops, yeah, and a shrub can home. A supporting healthy growth in infants and say, crowd the essential vitamins and minerals. And 24 the any bioglobin syrup, yeah, and a capsule say, can home. It provided iron, vitamin B12, as well as folic acid, yeah, and also cross and boa, it reduces your anemia. We know once a day, conveniently, no one born away free now, call baby. Say, pains that won't need to be a can for Neurodol hot gel. Yeah, the ice gel, a can home, a diamond. A very quantity of pains need now, my reading must radio from products in now available in all the pharmacies. A war here, or my fan baby. I do door panel for Pharma Trust Limited. It was 0561-088-666. I feel 0561-088-663. Now, your D and come on. Mommy, my chin, my comment, you come on. Oh, now, yeah, you go see, yeah, we are getting that, but I just say. Dumanesi, what did I say? Yeah, I think so. We use my area, so near there. Imuye. Me prepare chi se be come mu bia be jin sisa. Enti ya wie ni se de be ma mpanifu akasa. Na yetimi e de eye ayagite sports nso. Atwaso ewa adum 106.3 FM.
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0: Yep. 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
3: 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Thank you.
0: Thank you too. 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
4: 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I'm listening Alligators Sport on Adom FM 106.3 FM. So you listen, Prophet Kumchacha. I'm listening and I'm here. God bless you.
0: Bless you too. Langabel.
5: Ladies and gentlemen, my name is Joseph Langabel, king of the Jews, the champion for the national team. I alligated soap Adom FM, number one, the old Ghana. If you jealousy go quench, observers are worry, believers are enjoy. I alligator sports. No sympathy for the cripple. After the criminal war, take it to the dances. Over war.
0: If you jealous, you go quench. Sisi.
6: But for me, didn't this Sisi chum? Na debia miti alligator sports. There's no day I mean to alligator because miti I manage it. Na mistressa.
0: All right, Siri, no see come up any idea there. Lawyer Kwaba.
7: Yenia,
0: now
7: Papa
0: Jerry.
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0: Mesumu ye pa. 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
8: Okume joso.
0: Apumu tse.
8: Nyamna dumu ya tempo anu die na yetiamiem.
0: Ebefa. 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
9: Nyame adumu Deuteronomy chapter 8 verse 10. Osi usole na wonya dunya ni di me a. Na wakamfo Awurade wonyankopon wasase a wade amonti makodi fufu.
0: Anna Abrewa ayi yebe process here 5 year
8: and the money me
0: eh there be say you bue simu ntem na analysis na course wa
8: before ayaka na fa my ntem na da e say e paro na ya tref ne adia
0: ho ye ma say ye ne abai
8: ye ne ye yire ne ye ma
0: adia ye ma say
8: that o nyame na the World Cup na ba say in fan fan home
0: opening ceremony ni guso course make us say so atia say eh
8: ceremony ni guso ya course
0: yeah. So a befa
8: the
0: bia me of him but information bia me sa kan no se se de no kreni nyame anim ye I hereby declare that se se mabamu abu
8: ah information de we na mabamu abu
0: gidie pan
1: Oh yes, Gawain, and no cran no crab, Miss Osem, Bamu.
8: Mammy of your brochure by the other,
1: and you of your brochure by Kumwe, yes, and West, you know.
8: We want you to share,
1: Mama Bamuabu. And
8: they say, honey of your Bamu moving in Yabamu,
1: control board, and no night, a control traffic light, a walk. Police headquarters anymore. Any control board there, what traffic light anymore? Your friend saying, Jubilee House anymore.
8: Yeah.
1: Akronfo area.
10: Joyway.
1: Now police
10: for two places way.
1: Oh, tobo. Because here me bam bamba. Jubilee, are you on? I want your security zone.
10: Oh, tobo, Mr. Ass.
1: Yeah, what your security zone? And now police headquarters. When ye? Ablekuma police station.
8: Na benon ba kuniko
1: Jerry. Police headquarters.
10: Jerry. Will be a transfer neko.
1: Lawyer, and I'm swerving no call there, but no be dry car no. And I was sorry, yeah, say, or the Mujashi be Ghana, call me Jana, Penifo be chasing him by, but nothing, yeah, no, but I send me the hospital. And I only much not empty, SMA in police case. Me, I'm a call police station, I'm a catch on, I'm so seeing Essie, they are crying hospital. He's doing fine, then. Police phone said, them ratty, you know, say, medical is you. Ye test the car, nishwe, test officer, beshwe, say brakes here, juma, say then, me say okay. It's not say me jam a car, no police station, oh. Na me ko, almost say me lock a car. I feel me, yeah, police officer, where you tell me I come to two police station, I say, or catch me say, me give me car battery, no, yes. Every soon found corner, yes, I confirm my baby, yeah. Or cast a chairman, I'm catching officer. Me to me swaka battery fan kwiti. Jim Lines is woman for two and me to me can fan kwiti. Because me to me swaka battery. Or sim, me jack and man.
8: That's how no high
1: yeah.
8: That's how cool.
1: But where there? Police headquarters.
10: Any Jubilee.
1: Police headquarters.
10: Any Jubilee house.
1: Opani. Come on.
8: Because I'm a police station. Yeah, the electric fence there, Guzo. Electric fence, so I confirm quantity. Oh, yeah.
1: Police headquarters. Charlie, I give up.
10: I don't give
1: up. No, I give up.
10: I said, best 2004, 2005. Go a first court one more. Now what am I station one more? Every year, court to them will be cooked to air condition. At the coy.
11: I am channel.
10: Oh, one
1: day. Now, if I don't know, come here, the other day, Bakubi Suso. And 1 year, sweet. And quite I saw it, but me not mean send air chrono. It was later and some information.
8: Yes.
1: Machine, I miss you. Yep, shoot you at the cost. Means some way repair
10: west.
1: Broad daylight, send on we
8: are going to be a cross of
1: lights in now. It's just a cream with you. It's not saying I give up.
8: Don't give up.
1: No, maybe I don't
8: know.
1: Hey!
8: Having criminals from here, we are causing bank robbery now. We are. They make sure they get access to all the cameras around the control board and they take it away. So we can't trace them. But Kwaku,
10: operation be on. Jesus, I'm starting actually.
8: Yeah, we should have operation. Kwaku, I told you before now. I insiders. I told them be. I mean, cars. But microphone, you know, I don't have from her. I do be. I want access to. I don't have from studio. Because we have here, Mahaka. I have Queen here. Deba. Tell me about Kwanja. Queen of Bedaba. Security crown and you know and what we're going to do, I say. There's no be out to be back.
1: I am crown.
9: Last year, I couldn't form you, my mama saw them one of my influence.
8: Oh!
9: Last year,
8: I don't have no problem. No, I
9: was
11: August this month, said Jerry.
9: I'm a man. Ya pese ja ye koda so de mo ha da de ye che ya ko ani e ma won kwan no koda honom minia be ya 334 operation ye ye no okay eti na akronfo aba me so won
8: okay
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11: o na se wa be wi nyankopon be nyankopon fi be wi ade se na wi nyankopon
9: won ye heaven won mo kron be ko
11: heaven don't mean ko
9: ah
11: You don't just say it's not confession.
8: It's not confession.
11: I'm going to go to the next one.
12: Yes, yeah, dear Nemo.
8: Opani, you just fitano, yeah, yeah, lock ya. Yes, said that near Samba. The chester, omnichester, and ne other teams with Yano.
11: Yes,
8: yeah,
12: I mean, you're
8: chrome,
11: yeah, and you just use your normal rating. I say, yeah, dear Nemo.
12: I think this time around, you see your Luno as a no, your home jersey.
8: Debi, you presented when you say home and away away, but still,
12: you presented as home.
11: Yeah. And otherwise,
12: yeah,
11: away.
12: And now, your first match na here born.
13: Yeah, boy, away.
12: Your friend is saying
13: Panama.
12: But matches na two na kanini na ye boy away.
11: I agree.
12: England for almost white. Croatia, white and red. It's a bass. Also, one other jersey. Yeah, other jersey, no. Yellow corona. Because they are white. If you are planning to travel to the United States to cover the 2026 World Cup, take note of this vital update. Rule NSA, foreign influencers, you know, Ode, US visa, B2, air tourist, and a buyer. Ultra content be an
11: old one.
12: It's not information.
11: Now we'll be tra near the mount now you swear.
8: Content. You try a tracker. Facebook say tracker for content. You cannot make money in America. Our first can be in America.
11: Oh, oh, oh, oh, oh, oh, oh, oh, oh, oh, oh, oh,
8: oh,
11: but when you are going to post it in your account,
8: I say account in your extra key.
11: What does it
8: mean? I'm saying the quiet interview, no more BM Facebook account. I'm not here anymore. I will screen this one. I mean, who's going to say quote to that one? She said Trump is over America. That's a one local Facebook and that's Instagram. Interview, no, how home. And so BA and San Waba. If you want to be on a private, you want to get a private. Okay, because I want you to say the account is locked. Who unlocked account and my interview them will cry. Because I will say, you are black boy, you are honey, you are born
14: more. Did you watch your movie?
8: I will say, I buy your beer, but I be by Warrenwa. I was hand that
14: crammer.
8: But I'm down and dying on the camera, a book, can you know? I could watch a six from.
14: So,
11: Banana,
8: six pink,
11: six
8: pink,
11: I'm a band of boy.
8: If you have a 400 door, I find it back, a yes man, the other from a cool.
11: Come, okay.
8: Six, I'm about to say, you go, and yes, I'm getting old.
11: And the Subanga, if
8: you have one more idea. Obi o kokot mi atimi koje obi o kokot bi ami ase mo emi
14: ni o ni o ni o
8: kan ya ya ya ya
12: bisha
8: ani
12: ewuradim mo ani ani ntimi ni jiwo ewuradim re mo ma na ewuradim re mo ma
8: no bisha mko fa mo mini fi America ba pa na ma ma ya o mdi na bazaar
11: na o ya bi se ya wona tiko
14: uma ni die ise yi
12: na uma ne die ne
14: e ti ya ya ma
12: e sha se 2024
14: e na opening
12: ye se bia abi ni be frate
11: ono ne die kura no Utiye chinse mi ebe beyi and the fact that
8: yes,
11: oya oh, no by not to reach him and nani nasi atata ibe
12: which any there say udru
14: ah oti america na
12: oko o say skip o say
8: but you can e won pa
12: meba o fru play o betimi request for assistance
11: eno enye no
12: Ghana hey acrobatic what na mo o say o meba
8: and get on mouth anu mo chache mo na ba but yam
12: o say make come na ko si say
8: oya
12: le pa Obi beti mi a request ya tene mu abra onyare.
11: Yes,
12: ana mpesa mi
11: tro. Ti ti. Eno nso na mi so mpesa mi this is to say even if that is the case,
12: that's why is the case.
11: And the say some case ne kwa na o.
12: Eno no. Odi ojira ho di
11: aso. Oh, jai jai. Me pa shi wa ye. Me say that is the case. Oh.
12: Anka say that is the case.
11: Ah. And yeah. That's cry, no, I don't know. That's
8: and then you
11: have to use oh, of any
12: beam.
11: Because Obedu, you know.
15: Now the lawyers grounds what I say.
16: At what point in time, Romu said there was something wrong with the judgment?
17: Would there be out of court? Your friend, me, I would need the boy judgment. I was
18: to come on here and open you. I will call.
17: $200 million here, the BCC are dying. Nantimi and Sidan and we stand so young.
18: And young mama,
17: you're gonna tell me this.
19: What is that suffocation of the dick?
16: That is the second brain.
17: One cash story we see you
16: just died doesn't think
17: Kenya. Bema no so ba na ira fa da chi a o de super blue coffee mu ka tu mu no
18: eh oba ni ma super blue no akusi akuma no
17: e ka fa mi e ka fa mi
18: e so ba na adwe to tu mama no
19: ya na o che ko fa che bo ni
17: o ni obi na che se se mo si ya
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18: oba ni o first world cup a o kai pa ya world cup ben a o che ya go so de mi che bi ya ni mbo mu a go ba ni
19: o de na me fa ni se ayi 90 no satam ni ni pesusa. But 94, ne dear Miami to say
18: that is World Cup USA 94.
19: Yeah, US 94.
18: Okay. US 94.
19: Me 50 year pa.
18: World Cup, I should be also with the ball.
16: 94. 94. 94. Yeah.
19: Italian US 94.
16: Hey.
17: 94 ana obaye we bia we ye say ana musi we bi e wo
16: I saw them, they pay for it. A granocrom be dear thing. And almost say, so I'm the 1,000 abba.
18: Okay.
16: Now I'm one macano.
18: I'm also say 1,000 abba. No,
16: yes, yes, yes, yes, yes, yes,
17: I didn't know. Na omu ni data.
19: Abani no nuko won si ma bia sam pepe pa.
17: Me ye be pon ano.
18: Na omu ni data. Omu ni data.
17: They didn't have data.
19: Ye ne clear oni.
16: And also on situation on the clear when the more of situation ye bad say. On say omu nyomu ye.
18: No mu ni omu do so.
16: Yeah. It is in the system and they are out of the system.
18: Yeah.
16: Who feel we be a
18: UFO.
16: But abani e mame Jacinta said, "More can say Ghana ban people in Hono."
18: Yeah.
16: And Mami Gidi Kakra.
17: And I make us a no more data.
16: This is what want to come back. You can't go back to where we are now. No
17: lawyer. What's
16: our team?
17: No money data. No money means any pan doors. So sir. No money means any car. We know.
18: I'm going to show
17: you. I'm going to come back. Why
16: Christmas, untimi mpie, upia ukwe juma. Untimi, enye se, who life be some person who
18: company I'm going to go to which you are saying they are relying on our taxpayers money.
16: Yes,
18: I said you don't want to Ghana.
16: Nagadai.
18: You know who here then?
16: Oh yeah, they say.
20: You know a man of 5,000. What is a man worker?
16: Yes.
20: You talk about
16: the Ghana. 5,000.
21: We are in America by 5 years. Kra, we be saying 1,000.
16: Oh yeah, man.
21: Dollars. Oh yeah.
16: A hustle. I'm
20: a hustle. It be very okay. But it be so bread.
21: It be so yeah. On the chair.
22: Lights and shades fashion hono ye juma tema new town market and eye na wodanti o wish no happy birthday nyame nshira ni bebe.
18: All right. Church of Pentecost Sakumono, and then a happy birthday also going out to Pastor Ohene Fifi Anan of AWC Sunyani area of the Church of Pentecost, and then a happy birthday also going out to Osofo Mame Roberta Aseiru. I hope I got it right, and then a happy birthday to Madame Roberta Gardner, aka Miss Gardner, formerly of GTV, from Peggy Amadonko, senior minister. We also say from Miss Flora Adobia Boateng and siblings, happy birthday going out to our dear mom. Tell her we love her so much. But one funny Dian County, your friend is a wife. 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
18: 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Now I can top 5 now so that you share the daily cash prize together. 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Obe pick your favorite card then you play. Now I enter top 5. Now waje another cash prize account. 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Register play so you can also win today. It is inspired by La Palm Casino and approved by the Gaming Commission of Ghana. Terms and conditions account here and watch and so yeah they are stayed on air mass intestine water story tank heavy power when you be a boy ye na also utimi crack and so abrina empire in you and yet in what then set what is not you talk
2: trade the church dear bono any friend center tank now also wait me and your so and fast wall wait me afraid 0244335168 no at all there yes sir call your website www.sintesgh.com now on swato a year or Sintes Tank was a strong tough MasterCard yes always on on also says to see you to me a shopping locally enough internationally with just a tap and now best scan and ask obey insert oh card no one may keep payment so go on leave cash in the past go to your bank and switch to MasterCard today to be on your way to something truly priceless. Ozone's chemist. And so the Mefa tablet and so my and no and I say when you malaria now you be no more. Na abwa minim de yeah will be pure zara. Ebwa na fi to malaria na siam and tempana na de mapa as I about we demo. I face speed of spray, paint and a wall body no more. Who spray kakre guo and ne gel or take a crowd the fawa and one na a kill paints in the amount. Na we di mwa jo from Inupay Nefi Ozone's Chemist Limited na ubenye bi ewo health shops outdoor in emu across the country as they do on the man Daffy's Health and Beauty or hima feminine mixture and 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and we are on flat tummy product, no 100 series, and all Beja Barco, Daffy's Weight Management, Slimming, you know, medicine, you know, and medication, and also, no 100 series, Nawaji Barco, and 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I'll free 0533-776-893 na ye timi edi and come on I wish you are here na ye de si na ye de jumedi nka ya atwa a kano so atwa also say them di can share was no no no mpa mpa pepe 5:30 na me de wesi mother range of products here can for the amount help you say who stay fresh who stay clean all the time one product out here any from mother soup for a refreshing bath to mother ghetto and then mother zone for powerful cleaning open so keep you on sa gem free in swa mother hand wash and sanitizer and a bebo awo onema who see ube nya mother washing powder as you see you're improving the oxy 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Now, Fiti, Agromonti, Akofa, Kelic Potassium Fertilizers, ABBA. 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
3: 0244-292-0223 and 0244-298-913. Kelly Potassium. Noana Uhia. Agreement Monty. Or say we understand agri. That's what it is. And guess what? MTN. 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Terms and conditions about town here na washe ashen so sa e de amaye na fe you to check as yepa emfa emma eye proud sponsors are almost una eboyen emma yetimi e de Eco Bank Music Super Bro na so ne de 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Ladies and gentlemen, boys and girls, on that note, me dimusia chiamupi, me din de Jerry Justice. Na Bernard, what na wa tiapon we aye kufi, ya afi na wono, wo sendi u dedication, o person chile se. 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Right, so yeah, DC, Nyame Admo, Chenebe San Weshia, Ewa Adum 106.3 FM. As always, I'm sending you back. Kupo Shio, Mi Ano Wachia, No Asri, Atri, No Isansi, Riyas, Nipa, and Sefri. Thanks so much for your time with us. And do have a great evening. We are out of here.

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2: Yes, I have filed a motion.
3: What filed a motion?
2: I filed a motion
3: to arrest the judgment.
2: Not to arrest the judgment. I don't have that power.
3: Okay.
2: I have filed a motion to withdraw from the case. Withdrawal from the case, no, I have cited my reasons.
3: Who is withdrawing from that case?
2: May I say, as a lawyer, as lawyer,
3: who withdraw from?
2: I'm withdrawing my legal services.
3: Case in the case. Yes. Why we are judge, then they
2: yes. At any point,
3: I know.
2: I have a right.
3: What reason are they?
2: My reasons are in the affidavit. And we will take that motion on Monday, so I will not discuss it. But I have cried in the affidavit that as a lawyer, what I feel doing a case like that. Now, I know the prayer, no, any cry, no, then you know, for all of us as persons in the legal fraternity, say in the affair, me, and
3: is it, sir, you are.
2: Now, what do you show?
3: No, who withdraw CCR because of what you think would happen on July 3rd?
2: No, not what we think will happen. Anything, what, because I pray that the court should be a court. Now, you need decision, then I will come and I will comment on the decision.
0: It's a lawyer and the appeal could be in a HRS. A dear port in Tia Ochen Hondi Onka or no Atrodia Macotono. Natemoni Bewia. Anyone send BCMU USC, but who do you have everyone come over to be gas ready? I'm a Ghana Funina at TV. Now, we are no de Cocobo, Emo, Mayor Timu, Jumaku, no se from and to order. Now, at Timu, be a befrassing we are banners. One more ready ye, one can ye. Said the assay, Nipper being sat and in an amateur, a chin, near my contaminant, hono.
2: Before them, I sound this warning. Some of my friends are not going to be able to do it. Because if he stays with us, and it will also be, we'll be confronted with it because of our time.
4: FM.
2: And I will be, or say, I will be full. Now, of course, sir, he just. to anybody is injustice to you.
3: To everyone, I agree. But
4: Jim
3: lawyer, why would you do a case, you go through all the initial stages and go through trial? Judge, I'm a data or then a judgment ever. Now I withdraw, I file application to withdraw.
2: May I judge, my lawyer, I check a crack.
3: Yes.
2: My, you know, my share proceedings are.
3: Okay.
2: And it is, me who sent to be a fair point here, I smell it. And if you have so cases near my. What's the name you have? What's the notwithstanding?
3: I was so bad.
2: Oh, chebra, oh, cheb, cheb, at day.
3: Okay. Somebody was shepherding the case. Giddy giddy.
2: Just a giddy giddy. I said, we need to make room for me. So,
3: what's the name?
2: And then me, another case was a crowd. We case now, 2 o'clock, court.
3: Really?
2: I'm telling you.
3: That's what the judge was saying.
2: Yes, we are going to talk about this. Now, I'm going to petition the Bar Association also. Say, Bar Association, can we sit and let this go on in Ghana within our jurisprudence?
0: Lawyer Andy Apia Kubi, where do you have to come from? Utiye se di osikasana. 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
6: Recent debate where some lawyers came out strongly to say that by the constitution, once a law is passed on the floor, parliament is functus officio. It's not the law. Because we have what we call passage process before you send it to the president for assent. And that process gives the opportunity for parliament to reflect on what it has passed. And that is why in the constitution, there is no time limit given to parliament after passage to submit to the president for assent. And on many occasions, we usually identify some inconsistencies or some errors. And then we can go back to the house where they refer to as second reverse.
5: Na peni dene kasa ebe wye nwa se wakana se miya mubi atibi. 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
6: Particularly now that we handling the constitutional review process. It's not just a matter of appointments, which I believe is another area that needs urgent attention. We don't need to be allowing other people to be appointing who should be a judge or who should be the head of the judges and that kind of thing. I mean, they should have the opportunity to do it themselves.
5: Achame hema o memra sebe jefie opani sumana babene ene
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4: Why didn't you write the exams?
7: It's because of the rain.
4: Yeah,
7: it's rain, and when we came to we got there and they said,
4: so what time did you get there?
7: I would say around 8:35.
4: Okay. And what time were you supposed to report?
7: 8:00.
4: Okay.
7: Yeah, so we got there and they said the teachers that maybe we inspect us another, so we should wait.
4: Okay.
7: And as we were standing there, a lot of students came and they said we are many too, so we should stand aside. And I would say the externers came, and that.
4: Was there any agitations or anything? Did the student do anything?
7: No, I don't think so. Because me, the academic head said we should kneel down, so we were kneeling then. They said they have children too, but me, I didn't see anything like they've children too. I would say they should help us because it's our life. It's our life, and they should help us to write the chemistry paper again.
4: Thank you.
0: Eti esku fo nkora ni biye ni abema loteria na okosuku no mu a woni nkora ni bidin komo na lord wa huma so lord e mo adwo
8: ile be mejodo
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8: de ma ye na ye nem no nde and the fee na ye incredible students are other what your chemistry was secondary college wo mo do na wo number 154 won to man twero Nili sa mwa friend men de weye anem 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No, it is not someone who is doing bad. Do we have phone call? We want to. We have to know so come on, come on, want to. The way you phone, we to know what can. No, my phone is here. We to manage what is. What more can the abandoned brim? You should figure some brim. No, we should not open it. I want it's a natural disaster. It's a natural occurrence. We see here. And you want to know what's up for the consequence of issue because Nyame na oil and nade. Na football pool. Old brim no worry about us in Sweden. It is wind off. It is say, in short, as we to make do as answer in Tema, when yet there was offered the consequence of Namino Juma or a
0: year. Yasemu. It is the same, and Quarano Omuway, na. Yes, I'm no more.
8: Tema Mark and Uncle Mofan was more kind of was rather Abeno and also Way. Was there a corner of that? I want them to make 154 students that want to my choice answer. 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
9: sisi ya yetimi hu de cause fire no it was a trip in the system trip in fire system no then affected other parts that didn't have the control to handle that kind of trip into ejatomu state of the art a station or substation or aye behwe so DC new one no sisi ya ye temporary ayi ni dia dia so so continues yes or sana ye betimi a generate power but ohwe substation sisi ya sisi ni fufu the fufu no be sinu a state of that
5: lawyer Jantua lawyer Kwame Jantua wono ne di kwonani mu ye hwehwe mu wie ye ne wode sunsun sanso akoma so afo ohwe hode ne so na so afo John Dr John Abujinapo ni saka krata wie ye na so obeda wono mase wabo ma ba so so ma adwuma so sese wei ac ye amasu ehunu bi aba kina bi bibia ni a ene ekuta hwehwe mfa de medical center so ano se de beye nkofo ha obi ama
10: to serve as a lesson. Already, based on the briefing we got from you along the line, we've taken some action. We've gotten them to be a bit more proactive. This is a lesson that should teach us to avoid the future occurrence of this very unfortunate situation. And from what you are saying, it's obvious that a lot should have been done over the year. And so this should be a wake-up call for us so that we can strengthen the system, make it more responsive, improve our emergency response system, maintenance culture, and more importantly, invest in the grid in order to have a resilient energy sector.
5: Dr. John Abdullahi Jinapo, wano yesu wafo shwa mwadini yesu meyim, nene ena oti yenu.
0: Yantuansu, African, shwe, mezi kufuwa wamo stadium horu muno, uradini yanko ponipa, enedi yi, South Africa, umbeti bie huwa.
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11: The cost approximates for each person to be fed, accommodated, transported, and all that, to watch the games, tickets, and all that, is estimated at almost $11,000. And so, how many can we take? So, we're concentrating mainly on the supporters' unions. They have a tradition of following the team to their different places. They've been here to the UK, they've been to Germany, and they are registered members of the supporters' union. But what we're doing is, we are procuring tickets for Ghanaians in the diaspora who want to attend the games. And so, if you want to attend the game, you will get a ticket to attend the game. And so we have organized our chapters, our Ghanaian citizens in Boston, in Philadelphia, in Canada. And so the tickets that we have purchased, we would give to them to be able to watch the match.
0: Eti omampeni John Dramani Mahama and some of the two guys, I broke up here UK, no, no. And your boy today, only Ghana for a deal, come on, take it, no. Yanti take it in camp. Yeah, baby, I take it, you know. Nti, abayna msini. 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
12: Nukwe, amampeni, eka bibisa wa London, se, tickets bi, yebema, Ghana for World Diaspora, no. Enye bi, na, omusu dia kota, a Blasters Nechi Ewa World Cup no. But as we speak, no means I can't ticket to be a embassy higher sanka ticket to be a yet. I'm trying to get a sports minister, no ache da yes a bekana muda ebefaso e de achesa tickets no. 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Ghana for match na miwe chidi se yeah, ibi twa na mo ma ticket na ba ma ya fa kwa mi so e dia che ma ibi musa ka bi enye obi a bia ene ba ma ticket no. I don't know how we're going to do with your trainer Accra ama instructions ubi samia
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13: ticket no me me dia inquiries ameye no last minute no ya se NDC chapters Minimum chapter 1 or say chapter 2. A honum na say ticket na ko. Me be say madam be owo Canada. A friend of our own dey say na ya na me dey minimum no. Ono say e say omonye group chapters, NDC chapters. Say yenye group wo ha. 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
14: mun say o ka say directives ne be chere bibia yan fa ko nti say ko ba say chapters no dia na je say
0: also so mu ko che na NDC
14: I said papa no ken so what is say chapter
0: yes, I'm a more fan. I'm okay on Facebook, ni YouTube, no more share. Once a beer went me and yan somewhere, ne? A more dread, ya benyano, or if you are doom, 106.3 FM YouTube, over Coronet Daho. Na when you are to was Yako, binti, I am washing off for so, et when you be here at you.
5: Nancy, any and Kraha, and Sion Twa, now behave at Yasidambiabu, in United States, a dandy Bua, Yambre, Sion Nomino, Eurasia. 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
15: here, and so no matter where it comes from, it stores here and then crosses way up to the ocean or wherever that goes. Until then, it's our problem. The longest time that you go.
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14: 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O baby, ya be here be. 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Two, se si ana why you po. Lawson Law Care, Mr. Chano, is his man, come. 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

0: interest near to the membrane. 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
1: Nwa download you Franco app.
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4: 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So be a year was a where Hunun Tem is Yanopan, Sankai Boy, Ghana Association of Banks, the day bro.
5: If you spot the fraud, you will need to stop the fraud.
6: Malaria Chua, and yeah, the young one, the Brew, and Sawuna, Wasunji, and the Umbre. 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
8: Shishu moji mushe se wo malaria wo mu ansa na wanu medri. Farmed safety app na so ebo edru yi hun susu so bani biara ho amane. 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
9: 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Just a young lady. And see a draw.
10: Antumase, just who do why I said you was sad one. Bra, but you can go ointment. Nako soche, say so my enemy at your mitre team. The yan is over tier two and some keke. No, they are strong when I'm. And why no?
11: Honey, say Congo ointment, the enemy at here, yet your good you must say, come on. Now, no, no, dear, said the yan and anom the die and one. 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
11: Congo ointment. 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
1: But what if that certainty actually get off? 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

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Oh, actually, the final touch. There we have it. 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

0: Wanamsiasamwa kwa balai wanadum TV, coverage of the FIFA World Cup, yes, 2026 edition, and I yadi ebreo live. We are live on Adum TV, we are live on Asam Perth, and we are live on Adum 106.3 FM. Early on, na yekaha the opening ceremony na ako, and a repeat of a 2010 opening game. Yeah. And it makes it interesting.
1: Yeah, emaniye interesting, because, yekam fisha makumaku edunsi 16 years, ababikim, yeah, omai South Africa. Or say, almost say, share Mexico. Now, 2010, 16 years ago, no, near South Africa, and a hosty Mexico. Yababe dun pepeswa, now Mexico, and a hosty, or my meeting, say, South Africa. Bono, if we are seeing, go King City, say, World Cup, yeah. And yes, South Africa, na fe, any Mexico, catch a chemo. But South Africa say, no, we, any, almost a fourth appearance when it comes to the World Cup, since France 98, or Mukobi, Omuko Japan Korea 2002, then Omunya the hosting right in 2010. And she said, yes, Omunya hosting right, Omunya the pass mark, Omu hosting the 2010 World Cup, and more automatic, you know, slot in the World Cup. Now South Africa, Bani say, more qualifies in World Cup. Yeah, they're extremely difficult at the Mawadumu. And then, they almost say, no opportunity, no. Yeah, just 16 years ago, after 2010, I had the insult match me, but 2018, they couldn't qualify. 2022, our cutter, the last World Cup, moment me and Mabi, and I feel much me make it to the Mundialinti. And Komaini, South Africa, Fua, you know, AFCON 2023, I'm going to be third, any players who are going to be, and this one, and I'm going to be a world stage, and I'm going to be South Africa, for even though the 2010, no, I'm going to be money because I'm going to share first goal. Then Mexico for was so much ebe priano on the ticket room and on 1-1 a war, you know, final game in this particular game. And yet different from that game, you know. I can tell you, say, and yet different from that game, even though Obi Akase Kwaya Mexico for first to prepare the atmosphere and the ambience, you know, ye whom ever the famous stadium, you know, and in your question, idea maybe a bit to me a play to the advantage of a man he did in Mexico, but trust me. South Africa for no one, I'm a one day no, I say, I'm a place in baby, no one to cry.
0: Yeah.
1: I'm a baby.
0: I'm supposed to say, I'm a bakum, you know, because
1: bakum, you know, but, baby, nah, I'm a woman from home. Yeah. In Japan, it's a, I'm a new mama, I'm a chomuasi, and coach, and he did who go Bruce. Why are you a woman? Very, very experienced, manager.
0: I'm from AFCON winner.
1: Exactly. In the, Japan, it's a, from the technical point of view to the playing body, no, or your coach, be a, also used to walk up with, not the MOB, who is a, Ninsa, team Niso. And I never call me, yes, sure, say, ever to me, South Africa for no, a lot of motivation. Eh, yes, a coach in our catch home, say, after this particular walk up, no, own coach, IBM. What you say? Yeah. Ni coaching career, in a no, onya, kunya, and coach, you were World Cup. We, and the Brady Kanya, Obe coach, you World Cup. I wait to me, I guide South Africa for one, Odi Kakaye, say, AFCON, you are GBP. The last AFCON, and I say, 2023 AFCON, you bought every coach, you know, or to me, guide South Africa, this same team, ya, the Omokoya, Momoko, D, Ted, I was AFCON, mu. Nti was out, naho, now you create free 2023 AFCON, by how many coaches in Yapam.
0: Yeah.
1: But this same coach, you know, why very consistent, that's nothing, no, be this ampempeswa. Me, you two, me say, South Africa for, no, so, listen of package, be a, the man who go Bruce, wa.
0: Some
1: I was so much BB say qualifying from the group stage, the first time a year achievement at the nation also to me here. No DJ coach and he did who go Bruce.
0: Wow, then you call straight into the lineup now. I say how Mexico are lining up against South Africa and in post and Rangel Rao and of course Cesar Montes on a captain and Vasquez Juan, Eric Lira, first Alvaro Fildago, Jimenez Rao and Rao Jimenez. Yes, that's a very familiar name, and I actually must have written about my hand more. And, Bobo NHS, Bawa Caprabesh, and, EPMO, Kanwa Habakakaho. So, Israel Reyes, and, Quinones Rillian, Jesus Galado, and, Alvarado Roberto, and, Guterres Brian. We're more on HDMO and Yama, Mexico. Now, on the part of, South Africa, this is it, Rodwin Williams. Can we say, Africa's best goalkeeper?
1: He is, yeah. He is, yeah.
0: Rodwin Williams.
1: He is,
0: yes. Yeah. Teboho Makuwena, Aubrey Modiba, Lyle Foster. Yes, very familiar name. So you have Odwa Bojuma, Nafiso, no, Esprepelo, Sit Holy. I have a Sit Holy. Sit Holy. Yeah, Mudini Hupa. Mbekezeli Mbokazi, and Nafiso, no, Ikram Reines, Nafe, Inkosinati, Sibisi. Kuliso Madao, Ime Okon, and Jaden Adams. We won and first 11 South Africa and Mexico at the airpim. So how does we quality no overshadow the other and vice versa?
1: Well, Mexico for no L quality. Mm. We started from goalkeeper Raul Rangel, Wadapon, Mosia kind of Chiefs. Now Chiefs no a club will be a Mexico Cromho. Inti a ban goalkeeper in Semua or your homegrown goalkeeper and come for penasem omu don omu believe no. Even though supporters in the Bria or my Beshago Pamano Sumano, Nanko Mumbedi any bejese, the veteran goalkeeper Guillermo Ochoa, I will make it the safe appearance. Ewo ne walk up ni munu nanko fu se obetumi ademu but ono entumi ademu a abrente Raul Rangel so wabwa team no ewo empem bebe so we team Mexico for no ahyehye Eric metumi aka che o se am last 8 matches which as the last 8 matches obi entumi hye omo obi entumi hye Mexico in their last 8 competitive game and no eya de ba ko a ebeye din say ebehwe so mind to say South Africa betumi abrekia na South Africa beye oman yo betumi astop Mexico wa bra wa bo matches ma ku enwotwe a obi entumi ye de ensure mu e wo competitive game mu wo de no eton chen a agopama ye besi so akan and also ya de ba ko a eno so no o say man for she no so say since 2013 the iconic stadium of Mexico besi akan obi entumi show mu hoda.
0: Okay.
1: Since 2013, so counting the number of years, Mexico, Aboha.
0: Since my Jumanji,
1: when the football be beer to Tumuno this year, a Jumanji, Dima, South Africa, and then nobody so sabe, come and ask how quiet they more. Internally, no man, maybe a man. Play a bit is Julian Guinenos. Guinenos, he was a kind of a quadisia. The Saudi Pro League. In fact, the Saudi Pro League, Ekwa Cristiano Ronaldo.
0: Yeah, Sadio Mane.
1: Sadio Mane, money adin. Ya bo league ni wye no. Sa play no image as the top scorer. Ewa the Saudi Pro League. No she 33 goals. Edman club and he didi al Kwadisiya. And then you will see a kind Edman Mexico. Apart from that, in this particular lineup, Obu Bobo, the famous player, Owomu, Raul Jimenez. Raul Jimenez, he wa bo premiership clubs in the day. And that man who can see a kind of Wolverhampton Wanderers. All but me, or the experience is a war with the English Premiership at the Airbus particular game we what you say? In Tornonidia, I did back one. Me, I'm a Ghanani. Me, MVP about South Africa. I am a goalkeeper. Rowan Williams. Williams, what share?
0: Solid.
1: Yes. And when we say, oh, see, so two teams, you know, Abu. Ghanani, I'm Brian Chan, Kesi, and Nisso. And also then the boy boy now be and say base bra okoha so haka
0: and
1: your munina but Rowan Williams Eric Osi so started say obo professional football as a senior player wa bo two teams pe Super Sport United then Mamelodi Sundowns so go so see akan on two kwankwa manani o obo bo South Africa but guess what in 2014 the voting is say African best goalkeeper of the year wabji Saba Subodelu, Ontu Kwanko Bibu, Ochi, over the South African League in Ochi, over the CAF Champions League or CAF Confederations Cup. Again, Yabano CAF Interclub Competitions, as I goalkeeper, while you stand out in 2024, or say, and we need best goalkeeper, ABM. And now I know, because you want to mean, make goalkeepers from here, they will be Muha. Yes, Umba South Africa keeper Ninka. In fact, the AFCON course so in 2023, Rowan Williams or no energy the golden gloves. Even though the country deterred you, but you did first, you did second, you first Abbas Banayade. I'm far more on the just Abbas. When you know, some sure play be I was South African team number me few say, and the Jumane Kessie and Wabe Jinan Sudia, then you goalkeeper and Dean, Eddie Rowan Williams. Me himself on a good day. Mokwena mo ever try say ome yun kunyaka kaya ewa go pamanu so but Eric trust me the quality are a war Mexico team nemono ebe mokono ayo kukasiye even though South Africa for to me ne I mean Mexico ever 1-1 draw ever 2010 but 2026 way quality ome deba any home advantage having the voices behind Mexico no okono a bear to say mountain, yeah, South Africa for so much to me from.
0: Wow, wow. All right. So, still building up. Yeah, building up to that opening game at Mexico and South Africa. Be bono. Oh, hey, live on Atom TV. 0249136744. Which one message? Abania, yeah, I can come out. But y'all hear if you be a meal. So we should corner and I'll hear 0249136744. Now, you to me, Kasa, Brian, where the two coaches and say, what do you care? Can you go Bruce there? And, Javier Agua, also a very experienced. I've been in Africa here, be up in club football, so I didn't deal with more. And they back to Mexico, compared to coaches now. What per experience, I say, will be our Kaka, but they be a Kasa Agua, no, but also watching, you go Bruce, right?
1: Yeah,

0: was a random TV. I 2026 FIFA World Cup near the browser on my catch now. So but feel it, show. And that there's a whole lot of programs, you know, a host of programs be bring the brewa. And then I FIFA World Cup and see SS Haya. Then I can be so and of course, over your China, at the China 11:30, and I near the highlights, and I won one more. Now, 1 p.m., I signed the Yawan Ramati, yet the world war pimping one, some 11:30, but when the Cassiana Brown or Pakra or Big Jones, so see, and I had an SOM TV, and that message is already coming in. Sister Sunday be a guy, I was saying, wow. Say, and we are not born, no, you're shut down yet. Sister Sunday be a guy, say, wow. See, as they say, South Africa, I'm one able. We aren't how much you mukwejina mukwejina and so at the Mr. Sunday be a guy Mr. Sunday fantastic evening going out to you and at 7 p.m. we kick off yango kufodia we say Martin from Bridgley US you are doing a great job and you guys are looking sweet wow thank you so much we used to say Lamtekin Rashid or say I'm a Ghanaian born in Kumasi New Swami I hail from Wichi but I'm supporting Mexico. South Africa for me. Mm. Wow, you know, I said, well, Eric, I'm an Ajua, watching live from Yoko Kufuridia, Yoko, they say, Akasam, 18, 90. Messages name, and cost from Eric, so back in Kabidia, 0249-136744, a text message, and I finish, you know, WhatsApp message. You call Joseph, and so I did about, hey, you call, Guzogana. Uncle,
1: I didn't get any.
0: I see great start from Abdum TV, okay? Say, I need a brand my best filia. We saw as Kevin. Kevin said Mexico all the way. I think Mexico fans in the dorsal.
1: Yeah, Mexico fans, you know.
0: He's a monty.
1: Oh, and yet he's a crampoa. I mean, a bad football man.
0: African country back on the Kwakusia. I'm on the MC, I know. Morocco, Ghana, Egypt, Ubudi, Algeria. Oh, I'm on the MC, I know.
1: It will trust them well. I'm on a homeless so I will South Africa. Mm. Yeah, I'm on South Africa. Mm. My name, it's my phone be Asoretia. I'm on Hudua for so I'm a Ghana for Kwananu. Yeah, I'm for Bibidia, but then so maybe I know so can who be the man for, Odda, Omuoma South Africa. No, I say, Omachucho, I'm gonna say, I can't, but to send a medical car, you know. We are good day in Tokwa na Koswana, maintain one say South Africa and chase a play be a come which I say. So at this point in any day, young Fasadi and Ma Omoa, Omo Yasano, my name, young support footballers no Musake because we go to career and they are staking this.
0: Even though so be so Jumani Kopamon if you I have a money on my gun.
1: I don't so call.
0: Mr. Samuel Brian Boabain said the best of luck to Bafana Bafana. I mean, I say football in there. And so my ball now I'm talking for no so uncommon there. I call browser say or OTL live from United States of Apam. The United States of Apam.
1: Yeah, that's Apam.
0: Yeah.
1: Apam. Okay.
0: United States.
1: Of Apam.
0: King Currency said OTL live. In fact, our super analyst and super host. We are going to enjoy this World Cup Multimedia. Always says the pace, the currency, and thereby, we'll see live on Adjom FM, live on Asempe FM, and I will share live on Adjom TV, about on TV, and the commentary brought live over here, BF Philly. Then on radio, they're the brought live from Electroland office, the Ring Road. Yes, Ring Road Central, Electroland office, and one the commentary, you know, as we feel on radio. Yeah, yeah, Okumanka, Kobe Stone, at the Bebro radio, so, near, so, yeah, Papa, Mu, ATV, Nisunti. World Cup with your son, yeah, Kornia, dear, Megan said, listen, and seven. I'm Ni Sola watching you live from Ghana. Duma say, was a South Africa 0, Mexico 7. Don't do that. 7 saying, Ubi yo, he grew Nasa. Jaisa, Nia, dear. It's an innocent and seven, so a see, tear. Walking!
1: Yeah.
0: Where, Sonny, opening games are caught over the years. Say, about opening matches, sir. Per records, no? Say, Trebiana, host nation now starting in Talusu. See, maybe we are looking, say, best and repeating in and Chelsea. Maybe South Africa, they don't know more country. Ghana, no one host nation for the start of Motari, you know?
1: Yeah, but it depends on opponent, you know? Just well, opponent, you know? So, ever count too, because, Obiti say Russia. In 2018, Russia won the first game, you know, on Egypt in a boy. And that particular game, now, I quite remember, Russia, she Egypt, for no, by 3-1.

0: World Cup, that is Qatar.
1: Mm-hmm.
0: Qatar opening game, you know, almost struggle
1: here.
0: Yeah. The ending could him. Then, which is South Africa 2010 at the same okay. South Africa for SHF first goal, Mexico for Ebebeti. I'm no more Ebo 1-1. So, opening game, Sinanka San, so, no matter quality, yeah, na, Ebo with team, you know, it comes with its own pressure because the expectations from home supporters in Ankasano so some sort of burden or set players you know a deal with in Tebanisa the unwanted pressure be any bad team ne so I am a team no enya omho in Tobefia most of the host countries you know just about the first game
2: second game
0: so oh you know a tournament in so South Africa ni Mexico at this particular level, when Mexico, I want everything be out of me, match women in there. Me, yes, sure, sir, or couldn't be difficult, Eddie Ama, or many day, Eddie Mexico. And we had Jim Kurasanya, me would GD pass a Mexico, the Ebepo match, you know, no more to me, Jim Kunim, a woman in the South Africa force.
1: This is my first time watching you, Eriko and King Kaninja on TV. I didn't know you were this handsome like that, too. Evangelist Justice, Nadia Baye.
0: Oh, okay.
1: Evangelist Justice, Nadia Baye. And the DBA, what was it, Mukwin? Mexico will win tonight. People, I'm up for a belief passing Mexico night, too. Yes, Eriko and Kaninja, my name is Julio Asiedu from Comprice, but I am Julio Asiedu Hernandez today. Your friend is Julius Asiedu. But send your friend Julio Asiedu Hernandez. Other African countries can support Africa because they will accuse us of taking their jobs. The teams will suffer of Kolebu Ecology Department. Or say, yes, support all moment you come in Mukra, Magasia, Benjamin support a press support. She said, Brother Jim support in the Mabori here, and I won't support to my day. Yes, we support here, Mexico.
0: Yeah.
1: Yes, I'm Shagali, watching live from Pobi Man. Mexico to win by 2-1. Good evening, I'm Eric from Aluku, Lembele, in a Western region. Adom TV, you are doing a great job. Keep it up. Thank you so much. So, so the, what the ever. Hello, I'm Evans, rapping live from Teshi, Mexico all the way. Bafana will suffer rough. South Africa team, that bad.
0: Well, when it comes to World Cup, I'm on team Mexico, Medicaka. Then again, on my last 5 matches on my bono, it makes on team no a bad team against Mexico.
1: Well, yeah. You sure last 5 games.
0: Sir. Last 5 games in there, it makes South Africa a bad team against Mexico. Again, Saudi history so ever this particular stage, you know, so ever cancer because match a year boy, and your AFCON, and your friendly matches, and your invitational game, and your ceremonial game. This is the World Cup proper. So the World Cup and then soon ever cancer more. South Africa, South Africa, the last 5 matches are born. Eric, I consider 7 goals, I said 5. Wash up 5 goals, I conceded 7. In fact, the last 5 games at South Africa for Abon, we're winning just 1 pair. As compared to Mexico, or yet unbeaten in their last 5 games, having scored 9 goals. Into so bit, if you know, catcher will say, Mexico, my name is South Africa, you're not in here. Because a band woke up, a band this stage, a band you're winning matches, a band said, you're just 3 points in flow, be what they are. I mean, I did Mexico. I was so eche South Africa. So South Africa there. So make me a bibu wo mudia. E be bibia e wanwa. Omo ankasa e ye e walk up no against Mexico. Mexico she South Africa. Enye new to be asa. What you say? Inti what the previous games e kura no akoso between the two. Now the friendly games omo boy e preparatory game e do omo ina be do this pempenso a. Wo mu be say aka walk up no mudia.
2: Just
0: fear. Yes, unye wrong this obe kasa Mexico. E be show South Africa because Mexico on paper omo ho ding e chen South Africa for.
1: Na yes na ajinya me.
0: Na de. Ajinya me.
1: Ajinya me bum. Wow.
0: Ajinya me bum.
1: All right. And so, me no ka say no. You be train waba pa ni adi adi. Sika share life. South African boga. Sika share. This is God supporting South Africa. And I'll be supporting Mexico.
0: I mean, sure. Oh, Hananka. Maybe I want support to my baby base. But I'll be able to come with you. I'll support you.
1: Okay. Sika share life. Fantastic. Evening going out to us. You guys are looking great. Yeah, live on Adom TV. 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

0: him in the sky.
1: Is real, but Ghanaians are pushing it. I've been so inspired by what people are doing. If you now, you will do for yourself. Nobody will do for you. So you fucking MTN. After this fufu and pepper soup, I go score goals like them the dash points.
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0: FDA aji edrede kratu yatum.
1: It's not about the 90 minutes. It's what you put into the 90 minutes. It's not just about the win. It's about the will to win. It's not just about the jollof. It's about what's inside. This advert is FDA approved. It's not just about the game. It's what you put into it.

0: 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The patrol aye the 2026 FIFA World Cup and the whole coverage every one. So we henwa a Philippa every big game ebe live on Adam TV, Asempe FM and Adam FM. And of course, Ghana gives me the every one to all the Philia Philia. Tita Muchukuma Kwa, Yanya Kasi Ebe Ndi Ebe Yanya Ndi Adia. Ete Hwa Samani. Edi Kaya Bola Ina Pone Sodi Abao. Ebe Shek Komen Trina. So Ebe Sam Boso Amo Abiyo Sanse. Abo Sopa Ene Ma Eja Paye. Messages no. Ba Ne Ba. Messages no. Ba Ne Ba. Yeah. Nebi se o ma filo spes ne pa
1: ah
0: mo se brand be obi bisa se brand be
1: o asema munya abutre
0: ah so obi bisa question se nyene boni so
1: o asema munya abutre
0: Mr. Gideon Lamte se o share live for that evening. We saw her from Belgium. I am Robert her from Belgium. I'm sure well, YouTube, okay. So, Belgium, and all the fee, they, by, yeah, Mexico all the way! Eugenia, by Eugenia. Eugenia, one chair, baby, I will share and fee. Eugenia, Mexico all the way. Oh, South Africa for the, and I'm on my film, papa, because if you come across the way, you know, South Africa, idiot, and yeah. On our screen, you see, opening ceremony, you know, Pupuya Kakreo. And see, every country, about World Cup, you know, flag, and, yeah, host, war. Stadium hall and Ken, this is nice.
1: Yeah, very nice. Mm-hmm. And we Emma so what is stance in moi we who say we country in Friday. Abba
0: I represent.
1: Uh-huh. Yeah, so yeah,
0: Ufagana
1: for the American who say yes, you see kind of small
0: family
1: who say
0: Argentina.
1: Defending champions.
0: Yeah,
1: I said Panama
0: Ali.
1: Ghana too.
0: Brazil are best in quarter that. We are Senegal. Egypt.
1: Senegal be the end.
0: England. England never no.
1: I don't mean the FIFA ranking as a flag.
0: Yeah, sure. Norway. This is Mexico.
1: Morocco soon.
0: Morocco never. Algeria never. So on radio UTA, I'm on the carpet kakrakabi. As a park in Finfi. I'm a fan. Center circle. I'm a fan. I'm a fan. I'm a belt. No.
1: Yeah.
0: Belt. No. Get chop back in the fin fin. Aha. And yeah, no guitar flaggy.
1: Yeah.
0: Oh, the band, oh, the be track and go. The band, oh, the be track and go.
1: And it can come one. A damn fin fin. And so we show him for nini ya. Then say asasiye ye tiswe. And home for nini da hono.
0: Okay.
1: Then say we are seeing now the tiswe. And untina ye de sa picture na tun fin fin. That is can come no. Ne ye de amai makuma ko di na imo chino. Ya one mu kosi akano ye de one mu ashen sudie no that is flag
0: Ghana neba no
1: Ghana neba
0: any eba no
1: na mention Ukraine flag no
0: any
1: the legends any eba no
0: any eba oh na mu fan to yeso kakre
1: legend ye chemu ntwa
0: ma ni 5 years on them
1: eh na na eba ya Panama fo die chire
0: oh munyai Panama
1: na ni omu ina be ko
0: ah ye tare so sa
1: na mo eba ya na Panama fo
0: so okay so football ehye if you might draw world football and then Finfina flag thing never. So yeah. The three host nations,
1: yeah, Mexico,
0: host countries, you know, they're the last. Mm. This is nice. This
1: Mexico, is Canada, and after the US of A.
0: Opening ceremony, no, my idea. From an Anohana, BC Hanamano. Oh, my idea, Pania, idea. So, I'm on the Yamba, the Kangus Nation, who they are legacy, Yamba, who say, any all last four nation for no Airban, see. See, any of my Indian mom.
1: Always, you know, a month will be, there is a school of thought, or more if you say, you know, the biggest sporting event, we are seeing now, near Sopano, the Olympic Games. Mm-hmm. What you say? Yeah, Olympic Games in a bar. A man from Fenyagwe because of the number of countries in a, you know, athletes are normally involved. But the level of the World Cup.
0: Another thing.
1: The attraction. What you say? Yeah, you know, what share senior attracting crofone a man for the DH training idea. BBA dia dances a walk up in the day. Yeah, into 25 kura.
0: Another thing. Now, performances, they be also. And FIFA, my FIFA kakra kabisa.
1: Mwacho
0: FIFA ke CSCO na ewa mwacho njumi na enyumo no hili wa FIFA no epe ja kwa shro ane ane FIFA epe ja kwa shro ni na mwye musa ane ade ade ade na flash na
2: ee kusa
0: area angle efe pa
1: yeah area angle no efe and pe baby ya ti eni sene ye share infoni ewo TV suwa no nche chile muka kame chumidi ama nese FIFA no wasoro and Frank and so a wolf him and I dance a woman in and say there's a FIFA and we are self and in a ball bottom one no and was just what you say and one the member associations for no Asia into way no more or less no a official da and no Asia what you say our more a mu festival
0: yes
1: and say into FIFA and the so and into FIFA no we him and it just I'm my one more it me a baby and in and so one more a wolf from one ya papa yi ene ne bakumanyi so omde enwum so ne ese ene masia sa uche se na omu so hunwum e mami ne nyabre pa na e FIFA World Cup no wow because wa hwa ofri ha kwa wo mabi uche se unyo opportunity me nyina so
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1: and we share baby we dey kan start free we start say we bobo no Shakira as Obano me feel say wadane ho adi and wate e man nyina nso e wewi ase afa nyina nso enim what you say because Eric enim say World Cup we dey say bua nka mema na hede e ko share ye mema World Cup but since 2006 as Shakira ever seen him all start to say, you know, then who every him, ah, wo yi nyum, wo share 2010, and you more de ma ye, wo share 2014, oh my, and you 2018, 2022, and nature say, abam, and abedum pen pen soa, ye bo walk up ne ye be ye yum pa dia, me nye sure say ye betumi a ye walk up nyum, ama ne dimu 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
0: Shakira. 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

0: jak ho jaká krába je solid performance spána jako jsou mezi Kosti Stadium, mezi Kosti City Stadium, live on Antum FM, live on Antum FM, ne, the opening game, Mexico vs. South Africa, ne, de jeho, jako mori die kakré, bro, ne, ne, ne, Kena 7, there will be kickoff, and Sabri, I bet you, yaba, yaba, pay the comment release, just so much for prediction in the ban, yaba. It's also over to the prediction about 0249-136744, 0249-136744, already prediction towards Mexico. Can South Africa shock everyone?
1: Me, yeah, sure. The best for South Africa, MSAB or Mebo draw.
0: Okay.
1: So you real first half, no, that's a Mexico for Asher Fels Gua. Me would GDS and Mexico 2 goals and all match in Beba. But since South Africa, me too, Nazi, I'm gonna create 2-1.
0: And only a 7-1.
1: Right,
0: you're in trouble, right? Match, Nankasa, Beshe Shesso.

0: AM.
1: Hey guys, welcome to my YouTube channel. Today, the final touch that we have it.

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0: Bibia e fine here.
1: Bibia e fine. Bibia e fine.
0: No fiano yo juba.
1: No fiano, no fiano yo juba.
0: No fiano kamidi.
1: No fiano kamidi. Yeah.
0: Afine ho wajesi.
1: Wajesi si. Nka wo non wajesi si.
0: Yeah, yeah.
1: Oni wakende je start on mostly. We kwa tournament e pi.
0: Yeah.
1: Na ga nka wo ni start on.
0: Yes, yes, yes.
1: Ni woba le woba.
0: Woba woba. Na balaba.
1: Na balaba.
0: Na balaba. Eti yenda Filippo Tuo, the gunshot man, one elite producer, and then enumere as usual. Edema Jumedia, yet the April Warner, Yaku and Imino, Woman Kahuninada, yet the Omudin so Ebetu Jabednego, Comensa, and Sutem, and Mikishios, Ibiabeko Kama, Ewa, a year, Adum, 106.3 FM. 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And also a second Eastern Cradium. 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Afe ya kwa takwa, Mediama 92.9. And also our takwa, Enenishia so. And it stages a hudu wa mafenye na ano. Ya mama kwa apa. Ya kuya ni mino. Ya di nini na sube tuja. Ama mohu sedi ya. Enoma so. Esifa etie. Manager. Ya urumwe. Nafi ya hwe. Two teams no. Miye shio se. Wenye adajire. Asha line up no. Ya di hon koma earlier on. From a year TV. Diye koso el hono. Na ya hwe sedi ya. Enoma etie. As far as this very game. The historic game. It says 11th June 2010. The same game and a Koso. This time the Ayan Saka and he said, when a Koso, ewo Mexico City, and I know a Koso, ewo Johannesburg. Senate here, ewo game we mo.
1: Yeah, Kobe, it's game, yeah. I repeat it after 16 years, and because the night before the game on Thursday was South Africa was not easy at all. When they had a Vuvuzela night till daybreak, and I gave neighbors who are, I think 54 minutes, and
2: so
1: when I got the goal, you can imagine the raw. On which year ago was South Africa, no? Maybe I want to ask if you are to say I shall go. Because that was the first goal
0: of the tournament.
1: And I say the first goal of a goal that was scored on African soil. I think say the jubilation alone when that goal came in, not easy. Then I think the 79th minute, Mexico canceled the leader. Give me by. So, all of a sudden, after 16 years, Asanshisha, Asakoye, an event, a match on the between two teams on the same date, same month, same everything. Like who can know the slight change? Abani say the city, nice Mexico City. Then it was Soccer City in South Africa. It was a good opening game. You see, and what are we looking at? Another good opening game. I think Mexico want to make history. Park now, yeah, Bobo, you know, I witnessed three opening games. We can one. We third one. It has to say about COSMBD, Mexico Fueshi, over this particular tournament. Getting through history in the same tournament. So, I think that
0: but we're iconic. Park and Gaza.
1: Yes, yes.
0: It's as a Hona, Diego Maradona, ne Pele Munyano, a Tibi Womukrua, a Wapaka Sema, a Hopa.
1: A rich history. Mm. And I think, sir, whatever it takes now, it is the excitement, Omoniba. We saw whatever that has gone through. Only so when it comes to Mexico coach, no, they've retained the same coach 16 years ago. Mm. Omo Diomuko, sir, South Africa tournament, no. On Nuanebe City, sit today. So, coming with the players available, any lineup ever available, Sisiya Nidia Usha, I think, sir, Obianin approach, South Africa is coming with more defensive-minded approach when Mexico airbound with the idea, say they'll be able to score goal. Who check in the last five friendly matches? Mexico has shared almost nine goals. And South Africa is struggling with the friendly games. And Usha, tension kakre wa hointi. Prediction ya kwaye. One-sided prediction. We've lost the African touch prediction right now. It is real football prediction. Kofoya nke mrebi. Se enye mi bine esia. Ubon se no biyaka se. Africa must win. But I think so with the game today, statistically, it look is veering towards the Mexican team. They look more compact in defense, in terms of attack. They will be coming with the back four, three in the middle, three in, on top of attack. Then South Africa are likely to do the 4-5-1 or the five back, three in the middle, two on top of attack. It's a moment. Never be prepared up to the game, no. A little change in weather. Yes, we shall have money here. We shall weather this one. I think, sir, said that you're bad, sir. Humidity was so kakra. But speed of the wind, averagely good. Whatever be the case, we're going to witness a nice game. But, Kobe, we share the sort of players available. It looks like Mexico. Our international recognized players. Our upper hand, our South Africa.
0: Okay, Eti, manager Vicente Abiu, Nessa referee, you know, Sabi, and Chair Womba Bapeno. 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
2: a simple
0: every single South African player in the starting lineup no afin wo pon World Cup edikan.
1: New entrance.
0: Or you compare Mexico team, Ekita 17 previous FIFA World Cup appearance. Nese, we know, Meka say, experience against excitement. You know, any game assembly, Yeba Abeshe, na Yahunu said, no man so, Esifa Etie Elhonum. Now, Rahul Rangel, one of any them, Sanso and a captain, Montel Caesar, one of Ejinamo, Nafe Vascal Johan, and so Ejinamo, Nafe Eye, Lira Eric, and so Ejinamo, Esia Kanibi, Nese Avaro Ejinamo, Rahul 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Mexico na Yahese Sen Edebeko Makatro se omakita 17 previous FIFA World Cup appearance players woman yina FSA Senebeko Ede Ama Wom
2: Afe
0: Uko Aye South Africa Afema William Rowan and so Eda Ponimo Wano experienced goalkeeper Sabre and Wade Captain Saman and so Abone Sakamapa Sanso Ena Makwena Teboho and so Ejinamo Mobiba Obre and so Ejinamo Foster and so Ejinamo Denende Neso He South Africa Mrantiana Utimse Omono Eye Mujamono Achese Duduanano Enya Ensia Kai World Cup you must say Yedika Akano. Now experience versus excitement. Coach Sena Ohese Ebetimi Ako our the first 45 minutes.
1: Come here, I think it's a whole game now. Coming to bear our tournament, they are very important. Like you rightly described them, youthful as if Brancy will be there, and you need an amount of energy to score. I think, sir, a game are very, very open in the first half because Osha, a friend says, South Africa wants to go with the 3-5 back. Three in the middle, two on top of attack. Then the same with Sasha Mexico. They are doing the 4-1, 4-2-3. Three on top of attack. Mexico chair say, open time, as an early goal. South Africa say, or defending. I feel say, the first half will be dominated by Mexico. And they are likely to get a goal before the end of the first half.
0: Okay, Eti, Yenda Betano was believing make it real. Nessa believing makes it real with Aye Betano, Sanso and Avena Water, and so Ekitemo Afe Bigo Energy, Omukitemo President, and so Ejinamo Rush Energy Drink. afei sports water sanso ena vim energy 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live commentary yete enso apro come up. Freshen up in 13 seconds in here.
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0: And now she's South Africa. One more, she's yellow jersey. South Africa say yellow. Down on a yellow. Horse no a yellow. 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
0: The piano in Tempasso, Bono. 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Yeah, if you feel on him. Mexico, Avaro, Roberto, Yusuf, Bono.
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0: Right, Ian Tua Casey and so. Coach Edema. Javier Aguirre. Head coach Edema Mexico. Tunse, Nene Fiepa. Nene Fiepa, pa, pa, pa, pa, pa, pa, pa. I was just an experience in Obeya Juma Ariamano. And South Africa,
1: a simple
0: Okomo Fema, and they, we are Casey Bakwa, Hugo Bruce, Belgium International, the Kita Timinache, ye, pa, pa, pa, pa, pa, pa, pa, pa, pa, pa, a free kicker, Echo, Ediama, Mexico, Smehu, Avaro, Brantier, Avrado, Roberto, Gina Bonetti, Baby Aponi, Danny Duan, Chada Kano, Ewa, Shot in a corner, so, Hima Wong, Mranti, Mino, Gina Bonetti, Mino, Omino, Mahuan, Tiponama, Atrasha, Truin, Truin, Yabeto, Adietia, South Africa, Israel, Reyes, Monona, Roberto Bono. Watumore, Tintin, Yatumo. Bono, Abedi. Avarado, across the border. Chance for, that's a beautiful save. Goalkeeper William. Goalkeeper Williams. Watire, Dietia, Enei. South Africa, Oma Benji. Experienced goalkeeper. Atisha. Sherry Sifu. Ricardo, MND, Womadina to Porimo, a corner kick. You pay that attention to make a career. Goalkeeper in the Sabbe Puba and Epi, Bonnie Daswai, who, Nesso, the head of Korean, so, Ayapere Pere, South Africa, Woman Yomitia Didim. Woman Yomitia Didim, Nesso. A Konya Kodiama, South Africa, so meet me. Aribona Tipraka. A chance for South Africa and so goalkeeper Rahul Rangel. Na coach with Nka Foster, bet me Ayajumano, Neso, went to me and Yanni calculations ye.
2: Yeah, I think sir, one calculating ye. You are so slow. Nani reaction ye very, very poor. I think sir, that could have been a different, you know, altogether. I call quick reaction. But call me, that was a very good save from William.
0: Oof, of course.
2: One of the best
0: of course
2: warriors.
0: Where you good save power, you power. Where you put yourself short in the major woman.
2: Major woman. I say almost a grander. Normally, a ball, I said, is the top goalkeepers. It tells you why he's one of the best in the world in Africa as well.
0: Garado, Yesu, Selu, Subono. Neso, South Africa. Controlo, Antime, Ankoye, Ama. Rennes. Ikuam. And so, Abu Bona Gubabi Kra. Yere Celebekro, Mexico. Eshe, Bona Siwetiro, Vasquez, Johan. Wapia, Eriako Benkuma Femo. Beautiful, Abrantier, Caesar. Captain of the side, Edema Mexico. Sharon Susan Mexico, Omnati, Blasters of Ghana and Namibia. Emma, and you can find Yadi, a Primus War. Omo Boy, a Camino. Mexico, born in Amtentenua, Garado, Jesus, Neso. Trashia, Emma, South Africa, Brantia, Mudu, Ebusase, na Ebanisei, Ebanisei, as a referee, Chase, Omofapono, and to form, Mamon Shashi, and Finfri, Omachiro, to goalkeeper Williams, upon in Tempaso, South Africa, and someone, Ashenia Maye, because
1: system.
0: Medical Council and the board is your most watcher coach.
2: Yeah, coming to South Africa, they've gone to stay back and they want to defend. But you can't defend a game of this magnitude for 90 minutes. We shall nipper five. I could say it, you know. We're moving on, nipper three.
0: Apostle shot in a this time. They found the net. A goal for Mexico. A Brentier. Quirinos Julian. What in a decay? Ediama Mexico. Julian. Quirinos. What in a decay? Ediama Mexico. What in any kind, Ediama Mexico, you see, and South Africa Fona, and a Lusu Bono, because a Chirono, who's a Mekasa, Oman, Sennema, yeah, and a Chirono, and a Hajine, because Goldipano, of Kosu da Ben, of Kosu, a Sevu, and this time, maybe I'm a Bob on the fire, no, I was a Mekasa, Sulia, Nesanam Nahemu, and my Bono, Atatinem, manager, Vicente Abiu.
2: Kobe, I think, sir, we had it right. You couldn't say deep in your goal
0: pole. Yeah.
2: Anytime who are goal scoring, air close to your goal pole. Then you are sitting close to your goal
0: pole. What's your
2: builder for? I'm high pressing. I'm more pressing, I'm more pinning me down. It was a little bit of frustration. Mexico is, I think, sir, they come up with a particular type of shot. She type of kick on here. Almost say the same kick on here. The same gander, no, like you said. This time, I'm calling here on your son, not make that. So if they are not careful, they might be considering more. I was saying two initially, but it looked like almost stay with this planner. They might concede more than two goals before the first half ends. I think, sir, South Africans are sitting too deep. And I remember we were comfortable. I'm a man we knew.
0: Sima, a 10 minutes. Any apple I can see more. South Africa. And the form Makabako. I'm a team in here. And a South Africa for us. I'm a class. Hugo Bruce. What should I say? And I want to say to Nano. What do you want to say? Because when did you? I mean, goalkeeper. Oh yes, sir. And for such is there. And they'll have a bottom.
2: But you know, starting all over.
0: Bottom.
2: They've stayed back with a Bushusha number. Look at the number of players.
0: And what is the hall? They play. Eti. Mexico have started a sally. As a home fans, no. SSA, one more by here. Dear, one more fans, Rachel, some man, no, Sapa Pepe. And a Mexico. One more, Asiasiano. And a new Tuesday, Raul Jimenez. Why a ginger man, Edema, Mexico. William, and so a make it safe, sir, would war. And my South Africa, but in Kusina Bay, and I'll be Kosoa and save you.
2: Oh, sir, Kobe, that's the right word. You must save, but you must not be catching all the time. Two different things.
0: Okay.
2: Who catch you all the time, man? You are going to let yourself, you consider go out to me. But also, then, I go to a friend, save me, say, yeah, yeah, baby, I just say, SM. Now, what about it's a rescuer? But also, we on your rescue abuse. He's picking the ball every minute. Mm. Every minute. Mm. When you say SRP, you start we are weak.
0: Yeah.
2: It's any ball ever better. So he's no more saving the team, but he's just picking the balls all along. It ultimately save his BRB before we shall also consider another goal.
0: Eti, Mexico aboard two corner kicks in this game. Gianni Infantino. Anymore, that's a game, maybe. Sima, Edu, me and Unia Paul. Messi, Quasabaco, South African, Jimmy Shabby. Betano. Believe in. Mix it real. Ochilase, Ujidia. 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Siri so South Africa Neso Oma Pimona my born free Wachira so Wachira Ma South Africa born a pet you know Yana misuro edema om esanso meye efriwo edie pie no edema om pa.
2: Yes, I think so. They are struggling. They are struggling to start the game.
0: Born in fifth row, come into me.
2: David. And I said, I'm a position, come here, Berdy.
0: Berdy.
2: I'm going to continue to say that we are likely to see another goal in the next few minutes, Ebeba, because I had to say, the entire game has been played in the deep half of the pitch. Ayomo, first half, Ayer opponent in third half, you know. They play all the game around that area. As I just said, they have no idea and no antidotes for the game.
0: The Pia Blatieba Kwashi form CBC in Costinati. Wano Enakudi Senia Mount Semino. And Osha South Africa. Abrantia Mudao. And they now kicker. I will give him more. I know what did it. Referee, a review. Neso, go in here. A two man, a Mexico man. I'm off the grita. Mexico man.
2: I'm off the color.
0: I'm off the unyaware. I'm trying to go Mexico. I'm off the color. Yeah. I'm trying to go. Live commentary at 106.3 FM. Asempa 94.7 MD at the Kobe Stone. And name in the manager Vicente Abiu. Mbukazi, in the general born in South Africa. Wapome Sentum. Born out of Mokore, South Africa. Neso, some of the born by Yajumano. To say Hugo Bruce at Trump plan. It's on person with the plan so much. Mexicans, you know, say some plans now. Yes, you know, over
2: I think, sir, it's a man why you stuck. I just said, they are actually a man or mobile.
0: A man or mobile. And Mexico for us, I saw plan. Vicente Abiu, yellow card in the game. The first yellow card in this game. Sima Edu Enciane Apo. Yellow card in the game. Our KCMO. Ako Ediama. Keboho. Mokuena. Usina Kanema South Africa. Usha Kwaya. Wakochini 1910. Adiko. Fidago. Avavo.
2: I think one of the best box-to-box midfielders in what game we won Africa this year. He's part of one of the best box-to-box midfielders.
0: Okay.
2: We tackle that by the Yamani Nyawawa.
0: Yentu Aso, live commentary. Pep student, do the two. And you may choose Mienu Aso Wada. Brush your teeth two times before you sleep. Watch your no pa. And don't let yourself go that far. Because you do for us this. But you say you're ready to go, but more than I'm saying, Max. Shout out to Moa. My boy, you're ready to go, I'm saying, you know. Big shout out to Goma Bunina. We want your name, you're ready. Moma, you're the two. Do the two. Choosing Premier Rush Energy Drink. Be bold. Be you. Empesunum. Sports water. Baby mommy. Don't just play. Dominate. I like their tagline. Sports water. Or she don't just play. Dominate. Goalkeeper Williams. South Africa. The first goalkeeper, what considered ewo tournament we mo eno no ono sene goalkeeper oye first save in this tournament man jabe bwa
2: ono na first save
0: ono na first save
2: ono the best save
0: that was a crucial save
2: that was a crucial save
0: eno no asuna aye first goalkeeper wa concede
2: oya history both sides
0: yet to aso bono ya yehudi ama south africa Abrantia Avarado Wapia Eddie Abanechi Bako Jibuanama Reyes Manusa Jamo Shot in the Bekwana Shot in Akwana So Buon Antibianko Kosi Ankosi Koda Ankoda Akwese Tefra Shiasye Wandaya Nua Butu Shot in Edia Nejawum Abrantia Julian Na Anuose Neso And Namponi Chaya Antimi
2: I think sir, one of the best players and one of the best attacking players is Julian.
0: Okay.
2: I'm forward now. Julian and Raul
0: okay.
2: are the most dangerous players in terms of attack over this particular tournament. And you can see exactly what Julian is doing. On tormenting the entire defensive line. You can see the way they've been able to divide the attack and they're able to press the South African opponent very well.
0: Yet to a case so. Raul Jimenez, Kucha Entino, Yachifao de Tia, Mexico, Bono, South Africa, and now share Echirewa, South Africa, Omo Bo Defenders, Ahuduo Enum, Entina Manager say, Oma City Back, no. Five defenders, and a South Africa ball, and Obo, three midfielders, and then two attackers.
2: It's a balance.
0: Fortune spread, yummy, delicious, always on point. Sigma appliances create possibilities. Lawson Heba Misha, Nese, Ejinemu Bruta. Yeah, so I can see this. Akunya Batiama Mexico attacking on. Yeah, man, celebrate your great chance now, so. Uma club on a French of South Africa. Uma Yomitia Didim. Bonaba. A Brantia Foster. Neso. Went to me and control Bonima. Bona Trashe. An Ocean Penny for a Kukudamia Sabri. Uma PMO. Ewa Agupa Meshua. Anoa Dini. Shadowsuse FIFA World Cup. Afidiano. Aye. Mexico. USA and Afe Canada Obia Subabone opening game. Obia Babone opening game.
2: And that's the unique aspect of this particular
0: Obia Babone opening game.
2: Obia Babone opening game.
0: It's way Mexico opening game.
2: Opening game.
0: And Omopono. Obia Subabone opening ceremony.
2: Obia opening ceremony.
0: Wow. It's next 4 years. And also Spain and Portugal. And three countries, and also
2: Obia Benidia.
0: Spain, Portugal, Morocco. Wow. Yen to us all. 22 minutes in Airport. Yellow card. Akko. Adiyama. Mexico. Womo. 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On your mid

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1: I think so Mexico and all the experiences 86 you could mention all the tournament and almost all the world icons yafa Mexico and your history of Mexico
0: okay
1: so I think so and just being a football nation they've actually participated and hosted the game as well.
0: And you know, and then almost somebody host and win.
1: Host and win.
0: Wait, first 45 minutes there, almost A LED. Marusha Abakwa Seminar 2010 is here now. South Africa no bo home. Wano Eshe first half. And a Mexico Ebete. So what I say?
1: Yeah.
0: Ewo last minute.
1: That was.
0: Wait, everybody me abani say na.
1: Now we call me game na yeshes. Game na yeshes is and they call me Ebedi say miracle being a bestia on Betty Kano because South Africa air struggle to go pass the ball around the center circle. Creativity a poor of the South African team. Interpositional play, positioning and repositioning. Foot preparation, angle preparation. Then you are also the part of South Africa. It is so poor. So I don't think say any side. But this starting show can say history be at the home. No. This is a destiny history. Not repeating the home. But technically, tactically, I don't think that with the tactical play, whatever Mexico is doing now, because Mexico has a chance to move ahead in the second half to push the game to the top. Indeed, whatever it stands now, I don't think say they will be able to get an equalizer. I see an add up. So the Amir Huni say we are likely to see another goal that South Africa may come out with maybe one goal.
0: Okay, Eti, when is summer manager Vicente Abiu Wade Atuja? 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So, Eti, no, you know, said the normal Etiano, Senebeko, na, you room kakra, nafe, yeti, and kumuni in Ansono, yeti, abro, kamapa, el honum. 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

0: 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Bigo energy drink, big refreshing moment. Nese come up so L. Ah, as we do, we don't have a trillium. So, trillium. It's you know, that's a Biaro, the Industrial Company Limited. Ah, Tiana, watching it so, Eddie Amame. Na President World Cup PDA Oma BMO in football untimi enrich just the World Cup without discipline. Otia se debia mekase bor body a discipline and ya na a womb. It when it comes to say obesere na fe won who the rules of the game and also at the same time pepato world class defense eye defense womu ejinom na so new Mexico team na utu se omo atu akirom pampe 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
1: Charlie, you know you. We was serious meeting.
2: Hey, Allah, Moche.
1: Now, so ended Charlie. You're in free.
2: Oh, we are to wasi. Monday.
3: Hey, what funny?
2: Anu, magic akadia yemi niyo maybe. 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
3: Hey,
2: say ho.
1: Ah, minya, utia busi anedi.
2: Anu, send ye beya. A prepare obi be here sikano. 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
1: Asi minya, meji biyo.
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5: Happy 50th birthday to an extraordinary husband, father, and friend. It, you know, if you had a 12 June and a Udu Aoda Strong Kokra. So fantastic birthday, comma, Mr. Richard Kwame Abuchi Kwashi. Na message a kaho de a chen krui ten. It, you know, manager, second half, and a shas, you know. Yeah, said ya, it's here. Expectation, you know, and never bit me as a son, and I send it here.
6: Kobe, I don't think they're on the path of South Africa. They all kind of, they almost considered another goal. Just, I won't feel after anybody.
5: Yeah.
6: And if they keep to the same style, and they bet they say, I'm a sure goal.
5: This somebody are, say, yeah.
6: And this somebody say, this somebody take you risk.
5: Now who go Bruce Nestala Pmana?
6: Hey, who said our trust in the that the body portion of the coach? But I think said the game is still open.
5: Okay.
6: We have about 40 minutes more to go. I won't give him one. Who check give him one? A bear 15 of 3. I think said the Mexicans who are being cautious. Unless someone will win, but if they should go on attack, I think said they'll be able to get another goal easily than South Africa.
5: Yeah, referee, is it a penalty for red card? Nasser referee penalty, Diama, Mexico. Referee penalty, Diama, Mexico. Emma, red card, Aquariama. Abrantia, Sitole. Watch your red card. It says, no, a last man. Nemo Mono, and your penalty. Ochano, what you did, but Abrantia, no, Koto.
6: 18
5: Imu. Oko piano sada ko tutu ne namu. Tina se timinana nu on timi amanana nu ato. Amano ato dama. Eh onshia onye. It is South Africa ever bought 10 against 11. Adiana esima yenye bina nana Mexico player ne yenu.
6: Aye.
5: FIFA, on your word, no show.
7: Mon said I'm Shamra or Brown Niso. But this is over Casa, Menfan San Catawano, Meboa.
6: I think that's one of the new rules.
7: And Camrano, and a magical player on your Casa, so I didn't San Catarano, old Chabon Grofono. And a free kick, and a quadia, my Mexico. And can go for it, that do a cheddar can animal. And on a bono, and a can go for it, do a cheddar can animal. And the Mupe Mexico Jimenez Raul. One engine up on it. Raul Jimenez Nasrabi. One bomb and up him.
6: I think that could be so far. Mexico for set pieces has not been good at all. Gomanya, also set pieces, I can't give you the moment of the game. No, they are around 4. So, say, set pieces, I can't have 5. Until Unya, until we share this particular season, Arsenal made good of the set pieces. We share a very crucial goal, so we share, say, any free kick, a corner kick. And then at this level of this competition, Mexico are near about 5. Even entra war no and sell a keep an investor. I think that they need to work on that. Because Ushia team be normally a good at. That is why I can just say it's a Ghana, watch out for Panama. Because they are good at set pieces.
7: 51 minutes in the Apono. Mexico Asha South Africa back home to me and South Africa, Eddie Mrantie Edu, Ena Asia Kai Sabri, Isanse Uma Brantie Bako, Jesse number 13, Brantie Sitole, when you red card, I'm a Sabre wa Frimo, when you red card, I'm an Frimo, a corner kick, a Kwariama, Mexico, ya pay the 10-10-10, that's what I be. Timian Koma, Bimi Nation, Lira Eric, Wapopo and Gubebi, Drawing, South Africa, Nese, Okona, Tilidiama, South Africa, Mukwena, Gina Bonaso, Ewan Fifino, Ope, Opian de Aquarimo, South Africa, Nesunebi, Omosa, Omona, Sensu, Omode. I'm a packer,
8: 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Brush every morning and evening. Here to us all, South Africa. Brantie Rena Abopanapa Infinfini. South Africa. Is it quite a month for born in Kumpo? No, I could be. Borabedi Mukwena Wajamon Tempaso Mudau Opia de Aquatile Mukwena Mukwena Bodia Benfifini. South Africa shot na call. Nesune Bigoki Pachegemu Asasuni Mukama.
7: Ujidi se we na bebo because social boa Modiba a boy shobe bi obo free ye. Ujidi se we na bit me abo South Africa na. Aso bo se se do mo fan ko 18 abo sinmo. O mo jire jire na obo ni tum.
6: No come your birthday. A birthday with this type of goalkeeping. Keep an injury on who ball ni straight there. Eh head in se obo boss at distance na. Ashe. Because the speed of the ball very important in this situation, but sa 35 years when you be an enimbo. Sa distance now be cover about the manya sa speed when you be an enimbo. It that is they need to move closer to the goal scoring. Omo echi said there keep an injury clear view and anything ready. It told the shot start this year. He only tap it and pick it from the floor, that's all.
7: South Africa AE Foster Efrimo. Foster Efrimo Ama Mbata Talente Wano NFM Wapeyi Atakane Efrimo Edi Defender Bako FSA Obetimi Abet Kovetiro Onse Womu player ni yini Efrimo no No a defender. Etina na se oyi attacker Efrimo. That's what the defender Zamba.
6: So also they still protect that same area. It's almost Trevor Bench said we want to protect our goal area, defensive area, no, because sometimes it's not necessary to say whoever we patch you on, no, because already now we are five. It's equal to four, the four playing from behind. But I think say our money say if they don't go that way, maybe they might concede more.
7: Woman himself, someone call it say I'm back on city baby baby. South Africa. Woman to chow off. Eti Menoka say Lira Eric. Eda form. Water form. Water group man so my free kick at the tier South Africa. Oma bre Mexico for Mexico for na bre na South Africa for so bre. Hey,
6: I think coming
7: World Cup you mon do baby abu.
6: This year World Cup no him dey be see because of the waves in America so we need hot we share humidity in South America na about 30 speed about 30 into near near counter attack baby. You couldn't do like 10 counter attack in just one game, even 5 counter attack. I said we are very cautious. Or there's going to be a problem. And yeah, yeah, sir, speed now. Plus, in my war, on various leagues. And yes, some are brown league, but especially games that are close to America. They're very difficult. I'm a team sleeper.
7: Yeah, to our case, and so, Sima, Edionum, and watch it. FIFA president, and I think we know. Sima Adjono and watching your ball, Mexico Shabako, South African TV Shabby. And I'm into Chama, my Facebook followers in Nina. Otu Isaac Abeku. Otu Isaac Abeku was who would see a commentary in live. Kevin Dati was a more fire. Sanso Anna, brilliant palace. One also, I say, oh, Chi Jumedia, come on. Yes, sir. And you share to Tuana, Anna, almost 18 live comment, you know. Sanso, Anna, Jacob, Icicle, Enso, 88, Emmanuel, Amponsa, One also, 88 Jumedia, NFA, Miami Police Officer. John Mac Ampofo, Oko Tesano Police, Oka Ghana Police Band, no, or a lead vocalist. John Mac Ampofo. Oh, ye nipa se. Police ni osa ye nipa. Oh, ye nipa bruta. Ah. 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Mac Kennedy, Enso ATA, Eugene Sparkling, Ewa Doko, Osiwo Tejmedi Life, Frederick, Bamfo, Enso Tejmedi, NFA, Julius, Fisher, Onoso Tejmedi Life, And then me a post on Facebook, you know, woman commented earlier. It's my to change for my own. Yeah, to us all. Sima Diosia and Yapo. 60 minutes. Cerebecano, El Porto Casemino. Born on the Suekita, South Africa. Ewo, H.O. Williams, goalkeeper. We change the ball, so. Williams, Pierre, the acquiring Baco. Pierre Branchena, Shoma, Refugee Fire, I'm a South Africa. Modiba. Anna, Yapiana Shuono. Brantia Zwene. Enso Abem. Oba Abey Adams. Jaden Efrimo. 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Emma Zwene. 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Abisha Kanibidiama. South Africa. Obesia Kairi Bidiyama, South Africa. Chowen, Mexico, Omatubon in Tempaso. Shana Suse, we aye FIFA World Cup match edikai. Ewa Jumediemo, we aye match edikai kra. Na South Africa, ene Mexico, the year 2010, FIFA World Cup no. E koso, ewa South Africa no. Womo ene ball opening game. It's FIFA Tina Sidi in our Sidebi. Say we there, also Mexico, Uho Sua. And also in South Africa, Monso, Momo opening game.
6: Opening game, yo.
7: Now, EMF said that Monso Modi and Beko. See, I'm going to say home and away. Home one for South Africa, no. And no quiet draw, 1-1. And then away for South Africa. EMF said, send and also Beko. And also by 1-1. And as I say, and Beko, and they, wo Mexico City yewia ene behu se de bekro parohwa ebetime 11 ana goals ne de o se South Africa some mechano ebedini
6: some mechano ebedini ebedini
7: some mechano ebedini
6: omuko ebe
7: is a penalty bi
6: penalty bi but
7: yeah come on build it and fuck go
6: na be so far there build up there build up there and bomb when they seem to be struggling with how to construct the game forward. Oba say, Kobe, this is where introduction, you know, the inexperienced part of the game, air show on the side of the South Africans. Uyi, William, as a goalkeeper, need to chair.

0: What's the first World Cup goal? Zayine Frimo. Hey, Nenisu Adimunu Kasiya Pase, Obese World Cup goal. N.A. Wasebi, Nemum. Zayine Frimo. Mexico, S.I. Ayan Sakrayabim. Vega, the danger man, Abem, Ediama, Mexico, Yetua, Akensieneso, Ahaya Sempa 94.7 FM, Adum 106.3 FM, and all the affiliates, I'm off at Media Sabri, Midiama 92.9, Kiss 89.7, ATL 100.5, Asida 105.9, live commentary, manager Vicente Abiu, I am a co-commentator, Midi Eric Cobblestone, Okumankra, Bakuamaka, Ensroja, Edura Enyono, Nomere, Uno, and Asabri, Mitin Kunyam, Filippo Tuo, the gunshot man, the pressure man, Monsieur Sosa. FIFA cry, my breakers, why advert? Flip the only piece of FIFA, my breakers, why advert? Hey, quick, baby. Baba, Abba, Okasani Abba. Yet, what can see the customer edu? Your bossima at your watch 80 minutes. Serebeka or Potoka Semino. 80 minutes. Any abo? Sima at your watch South Africa, Ada form, Ekamienu. Womo, Ntimi, Ntimuba Kukra. Is it a case of Mumpia Pia, Mexico for no ship form? And on Kwane Ades, Omoyo. South Africa for Omutimua Dimbruta. Uko Mukoma Pamuzis here. Womo. I'm the work of Mufrima, Ghana for Bebosu. African countries in Nina, country of Frima. Ghana for anybody, pa. And then South Africa.
1: South Africa.
0: Ah. I didn't money for one. It's, you know, young to us, young Hesaria. And she said, no, and so, bitch me, Ako. And Oshia, Mexico, Benchua. Two goals, no crown, I said, and you enough. Head him out, manager.
1: No, come here, yeah, enough.
0: Supporters, media. They are almost pese. Team, ne, you know. I mean, no one of Muguso, you know.
1: Oh, at least it's here, there. And it's here, oh, I just said, seal.
0: Yeah.
1: Only say in the next 10 minutes.
0: Yeah.
1: We'll be going home with a whole lot of smile.
0: Yeah.
1: At least, and more advantage about top few group, listen.
0: Good.
1: So it gives you guarantee, sir, you could go to the next stage of the competition.
0: Referee, Eko Cheki. Possible red card. Is it South Africa for no? Ombe free musa. Bonne Nkwan omu di wabu ni mu. Bonne Nkwan. Bonne. Yo mu yo ukromu anu omu huwa anu omu sa. Apra wa ni mina. Nwa anu omu di bobo anu. Bonne Nkwan. Possible red card. Ye kwa cheki. Because player ni jina ho. Anu anu su wa sugar ne tuwa gu baby. And while Cobran in his one and he says, so that's what Shina Smurfy and Chile will be poor Smurfy was soon telling me. No, Tiamre, sir, say, and a referee, no, Orca, or so Pian Quarenti, Pian Quarenti, Momotimo Cromo, and to Tura Seven Amoya, Mosana Baboa. And you know, and you want to say South Africa. And

0: Eti no yare se se ene be ko. 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Yase omu mienu. Omu mnantie mienu so afrimo.
1: Right from the lineup, and it's from the introduction, you know, we knew, sir.
0: Oh, yeah.
1: Man, said, Mexico cry a little bit calm. Because if you know the top European teams,
0: yeah,
1: but this time you travel 7 to 8 goals.
0: And okay.
1: Because Mexico are too cautious.
0: And okay.
1: I too cautious. They are not even attacking through the middle. Because who South Africa for? When you attack them with speed, another card versus Babu. Another card versus Babu. Because who attacked them with speed? Once you come back with the defensive mindset and you don't get it right, you'll be conceding. Two goals, no? Plus 5 saves now, William Ayer, no? We are around the seven goals now, you can, no? It's almost there.
0: Yeah.
1: So by this, I should have been 4. If, even right now, like you said, Mexico could change their tactics and attack them more. They could now go 3 back.
0: Who go bruise and cast out you say, the tactics, no, the real game in the man, yes, son, no, no, no. And I'll say, oh, give you up.
1: Say, you know, the movie.
0: Aye.
1: Look at your senior coach of a transit. I didn't serve it to the door. Over to the mama.
0: That's a mercy.
1: Aye.
0: Manager Vicente Abiu now turning Kano. I'm on 4219 and MSG. Well, person will join it. And catch us on page in the normal name. Aye, back up. 0570533443. Mexico on the attack. Mexico. Mama Radu Achada Kanemo. Neso Bonapie. Mexico. Tumuse. Aokekano. Ewasro. South Africa. Omitimise go bako krawa kensi mwa. Neso football kano kre. You go borrow, I'm going to borrow pass, manager. How much media is good? And I say borrow in Canada.
1: Maybe mom 2-1.
0: I'm confused.
1: Look at where they are shooting from.
0: Yeah.
1: You couldn't shoot from 45 yards. 40 yards that want to score. A special thing, only few players that was our quality, no?
0: And a bit,
1: you could mention Ronaldo, Xavi Alonso, Steven Gerrard, no?
0: Silvio Montari, Steven Apiamo, Mike Gracie.
1: They could do the 40 years, but what's around there? Move Bobo away.
0: Steven Leroy Tornado appear. Capito. No more fan of Mingabwe. Oh, fan of Mingabwe. Inagasi Boke. Inche. Inche Skumi. Moses Ama. Chairman, also me teacher can see a party mao. Moses Ama Yura, President Edmanu Edbia Aim. Mediama. President Manu Edbia Sino, Abdul Salam Yakubu. Now, Angola, Nabana, Angola, Philip, Angola. Debbie, you say, you want you, man? That's Angola, Bao. Angola, you are a papa fee. A morning, you still come up. You may be in an affair, a manager, but train, let's say, Siadida. Hey, cause contract now. I got to. Oh, Ugo Bruce. Many men in a chat. Oh,
1: God, we need to say you are senior. You might be a difficult say tomorrow.
0: Coach, you want? A difficult.
1: Difficult. And I say abnormally, you might, and you're normal work.
0: A juma was as you be coaching a difficult part.
1: Very difficult, abnormal.
0: There's a coach there, all the talents there, Juma.
1: Only talent there, Juma, only me. What's the work of you? What work of you? The money was not in the
0: street. Aye, you're two taxes now.
1: Aye, you're abnormal. You understand? But maybe I toss with me a coin, Mawa.
0: Yeah.
1: Who said, this is Pep Guardiola. And we will send on his supporters here. Fight. The extra glory of Man City were those days. And all of a sudden, until Okachi up. a lot of normalities. And you're normal.
0: Okay. Manager Vicente Abiu Sima Edio Crown Akasima Paco. Akasima Paco Nasima Edio Crown Aso. South Africa. Bugankwa. Hey. Nabo no man Jeniana. Bugankwa. Hey. Awa. Yenhe. 7 minutes. Sima and Crown and Song. And a refidia to Sima Edio Crown Aso. Potokasem. Nese. 7 minutes additional time. Serebeka obro fukasa mnono. 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South Africa. 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Bona daswe kita Mexico mnantiyeno. Wacha edia bechiri. Obetimi di akwere rimana Israel Rice Achabwane di amande Danger man Rice asajibwane ya wana chifom Referee say play must continue. Nese yen tuwaso Enkwierim South Africa Wede atia fasuri ama South Africa. Ah yechana shuo. 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Any of Chia Brantia Chavez. Yeah, we say, on us to be a red card and a red card.
1: Yes, you know.
0: Red car, last man on the bamao.
1: I'm trying to discuss your back pocket. Who they watching? I never wish to run discuss your back pocket.
0: Oh, captain of the side.
2: Jim F.
0: Cesar Montes. And a Wadi red card, you know. Captain of the side, Anima Mexico. Captain of the side, the experience, Caesar. When you red card, you red card me and Saudi Kabet, I'll see Kabet over 2.5 red card. Hey, it is a city that acquired 9-10. First 9-11. They say no. Mexico, Adam Rantia do. And a South Africa, Adam Rantia and Crown. And a Siakai. Oh, any yao, Obemisi next game. The crime is Yaman. But after group stage, all this card, you know, just clapping in the group. Eti, Emra FIFA, the Abano. Ya boss sima mienu. Ewa sima and cronimo. Betano. Believing makes it real. Verna water. Changing people's lives. Azar paint. Number one. Since 1925. Bigo energy drink. Big refreshing moments. Let's go for number refresh. 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A free kick. Mokwena, Jina Bonetti, Waperi, Nasudabi, Nanka Washese, Mbokazi, Ebetimena, who be Minaso, Wantimena Hoshe. Ma kosi an kosi kwada an kwada. Bona trashye a throwing. Pepsodent do the two. With Pepsodent brush every morning and evening. Odifo with Pepsodent brush every morning and evening. Benghazi with Pepsodent brush every morning and evening. And you know they are not there. I said, Mr. Osprey, they are going to fight me. And you know they say, I need you. Especially when they want to tell me. If you want to tell me, you go to the side. Yeah. You're a few hookers. And I want to tell you. to say, do the two, for sure, Hona, do the two. Sanso and a Rush energy drink, be bold, be you. Sports water, don't just play, dominate.
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0: Sports water, you do America, American water. But see, don't just play, Mamun Kobobi Kake. Dominate, you know, someone dominate. And the Blaster Fungin is way about who. Vim energy drink, Vim day inside, alive soap, feel fresh, and of a fortune spread, yummy delicious, always on point, Sigma appliances, great responsibilities, and I said possibilities, man. Great possibilities, Lawson Herbal Mixture, and once in a in kind, woman in a kitamu, Anna Yako Aquianim Betano Believing Make It Real Verna Water Changing Lives Nese Enumekuono Etemu Kamapa Sima Enum Yabo Sima Ensonimu Yabo Sima Enum Awa Sima Ensonimu Tino Yuya For Blaster's line, it's you and what I say. And they brought Breno. Umpo, we will force them to play better. Tana Blaster's, Umpo, you have found some money today, so. Coach, no. Of us, we're in Yandy and there, Massa. Scare them, man, and young guys, go. Minister, best year, almost 100,000. But so very specific crowd on Timin Kaye. Basically, I tell us what the officer of her document, Mama. And then that's what he Bibia, Bibia. DJ Viper. Oh, a brutal guy. And you know, and Cherafri. South Africa. Abakwa Sema. Nankomo, heard him so much in the year. Award the year 2010. So many Mexico, Apple 11, and they, it's all over 90 minutes, you know. And it's Sima and Krona Refi de Tosono, Sima and Somum, Ninina Panevie, Emma, South Africa, Woman da Form, Ekamienua, Womo Antime Antie, Jimenez, and Julian, Woman I say two goals, you know. Adema Mexico, full-time scoreline, you know. Nessa Mexico, SMU, South Africa, Womo, Antime, Antibi, Betano, Ekitem, Ten, Betano, Homo, Bambia, Betano, Homo, Bambia. Manager, Mamimra, 90 plus 7 minutes. And, Abemino, yeah,
1: I just said, Kobe, gave me the, no, me catch us, I originally predicted 2-1, but as I was on the say, I don't think they can even get a goal.
0: Yes.
1: Because on attacking, the South Africa attacking team cannot pass 6 balls in the opponent half.
0: Uh-huh.
1: They said dipped in their half. Omu deepness, you can be home with Omu kokra, omu po omu. Look at how they consider the first goal. So it tells you, say, they will be one of the difficult teams, sir. They are going to struggle in this particular tournament.
0: Mm.
1: You can't come into a game with a host team, or no, what tell yourself about attack you. Now we bought 3 back, 5 back, 3 in the middle, 2 on top of attack. Onu you're comfortable, attack you. It is, I think it's the best side win, which is ball possession, passing accuracy, any Bibiano, everything played well for the Mexicans. But some people come with him, so they have a tall mountain to climb. Obviously, they've not shown us the best, but it's the first game.
0: Mm.
1: And I mean, catch you say, the weather conditions should best slow down the players. As the games go on, we'll bring more scientific facts about the game, changes have ever given them, any effect have ever on the players, any how teams will be able to adopt quickly. It could be simple. While we're down for Bruce, yes, I tell you, point to the semi-channel. And the feeling now, yeah, is the system, no. I lock, you know,
0: and because game in the beginning now, Tuesday,
1: I
0: you know, I just saw near my piano,
2: or the Tarea now, why go see go see go down go down.
1: And I will send any one narrative or not for all people. One narrative in Tikobi, I think, say the best side won. The Mexican team coach, technical team, was able to read the game very well and almost plot in a year. So it's a good start for the World Cup. And I said, Anya Boris, it's a good start for the World Cup. I set it tone for the game. And yourself, myself, yeah, set it tone in there. One of them floppy. Yeah, very well, if you show this. It's been a good one today.
2: Okay. Meda Sintino, manager Vicente Abiu, and Otien and Kano. Maminda, Seahorse, Fonso, Ase. That's the right choice, and they who make, you know, Ediama, who engine, and it's so bitch me, I've said, Debiano, Ode, and Sia, and Sefata. Ebegu kenimo mpacho Seahorse engine oil enene papapa sabri ye kamfo ade amagana ni bia sonso ubetimi ayusubie 0244 577 559 and that's 0544 133 169 Seahorse ultra cool coolant, and so El Horma make a wasem Ede Acho Power Specialist Heba Hospital. We patro Womo equity yade ahudwati se hepatitis B, equity E, any D, any C, any C, any B, any A, any nano, Womo equity Ede Amao. 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syphilis, I have a case, Adianede, Nidiane, Vacho, and Yedin Papa, Eti, and Fantoba, Sanso, and I will numpe, and Ebua, with a Fakopimo, our Power Specialist, Hospital, Nese Omehe, Apuaw, Ama Onso, 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You want my club, mame? 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Nice, eh, oh, now you're going to be here. Eti, club beer. And Saba Kwa, opening Kwa Friend, say, Mr. Pese, me, Adia Kakawai. 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the Blasters of Ghana. Next, and also, aye, come on. And so, at the amau, inti, we de, yame yaduma, actually, ebeka school stand one sem, anagidi, ubiya uska, inti ne yafe, ya babe chiska, da, anagidi, ebe adia da uruma, inti ne uska, inti anagidi, yen chiska, by this time. Na, set, edi, ayi, birthday, ne baye, tima, menye setu, birthday, no, emfa, emano, prophets, atara, enso, enyum, no, ho, Mr. Blaster, say you might ever be both, yeah, and I want to name. Now, Prophet Atala, so Eddie Nidia Appa, and also Angwa Wumpa, ain't you know, Odi, Mamim Piano, so Mana, she said, a bit me, you know, so to system, Nimua, Nafi, Yahweh said, you know, so a bit me, Akwai, you know, blue, and the, Odi for the media, who Odi for Kra, I want me for you, so. Okay, but Benazi, PM's Lounge, yes, I FBA PM's Lounge. On se uko Bubuasi Ogu Road wa. May he so rest in peace. Me am a boss. Michael Terrier Ato Party. Kasabri work up in could demon tintima. Controller. Oh. Radifa controller kla NCA. No I'm one homine. Na fe your man in Shirano. In Chirima Yakechi Yasuya. Eti PM's Lounge. And Kufobia Betty, I said, Omo, a jalegacy, no, a quabby bedinas, oh, by us, Mazisadino, Ozadino, when me and Madame Soa, Bessie, I had to, a feina, we more, I say, the Nimdiano Amanas of war, a Joma Betty, eh, who said there be PM's Lounge in the ADA, a household name, it is still a PM's Lounge, and the Yusu, a Joma Betty, Pab, no, come on. SCC mu kama menoka say World Cup games ino tutu wana ewe koso ewe PM's Lounge iti mami tuti ya mfama ye umuwa woho nina jumefua woho na feminka wose PM's Lounge is back and che ye the live commentary 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

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Reverend Gabriel Ansa here, the Chancellor of Nasem University. Good evening. For Ghana, good evening. For Ghana, South Africa, Adia Yachin. 5 hours ahead of us. When you submit it to you, at it to you. America, so 5 hours behind. From Susamri. Oh, yeah, we are. Mama, four. We are more chips. Any Puraros. Hey! Yeah, we're GMT. And I dream the Holy Ghost night. The oil is dropping. The oil is dropping. Liquid oil. Oil for baptism of the Holy Ghost. Oil for healing. Oil for deliverance. Oil for revival. Oil for salvation. And oil for joy. Mamunyina kwa ba we Yesu Christo demo. Promise Dugbate. My producer, the man of God, Sofu Paul Apia, Emusrani Womb, and I dream Yami Emma Unquanji, Oma Yarissa, Omo and Niji Omo Huto, Oma, Nidasuo, message Ebana Dream. What a message.

Simakus, brother Kwesi Makus, and a year new way. Oh, I can't you move to Australia, Oceania, and see ya, and a day, and crack a man, he said, Emma, me a cababy, I said, Wako

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The 1 week, you know, a bebasu ochina. 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So it is tomorrow, God willing. If we are all mourning together with Kwesi Marcus. 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Kumasi Mampong Kwane.

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Show Hundine, I mean, account, a tome, I mean, a buami, my mijinam, also bejinam, ote, biabe, you know, you know, you know, you know, you know, you know, you know, you know, you know, you know, you know, you know, you know, you know, you know, you know, you know, you know, you know, you know, you know, you know, you know, you know, you know, you know, you know, you know, you know, you know, you know, you know, you know, you know, you know, you know, you know, you know, you know, you know, you know, you know, you know, you know, you know, you know, you know, you know, you know, you know, you know, you know, you know, you know, you know, you know, you know, you know, you know, you know, you know, you know, you know, you know, you know, you know, you know, you know, you know, you know, you know, you know, you know, you know, you know, you know, you know, you know, you know, you know, you know, you know, you know, you know, you know, you know, you know, you know, you know, you know, you know, you know, you know, you know, you know, you know, you know, you know, you know, you know, you know, you know, you know, you know, you know, you know, you know, you know, you know, you know, you know, you know, you know, you know, you know, you know, you know, you know, you know, you know, you know, you know, you know, you know, you know, you know, you know

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Obi say, Daddy, this is your son, Same. As a man ketua, Same, as a man ketua. Say, ni papa ka baby, 26 of this month, and 1 week. It is Same, as a man ketua. 26, o papa 1 week, you know. Ebe basu ya mami hunu baby ya. 1 week, you know. Ebe basu. Na, manansu ni ye. Ama, why? Yamin chichiro rest, Same, asa man ketua. Messages ni yankwai, yanko. If you are connected to the altar already, God bless you so much. Mrs. Harriet Alexandria Techimensen. Mrs. Harriet Alexandria Techimensen. Any old sister, Sheila Coleman, Lakai of Community 9. Yamin chichiro message neno, ebeshe mungkrapa.

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Yeah, Enyapoto Cloyden. What do you mean? Wishing him more wins, and my mom, Madame Joyce Aqua. This is Joshua. Joshua, Latte Equiapim. Auntie Julie, also Latte Equiapim. Yamin Kaun. Yeah, my brother, NCATA. Mr. Robert Jojo Kwesese. Robert Robertson. Utie O Nungwa. Yeah, behind the police station. Piaga Piaga. Achima Safo. Why ready? I'll be TNSM. And a message, you know. Voice no more. Wetty wet. 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

presiding elder, Adam Ponson, Hanover, Germany. 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Okay, Nyama, why you ready? Mataiko Afienya, MK Garment, long time, MK Garment, Mitunka, Chair, Mamintunka. This is Apostle Donish. Bless you so much. Donish, then they listen, no baby. As it to God's servant, Jones Bafuwa, Covenant Prayer Ministry, Ginyasi Kumasi, yes. And birthday, to wishing you birthday today, yes. The oil upon your life will never run dry. This is from Rita Sapoma, Accra Block Factory. Asunet Nana Himav Fusua Buache, final year student of Garden City University. Oh yeah, BSC Midriff. Bless you so much. And soon, happy birthday. And come on. Happy birthday. May the good Lord help and sustain your life on earth and advance your course in life. Bless you so much. Enjoy your day from your beloved sister, Mame Sika Accra Brock Factory. Courtesy, Lady Apostle Donish. Donish, Donish. Adam Ponson Hanover, bless you. Busy just close from work. On my way home, I'm ready for the word. This is Bright, St. Peter's. Bless you so much. Welcome aboard, Rev. Nana Tabri. Here, Achim Asene. Oh, Asene, if you want to say Asene, ya ye nyamijuma ho papa papa. Crusade, any day. Odebia, how are you doing? My Odebia, Koforidia, say God is in control. True, God is in control. Mama Josephine Mensah, Mama to say, Auntie Rosemont, Airport Hills, how are you doing? Bless you so much. Live from Basinjele, Western North, greetings to my father, Ejakofi, and my mother, and his mother, Ewa Akuti. Bless you so much. Eric Opari Mensah. Eric Opari Mensah. I hear you say, I quit him. I mean, come. Okay. Yeah, cause you see, and a message, you know, yeah, pow. Reverend Gabriel Anseni, promise to Bati and Sweeney. We are all here. Do thyself no harm. Obisi, greetings. Rev, this is Grace, listening to you live. Dakuma, please, can you read my message? Okay. Grace, put your Dakuma, my ready. Yamin Shao. I see Dakuma, Brudo Hopper. Yamin Shao. So Grace, Auntie Grace. NC Yewati. Buakwa Force 80. I say good evening, Rev. Mami Po, listening to you from a Buakwa house. Kumasi, Kumasi for Yamin Shram. A chair Buakwa for Nina. Any father so for. Always been my favorite evangelist since I was in Eastern Region, Akutisuhum. I'm connected here. God bless you. Greetings to my sister, Edna Paul, my father, teacher Paul, and sister Kua, Doris Oseajiman, Amam Fromu, Kumase, Echiamunina. Hey, me chaso. Hey, just somebody done the program, no? Listener's choice. Hey, a word. So, Mama Kanina, Munti, Mark Lulubi Kumasi, Munti, God bless you. Let's go. Wonderful Father, Eternal Father, Glorious Father, Everlasting Father, give you praise. That was it, that was it, that was it. What do you think Udia Bedru? 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To me, one day, wa kwan chre. 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And I dream. 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Give you praise, and we thank you tonight, in Jesus' mighty name. Amen. 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So
tonight, we are lifting the word. And it is a powerful word. Message for tonight, Reverend Gabriel Ansahi. It is a simple message. But a warfare. A confession. A declaration. Radisim and Kancho say, my sister, my brother, it is not true. It is not true. That is the message for tonight. It is not true. What you have been hearing about you, it is not true. What they've been gossiping about you, it is not true. It is not true. You understand it? It is not true. It is not true. Situation, so hopeless. It is not true. It is not true. Are you listening to me? It is not true that God cannot help you. It is not true. You are a child of God. The Lord will help you. It is not true that your situation is so hopeless. Again, sir. It is not true. Doctor Bia Kancho. Medical report be a year the diacho. X-ray be scan be. You understand? CT scan be a yacho. MRI be a yacho. It is not true. Don't accept it. Yakacho say it is not true. Gabriel Ansahi. That is the message. Lift up your hand and voice and say after me, it is not true. Because in the name of Jesus, any negative word concerning my life is not true. Because we used to deal as a boni biara, I beka a tiami, and yeah no cre and yeah juma and weke. One thing here, Isaiah 54:17 kai was no weapon that is fashioned against me shall prosper. And any mouth, any tongue that is risen against me in judgment shall be condemned. Shall be condemned. And no be a besore tiami, ewa temu mu. Uniform, because it is not true. It is not true. David can send me out the book of Psalms, Psalm 3, verse 2. I love the statement. Psalm 3, verse 2. Psalm 3, verse 2. David said, many are they who say of my soul, there's no help for him in God. But thou, O God, you are a shield for me, my glory, and the lifted up of my head. Psalm 3, verse 2. Many are they who have said of my soul, there is no help for me. Many have said of me, be brain, I can say, and we be any home, mano, and ye ye, nansu e urade, wune ma kuchem, wune e ma bambo. They said, no help for me. They said, there is no hope. But God says, I am thy shield. One man can say, and he does only hope. Obey who? And ye ye. But then he had no. I just said, and ye ye. Many are they who have said to my soul, there is no help for him. But thou, O God, are my glory and the lifted up of my head. When many moon yam, enemy tipeja for. I listen carefully. Gabriel Ansahi, Chancellor of Nasem University. Many of the people, you understand? Many of the people have said, but don't accept it. Don't accept it. It's not true. Ye ni papi e kafa ho. 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Ye nka se mpada. Ye nka nkosu onse. We don't encourage ourselves. We don't push ourselves forward. We always discourage people. I listen carefully. That is the devil's greatest weapon. One day, and I will send me a trade fair. Trade fair, no? Only the demons, of course, and a year trade fair, no? Then you say, do trade fair. You display all items. Near your tuma, near your bag, near your pabua, near your fidie. 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So, Satan one day organized a trade fair and will display weapons on you soon. Yeah, yeah, rehuo, yeah, yeah, wuo, yeah, yeah, we, yeah, yeah, we. 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
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Ni buo price ni kwa ne oho. Kunsam kwa su on ton. Kosu adi rompe so ton. And the demons ni busa ni se. Why don't you want to sell it? Number two, why is it so expensive? What weapon is it? What item is it? Item bang, weapon bang, and ani buo dinsa. Omu ye ye ye bunsam amu umu umu. Later, no, one little troublesome demon, and no fat table, nasi, and no kohe, at the chrono, some particular item, na, on some empeso, ton, ah, what shoot to price ni so high, or here, ni atrocious discouragement. It wasn't fornication, it wasn't adultery, it wasn't drunkenness, it wasn't, drug addiction, it was neither of these. Then, yeah, a German money, ni per kumni konkonsa, any woo, any nubone, any debit, so what? So when the trade fair was over, demons, you know, hey, a small meeting, and Umbusa Mumas, as I said, Nadena, sad discouragement way, and a Bamubono, Nibuo Dinsa, and Umpesa Oton. See, this is the only weapon I can use against the believer, the unbeliever, the president, the pope, the spiritual, the unspiritual. The only weapon, because meton and son, ubua on numunsa, meton mani me masemwa, ubua on top, meton sikaya, ubua on top, inipekum ni nipenina ni kuminipa, nipenina ene ye niyama bebre. But this one, I can use it against the president. I can use it against the pope. I can use it against the Christian. I can use it against the Muslim. I can use it against the spiritual. I can use it against the elderly, the adult, the aged, the young one. You are here to up and move. Oba, bema. Yeah, you okoy osumnyami, the onsumnyami. Discouragement. And power. The devil uses discouragement against footballers, against athletes, against sports people, musicians, stars, celebrities, politicians. You understand? Politicians.

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Eh bet me ama obama busisi a. Ye tie nyina dey discourages every day. Ejuma busa promise. Eh multimedia. There are some people who are demons. They will discourage you. One real ejuma bi. Telling you. Ejuma bi a wo bia. Fatimu discourages a woman. Say NDC MPP. E nipa bi wo ma they will discourage you. Say Ghana, they will discourage you. Say Europe, they will discourage you. America, anywhere. Ufie, asori mu, wawadie. Your own husband can discourage you. Your wife can discourage you. But I'm here to tell you tonight, don't accept it. It is not true. The devil will always discourage you. I'm listening carefully. Many are they who have said of my soul, Dr. Fuokra be discourage you. S-ray keke. S-ray. Ah, a year. Picture some mind. A year. You can't say for. Negative. A year from. From a year man. Boys, yes. On fear bu. U don't pen a bu. U sisi ne sugar. U koto jeno. A sugar. A peja. When you atrize. Fondilese. Wachiko to je. Umuno. Si astrika. When you wait. Wabamu bebu se se. Ah. Ye bebu abam. Ye. Mewu. Mewu. Adiani chrese. Mewu. Is it 5 years that bebu buwego ho? Hey, ya bebu buwe discouragement. It is not true. Don't accept it. Nyami woman tino. Don't accept it. I listen carefully. John chapter 11. Gabriel Anzani, the chancellor of Nasem University. Oko John chapter 11. Bible say, when Jesus got to Bethany, he asked where Lazarus was buried. Obusa say, hine, yeah, di Lazarus, akwako, esi. His own sister, Mary, sorry, Martha, his own sister, Lazarus, a sister, when Jesus got to the tomb of Lazarus, now, Ope said, you be ye the stone from there, near ye a year, a bubane free one, why, and his own sister.

obon ukọ ikọ body ni wa enye ye emu abam yare abam Lazarus's own sister Martha discouraged Jesus from getting closer to the corpse. I listen carefully. Ukọ John 11:38 is there. Jesus therefore came groaning in himself, came to the grave, and it was a cave. And Jesus said, take away the stone. Quickly, Martha, the sister of the one who was dead, said to Jesus, Lord, no. By this time, he is thinking, for he has been dead for 4 days. And Jesus said to Martha, didn't I tell you that if you believe, you will see the glory of God. Man can't tell us, oh, Gidea. Sister, my brother, Gidi, Ubunya Mian Munya, ya men tie de nipaka. 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And so it's too late. Wa espai, na yare side chum. Ni wuso di chum. Sister, I'm here to tell you, there's no expiration date. There is no expiration date for your healing. There's no expiration date for your resurrection. There's no expiration date for your recovery. With me, I'm sorry at any time. Matter catch you say, ready, I aspire, a chum, a pro, decompose. Yes, you say, Ujidia, Ubuhunya Mienwe. It is not true. It is not true. It is not true that you are condemned. Why you're condemned? It is not true. You are not condemned forever. It is not true that you die soon. Obehu says here, Nzenko.

It is not true. Wait me a call. It is not true that God hates you. Yamita wo uchi weepa unum koke unum weed no. The way I want to win one black. It is says ibuano. Nyadi awo ubeko heaven da. It is not true. Yami bet me a sound. Apostle Paul no aye day. No aye terrorist. As yami se sound. You understand? It is not true that you are the worst sinner. You are the worst sinner. Hey, whoa, oh Ghana, at the boy for in your hand. What now, yeah, at the boy for chairman. It is not true that you are the worst sinner. No, God loves you. Yami dog. You understand? It is Satan who hates you. It sounds like some time with you. Tembiano, negative. Tembia, negative. Tembia, negative. I'm telling you. Gabriel Anthony, Chancellor of Nursing University.

enya nokura enya nokura se obewu enya nokura se ontimi nware enya nokura se wuta amatwa na nyintum enya nokura Genesis 37. This is your daddy Gabriel Anzan. Genesis 37:31. The brothers of Joseph, Genesis 37:31. The brothers of Joseph took Joseph's coat and they killed a goat and dipped the coat in the blood of the goat. Joseph nuanom efa Joseph ni coat eno mukumu aponche eno mdi coat ni sha aponche mojem. And they brought the coat of many colors to their father and said, "We have found this coat. We don't know whether it is your son's coat or not." We are sure said the no more can. How many coat ni she mojem? 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E de bechre omo papa. And when the father saw it, he said, "It is my son's coat. An evil beast has destroyed him." Just and then he rented his clothes. The papa said, "Oh, ye mochira ni chere se abua bi akinawe. Abua bi akum Joseph akinawe." He said, "Utie me. Na enukura na." Was it true? Was it true, said Joseph, quote, no? A mojane woman, a bobby achinariana. Was it true that he was dead? Oh, Joseph, was it true? Then, Ukrasi, you understand it? Was it true that an animal had killed him? Then, Ukrasi, a bobby achinariana. Was it true that the blood was Joseph's blood? Then no crese emojano Joseph Mojana. It was not true. Abuabia Ancheno. Abuabia a friend said Joseph Moja Bia Mufo. I fe Joseph Muye. And so I'm say Joseph Awu. Abuabia Chenari. Ni quote ni it is sister, brother, let me tell you. Evidence is bebrea. Ghana for Edibemano, a fine young crack. They can submit it.

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God does not think as human think. 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That is a prankers man. 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Don't let it affect you. Don't always stay, you understand, on human word. Stay on God's word. Stay on God's word. Me nyina nyipa asem enuma asem. O ye beka niema bebra faun. Ye be di watem. Ye be super. You be discouraged. You be disgraced. You understand? Ye be man lion. Ye be scandalize you. Ye be ye niema be you are to change. Ebu abemu. Castigate you a whole lot. And you crack. Men yintum. Then piano. A dear bakupen and crack. Only one word is the truth. The word of God. The word of God. Bible say, let God be truth and every man a liar. Let God be truth and every man a liar. Woman nipe bianyo truth. Yankupon kwa and then no kwafu. 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Amekpa, and now they've closed the store. The other side, you're pulling down the curtains. And see, metier. Eh, beer. Now, almost, I could break. Eh, beer. Eh, yeah. Tag now, I want to say we have closed, you know. And from an abode and our daddy. Eh, be cry. Be co charging the phone. Eh, be cry. Be referring the key. Or be some baby for key, you know. Eh, beer, dear, inside. It will bomb your baby. Who she are gonna need a quem? No, say a poem. Metier. I know, you will tell me different police, but you fight police for that. You fight soldier for that. You fight school for that. School behind your mother. Vacancy will Ghana. You know how a brooch rebel. Mentier. Mentiobia. Nanani. Oh, yeah, pong. Last one, the crown, mammy, no, or permansem, no, the mammy, and the cross, or the command you crew, or so the quiet, the anya manukru, and massam yan ya, and or danny mammy, it you cry, ya, the abbey, or bois, or a bay for. Anu katrika to bois, mentier, oh, shebre, carry your own destiny. Follow the line. Do you understand it? The three wise men. When they go to Herod, Herod, Jerusalem. 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

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Return back to their country, because there's no new king born. Where is he who is born king of the Jews? For we have seen a star. Who star be anyhow? Monsanko. And so nyame ma omo ko Bethlehem e ko hu Yesu. Say say. So so betia unware. So betia ungo. E be bua bam. Be ki cancel. And awon ye wedding. And ye nye ho ade. And I say ni say. And sim bebre Ghana for. E bia me ka. Adwuma me ensa na e din wo Ghana. 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Number 1 e aso fu adwuma. Open one sem ko. Yes, so for Ghana, now be who? Obian, you see, this so for Obian. Everybody knows how to live as a man or woman or God. And I saw for Mua, and I saw for Mua, and I saw for say, be cry, but to say, to them, it is a lady apostle, don't it? Hey, yeah, me nails are mommy. Would you try more? Hey, me quiet, baby, I saw for Nancy, so for baby.

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Crofoy a manicure pedicure. 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It's mommy, yummy legs, any nails. 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Na sofu mwa. 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Sofu say, many way nante. Men you say, yeah, biano. Many man nante. Any nuya and nante. Sofu number 2 near the end. Smear out there. Number 2, Juma president. Yeah, open once man, I president. You doom lighter, president. Lightning bonnet, hey, mama. Lightning was, hey, Nanadu. Lightning is, hey, Donald Trump. Be a busy be a president. Be a, who is required, she, who is not taking no. Omunyak, every month be a, you be changing, hey, prime minister, no. Yeah, we are head of SETA. Be a busy be a. Eliprintif bofoma ewa ensuo yida ewa porthole ba ewa obi di waache na oto aban tugua ewa pia we are president everything just we nyame all in all akuma edin number 2 ewo Ghana no to be a president and we are no we are no number 3 akuma edin blaster coach open one seven akwe bla where are yasha asie Carlos Queros. Yamin Kang. Yamin who, Mobo? One number. Hey. Yo. No se kodi we to ha. Oh no se kodi yirinchi. No pese o se ko yese. No ma Jordan Bechiri. Oh left to honey ye. Semenyo or boy 11 kakra. Oh mra 7 hot. Oh no no wahu. Na way. Na kipano. Atizik itchi. The be them for when try. Boy no. Yeah. Ghana. Oh bien. Nimse de si bobo. Enzo koto jena akwazano. Wo. Wo. Ya di balu kra tu a untimi mo balu. Obia your coach. I was a call 4-4-3 and now 4-3-3-3-1. I didn't know there be and now great argument. Argument made by a man for argument petition for argument. Master show which are betting. You understand? And Sam, last year coach, and now your coach will be as here. You are in trouble. Madrid the coach. Orino Kwan, it means the whole world. Orino. Orino Kwan. Oni Pep Guardiola mumie no wani adene wani nya de ontimi nya president wani nya de ontimi nya coach eno wani nya de ontimi nya sofo ya ye mu bi ni ade ade yo be kan be adwuma ya na san na mu se sofo oni donation na ma no mu ja donation twam ye point na ekofi why change don't accept it don't buy it stay on the word of God and listen to me. Eh, at running con concern, men into Gabriel and Nasa University at Dumef. How do you like it? It is not true. It is not true. Your daughter for worker, reporter, Ieka, Inipeka, Obi bet me a Kasa in Sembiachrewa. One share the whole day, Wundi. Bonsam, Bonsam, Obey you, so be a Kansamachrewa the whole day, Wundi. Mark chapter 14. Mark 14:55. Today I'm here to encourage you. Emuaba mumu. Mark 14:55. Yes, we didn't call Jina pilot anymore. TNCM course. Mark 14:55-59. Mark 14:55-59. Mark 14:55-59. Mark 14:55-59. So Mark 14:55. And the chief priests.

dance krumutia yesu nenso ma dance ni nyina no amfa verse 57 there arose a certain people who also bore false witness against him, saying that we heard him that saying that he would destroy the temple with his hands within 3 days and build it without his hands. But they did it all. Neither did their witnesses also agree together. In the privacy, sorry, yes, this will be Judas or Danagu. And was as a way. Obiso de Nensa, Ebe Giri Cathedral, Agu, Ebeya Possible Anna. 1 year senti. 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None was truth. 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All be lie. All be lie. Ote, nina nye nukre. Gebre Anzani. It is not true. Numbers chapter 14. Yabepon. Numbers chapter 14. Bible says, all the congregation of Israel lifted up their voices and cried, and the people wept the whole night and they could not sleep. Why? Numbers 14, why? All the congregation of Israel, they lifted up their voices and cried all night and they could not sleep. Why? Because somebody gave them a bad report. And let's go back to Egypt. Why did we come here? Moses, return us to Egypt. Better for us to go to Israel than to die in wilderness. All because certain group of Israelis gave them a bad report. And we saw the giant. The land is there. Fruitful. Now so we cannot conquer them. Caleb will say, we are able to conquer them. Bible put Israel for them. Emma the entire Israel for nipa thousands of people over 600,000. Omo nyina na na dwono. Obi asue, obi abamu bi, obi temperature call high, obi blood pressure call high because nipa bi ebe kansem boni e chire o. Utem na na dwono. Gabriel said, atro kum gidie. Atro kum gidie. E send it as well. Atro bet me I'm a watching any so would you did your foul you know your foul crew the devil you understand it? Lies kill faith, lies kill faith, lies destroy hope. It can make you believe what you are not supposed to believe. It can make you to do what you are not supposed to do. I throw bet me I'm why you need so we atro it we could do bikunu konkonsa e chire no me hu se wukunu ene oba bi ti ba bi e ma nipa kro bit me atraka ma kunya accident awu obekɔ no na nipa kro sister e nipa kro sister enyo no oso fu ebi oso e nokre ntidi ai tumo kɔkɔ e nipa your property into be kɔkɔ obesɔre anadwono adie akira ko wu ana. The devil, when some person kuwa, and we didn't konkonsa bro, konkonsa, atro, akika kika, and kontompo, and in sem kika. Bit me a sewa wadi, a sewa juma, a sewa ni daso, a sewa jidi, a sewa, jese, a dear memoir reshimuno, it can destroy you. Paul Kasimbi, Gabriel Anseni, upon us in university, on Adumu FM, another sister radio station. Ricky FM and others. Paul say, Philippians 4:8. I love it. Obi o Christian, your kind Bible be a in himself quotation with you. Philippians chapter 4. Philippians chapter 4, verse 8. Paul say, finally, my brethren, ye chat to minion, whatsoever things are true, ye may ye no credo, ye no ne also ojidi. Whatsoever things are true, whatsoever things are honest, whatsoever things are just, whatsoever things are pure, whatsoever things are lovely, whatsoever things are of good report, if there be any virtue, and if there be any praise, think on these things. Think on these things. I listen carefully. Apostle Paul, or say, Philippi 4, a friend, Nianum, the Chatur, the Yenu Kure, the
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Bronx no be share of Bronx wa. Um be share of a Hollander. Um be share of England. Um be share of Bebia. Um be share. Ye course was South Africa. Fa Ghana for na in the Tibiko di Hong Kong konsa. E chire. Ibinu se. Ye nuyanum biwa ha. Ibinu mo ha. We store ni. We ni emani. Hong Kong sa. Ye na sa. Bible say. Whatsoever things are pure. Whatsoever things are true. Whatsoever things are of good report. Whatsoever things are loved. Whatsoever things are honest and just. Think on this. Apart from this, don't believe anything. Don't buy it. And yen ukure men yin tum. And sem kikanin kon konsa. God doesn't hate you. It is not true. Ude nyame tan. Nyame power sem. And yen ukure. Nyame dog. I listen to me. Gabriel Anseni. Nasem University. David is here Goliath. Your camphor, David, he taunted him. He disdained him. He described him as an animal. David is here, Goliath. Someone can kind. Your camphor, David Hunina. Your Goliath, camphor, David Hunina. Then, Ukraine, Ukraine, David, and Yantum. We are Krama, we are Ba, we are Mebeo say, what to say, O Babus, O Bunanimitia. Obuna bonfia now so David and fine yejuma odin kunim so also betie the voice of the enemy you will not be victorious. If you listen to the voice of the enemy, you will never be victorious. Don't listen betie the way Sambalat and Tobias describe the work of Nehemiah adwuma we are we eh say pataku ekura ejompo oso a ebebu agu wonye bricha wonye builder wonye amazing papa winim say na esi wall wey abua bi jompo fast we ebebu agu. They discourage Nehemiah and discourage him and discourage him, but he didn't bite. At the end of the day, he built the walls within a record time of 52 days. 52 days, he built the walls of Jerusalem. To their shame, the Bible says, when they saw that the walls were built, they were ashamed. Listen, sister, if you want to go forward in life, ignore what people say. Write it down. If you want to go forward in life, my brother, ignore what people say. Most are not true. If you want to go forward in life, ignore what people say. Most are not true. So person uko wanim wa brabo mu a. Fa de nipa kan to nchen. 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It is not true that I'm a failure. It is not true that I'm hopeless. It is not true that I'm useless. It is not true that God hates me. It is not true that I'm a sinner. I'm not a sinner. Jesus died for me. I'm not hopeless. I'm not failure. I'm not useless. I will make it in Jesus.

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It is not true that I'm a failure. Say me be ba wi aso be a failure obua. Sister, brother, don't condemn yourself and don't allow the words of people to condemn you. You understand? Now Paul to say ene Yesu din be ye the greatest preacher of all time. Paul know what to say. No, he is Saul. Ah, or yet terrorist. And so, be we are saying, Baba, the greatest saint. It is not true. My sister, you are not a failure. My brother, you are not hopeless. You are not useless. God is my maker. God is my designer. I'll be victorious in Jesus' name. I will be victorious in Jesus' name. Me din kunim. I will Yesu. Please to edim. Tie nyumu yini yanko. Tie nyumu ne. Tie nyumu no fa. Nyumu no eche chile ure. Na yanko. 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Ube din kunim ama. Ote.

What a word. I'm a breaking announcement. Nasem University. They say, oh, person, you're a Facebooker. Your new name. Obi a hacky, obi a re, a re Nasem. I will Facebook in this one. You understand? Obi a re. Your re, your friend Jagger. Jagger, be a re. Na Jigga. Near board games, your friend Jigga. Jigga, re. It is the new Facebook page. And Nasem will tell you. No cry. See? When someone said, no, ninja me, yen ye. We cry, fine. Nasem will tell you. Nasem, with the nuance, oh, Ponchi, Nasem Otea, when Reverend Gabriel's life. Nasem, Pon Nasem, no about Otea, W-O-T-E-E, W-O-T-E-E, W-O-T-E-E. So the new Facebook page, and Nasem Otea, Nasem Otea, register, and that's your life. Otea. Nasem Nwakas Ote Nasem Ote Nasem Ote new Facebook page would be who message you know and be who Chancellor Gabriel's the whole life Nasem Ote Amia Dum your real message you know you say a quandaho hope so bar for the to support the work of Reverend Gabriel's the minister of Reverend Gabriel's with me about for the who the GDS now about for the senior minyaso no nyan century ni bi e wo abrabom with me about for the afi asem na kan akuma se pese me bo for the edi she nyame en munya. You can also do it. Number near 0245 another 45 04 another 04 Gabriel David Ansan yamu mae musa ansan na mabo for the nyame dwuma bia no eni afor boni sika na ko. So you can support the work of God. The number is 0245, another 45, 04, another 04, 02-4545-0404. Gabriel David Ansan. God bless you. Mamu ba for the engineer. Mamu support to ministry now. May God bless you. Bless you. Drop in something, sir. I'm supporting this great work of God. 0245, another 45, 04, another 04.

Special greetings to Resurrection Christian Church. Monte Saint Liberty Assembly. All night in Ebaso. Ebaso on the 3rd of July. On the 3rd of July, Friday, 9 o'clock to 4 a.m. Church premises. Awush. 3rd of July. All night service. Resurrection Christian Church. Liberty Assembly. God bless you. The host minister, Pastor Hope, God bless you. Courtesy. Promise. Dugbati. My producer. I'm a big giddy glow. Was it true talk, oh? My able reverend. Thanks for your toss, encouragement and prayers. Adam Vig giddy glow. Bless you. Fran Debbie. Koforidia. Was it all is well, Rev. Was it rap? Chris, the tailor. Left side. Was it greetings? Senior brother. Joseph Kwesi Anaman, Deacon of Church of Pentecost, Adenta Housing, down Lakeside. Odebia, I say I heard my name.

Greetings to my sweet mom, Agnes Benis, Bossman of East Legon. This is from Lady Apostle Donish. And greetings to my sister, Mrs. Abigail Adam. Yes, happy birthday to you, Portia Blevy. Mama Mary Edu, Auntie Mary to say, Yachia, Mr. Edu, Mammy, and Ebusia Funina, Silano, Bedin, you go so enjoy. Blessing, Sui, Mama and Shrabedin, also want to say, in Sui, Sam Della, Akra Teshi. Greetings to my father, Apostle Samuel E.G. Davison. Bless you so much. This is Sam Della from Accra Teshi Camp, Ghana Military Academy. God bless you. Salute. Mr. Rev, you'll be too much. No size. Thank you. Bless you so much.

Bless you, bless you. Mr. Kwame Adusipo. Bless you. Dominic J. Boy. Bless you so much. Seth Savo. Happy 50th birthday to an extraordinary husband, father, and friend. Today, we celebrate a remarkable man, Mr. Richard Kwame Abochi Kwashi, as he reaches the golden milestone of 50 years. My dearest Richard, words can hardly express how grateful I am to God for the gift of your life. For 50 wonderful years, you have touched countless lives with humility, kindness, and generous heart. As your wife, I've been privileged to witness firsthand the depth of your love and strength of your character and your unwavering commitment to the family. You are special. With all love, Sandra Koba, nurse specialist, International Maritime Hospital, and your loving children, Maureen, Shalonda, Brianna, Dyros, glorious birthday, John Richie. Amen. They love you, Keke. Mr. Richard Kwame Abochi Kwashi. Happy 50th birthday. Also, cause we are by your call. Asante Solomon. Yamimani Sui. God bless you. Amen. It's not true. Don't accept anything negative. Be positive. Paul Apia, man of God. Bless you so much. Front desk. Mr. Seth Seven Engineers. Nina. Then. God bless you. And security for you now. AC Munina. Apostle Cosby AJ Abba. Obetua. Positive words in this. Gabriel and Sandy. Wait me and Sandy. Offering. May messenger may pay your offering. 0245. Another 45. 04. Another 04. Gabriel David and Sandy. Wait for Apostle Cosby. We tell you.

from within the Apostle Cosby Ejay. Baby, be obi a mesire nyame dom sire nyankopo nshira de mao. Had it not been the Lord on our side, we would have been consumed by our enemies. But thanks be unto God for his unspeakable gift. The Lord has been good to us. The Lord has been merciful to us. Asida kesien koma, Reverend Gabriel David Ansan. Young ma jobo bro. For the great work. Reverend Gabriel Ansan. Me the Apostle Cosby AJ, if we sabre, in the next 1 hour, it is going to be hotter than ever. It is going to be sharper. Minima this way down so, minima mania down so, minima da jini a dee bie du nyan ensu. 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

Now how be a dao so amanye be a dao so kodane be a dao so nyankopon beji we frim. Obe ya deswe fru so be ya manye fru so. 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Onu na onsi ni tiri mupo hong kwa ye. If I just say be a person who send you seed, be a person who send you offering, be a person who nyanko po kwa pembi, who tight, be a nyamiye ibi, be a mao, a person who tia sun tutsu dudu, and you want to send a seed to support our ministry, to support the Buri Prayer Mountains. Make us say, all believers retreat, eh, kosu wohonom, ye bom paye jinemu fasting from yesterday, and paye jinemu din din din din din din. It won't person, a person who support, a person who send you seed to the mountains, now a person connected to the grace that is at work out. Let me quickly give you the number. Send your seed to that number. Send your seed to that number. Baby B.O.B., you can send your covenant connection seed. You want to enter into a covenant with the Lord. You want to covenant with the Ebury Prayer Mountain. Georgina Oye Ejekum, God bless you. Favored one, God bless you. Antoinette, God bless you. Prophet Nana, and so many good people that are watching. Parkway C, Munyina Moshe, our TikTok. 0244, Opeso Sendu Sida. 0244-965-336. 0244-965-336. Prophet Nana Kese. 0244-96-53-36. That is the number. Opeso connected to the grace. For Bible na be ko baby na be kan yankopon sem. Psalm 105. Psalm 105. I will be reading from verse number 16 and verse 17. Psalm 105, verse 16, verse 17. Oh my God. Oh my God. Make I say a national all believers retreat in Ekoso. I'm here at my national all pastors retreat. Hey, any pastors and kwa, any more, I don't know. Pastors and pastors wives. Pastors and pastors wife. And no nyameya duma from on the 10th, on the 8th of July. Niye free ho a year on the. On the 8th to on the 10th. On the 8th to on the 10th. July. Oye sofo, oye sofo penin. Oye sofo ketua. Oye sofo. One name was sofo penin and nam. And now some was sofo penibia se. And now oye sofo ketua. Na opase oba pastors retreat nibia. Se won kwa se ono yede nebeba. And now ne. Obi bia person ne nebebia.

retreat baby bi obi ano shop so by retreat ni bi ano so turo number no to pastors and leaders retreat pastors retreat senior pastors associate pastors pastors and their wives this time you be sure dear papa papa papa papa we are bringing counselors aso for mami fo adjuma ye be kire mo adjuma na ni so of mami adi bia no ne asore me ko no twe kra ye be ka ho asem it is of oba fa o yire bra ni ye ntunu fo oba sofo fa wife bra ye be sue ade ne etu aso of mami fo no fo how to support your husband in the ministry.

Every woman of God, every shop mommy must be born again, not born against. You are either born again or born against. Eti nyame adama shop for me patcho baby bi obi anofa number no na fresh si ofra oso pressure ba pastor retreat nibi na ye nchuru wudin ye free registration, free accommodation, national the offer actually me say me say pastor retreat 0244 Sand number now, now bit media send you seed. 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The same number 0244 965 3366. 0244 965 3366. 0244 965 3366. Fresh CCR 0244 965 3366. Open source send you see that the same number. Usano nyuma ye mwangwa wafrewe oshada ye wawana ye wadinyina.

0244 965336. If I told you, send no CD, didn't hear Cosby AJ. Obia Utie Bibia, you are sending a seed. Send a seed of 37 Ghana cedis. This is a prophetic direction. A seed of 37 Ghana cedis. Utie Mia, send the BCC. If we are memo pija of phone, and I'll make a declaration over the phone. You have a bomb pioneer shenkom. And then, you know, bomb pioneer, never catch you say, ready to wait in a kunya yawo de aso. There is a throne that belongs to you. God will place you on that throne. The throne of honor and the throne of grace. The Lord will place you on that throne. Psalm 105 verse 16 verse 17. Mama mini kind verse 17. Me we are verse 16. Psalm 105 alphabet. In the best thing is Psalm 105. Verse 17. He sent a man before them, even Joseph, who was sold for a servant. Some of the versions say he was sold to be a slave. He sent a man before them, even Joseph, who was sold for a servant or to be a slave. Verse 18 say, whose feet they hurt with fetters, he was laid in iron until the time that his word came, the word of the Lord tried him. But do you hear me near verse 17? No? He sent a man before them, even Joseph, who was sold to be a slave. But the way God sent a man, God sent a man ahead of them. He sent a man before them. Nese Nyankopong in his wisdom and in his plan. Nyami wisdom and in a plan muno. Osi obesuma enipa. Hallelujah. Nyankopong wisdom and in a plan muno. He is sending his people to Egypt. Israel will definitely go to Egypt. But before Israel goes to Egypt, somebody must go ahead of Israel. Before say Israel, beko Egypt, no? It shall say, obi, edi kain, ewo, Egypt. So God will definitely send his people ahead of the, his people to Egypt. But I say, ansana menkro for beko Egypt, no? Somebody must go ahead of them. Ti brofuno, he sent a man before them. He sent a man before them. He sent a man before them. Odikaima obi edi womanimu kain. It means in the wisdom of God, he knew that this Israelites will be in Egypt. Don't forget, say nyankopon kachire Abraham say, now was for your descendants will be slaves. They will be in bondage for 400 years. So God already knew that Israel is going to be in bondage. But the Bible says before Israel went to Egypt, someone was sent ahead of them. Before say Israel beko Egypt, no, odikai esuma obi emani diomani mukain. Odikai suma obi emani diomani mukain. Osuma obi emano edikai ewo Egypt. Tie. God knows, say you go for or interview be. Nyami be di kan sumo bi amene di wenimu kain. Somebody will go ahead to prepare the grounds for you. God knew that Israel was going to be in Egypt for 430 years. And therefore, he sent someone ahead of them. The Bible says, for he sent a man before them, even Joseph. Now, study verse 16. Before say Obabeka say he sent a man before them. No, verse 16 is said, moreover, he called for a famine upon the land. He break the whole staff of bread. It means there is going to be a famine in the whole of the land.
ekombe bi wiase nyina ekombe ba asase so nyina but somebody must go ahead of them say the beya ekom no will not affect Israel say the beya amane na e be wiase no Jacob and any ma will not be affected. So God looked among the sons of Jacob and picked one and said, you, I am sending you because I have seen a famine ahead and you must go ahead and prepare the people, prepare the land for your people. So in every family, nyaminim de be see in the future. Into a shabu cinema. No zini papa could say you are the one I am sending. Wanna make sumao ahead of your people. Wanna make you send your prayer. You will be the deliverer. You will be the provider. You will be the sustainer. Wanna be providing for all the things that Ebu Shane be here. Because a baby bar, there is going to be famine in the whole world for 7 years. And God in his wisdom had to prepare a place for the Israelites. And God did that through a man. It is scripture na mekano. See, he sent a man before them. Mami nyankopon nimse problem bibeba. But nyankopon, he knows tomorrow from yesterday. When he watch the free nura, a free nura na nyankopon nim diye besi watch na. Me say, Nyankopon won nim enra, or time free nra. It's Nyankopon nim say watchine bibi besi. It's enra nanu a prepare se ne mesumo biya mene di kanyo ho. Se debi a sa de kunisi a se ni pana mesuma nono. Ube ti mi en, menam no sube jim enkrofo. He sent a man before them. Nyankopon di kan shuma wobi. Now, t- may you be that person who is being sent ahead of your, because God has seen a famine. He has seen a problem. One day there is going to be a problem in the family, and therefore God has prepared somebody who will provide the solution, somebody who will be the solution to that problem. And that person, such people are always sent by God, for he sent a man before them. Miss you be self the woman in kind so they be as a man in play to her you wanna udim why beba brother listen to me carefully a man in beard nipe binemu biano yeah me the can't prepare will be for you who will deliver you from that problem you've not encountered the Joseph that God has prepared for you. But I pray, sir, any man that has been prepared, anybody that was sent ahead of you to be a solution, to provide on Nyankopon edikan you will be, asuma will be, say there be a nipan in a dim wayabebrew, nipan in a dim wayabebrew bushia, nipan in a veggie free sample training, a manina that's uba be kubuno, say nipan in yamena musubi you a free, say mwabushia na no me dem. O hia demu no Nyankopon di kan siesie obi a onam no so ebe ye busie ni nyina fisa ohianim. God has ordained and he has sent someone, because you see he sent a man before them. O di kan suma obi mani di omanim kan say the be as say come ne ba say nipa no onam nipa no so beji wo mo enti amane bia wonemu no Nyankopon ehunu amane no from enra and when the can suma will be say say do baby na okosa amane ni ma nyame nam no so beje o nyame nim say ekom beba Israel nyina ebi be affect Jacob ene ne ma ekom beba wiase nyina Jacob ene ne ma will be affected. Nyankopon hwe no say dabi before say sad ni be say no I have to do something. I you are always in the plan of God. So ni ma me catch ro. You are always in the plan of God. God has a plan for your life. Nyame plan and say, there is always somebody ahead of you. Before so be do baby, I'm man and one night, yes, so be tomono. Then you can the cash mobi on my bridge at us. Me say, before so be do baby, I'm not yet to amana.
ayesu du ho abeto samne nu ne nyankopon de kan somo bia ko wanim ahyane ba se wo du ho no ma nipa na beye bridge abefa no so akọ. He sent a man before them, even Joseph. Now tie, may you be that man who has been sent. God is looking for somebody through whom he would deliver your family. Nyame pe obi a obesoma no a onam ne so beji wabusua firi mpokirem onam ne so beji wabusua firi ohiem onam ne so beji wabusua efri nkodanem at this way be a defi ho. God wants to roll away that burden through one man. He will always look for a Joseph. God will always look for a Joseph to save the family in the future. I pray that you will be that Joseph. May you be the deliverer of your family. Bible says, all creation, or say they are waiting for the manifestation of the sons of God. Some of you, your family is waiting for your manifestation. It is through your manifestation that your family will be delivered. Until you manifest the glory and you manifest your greatness, your family will continue to live in darkness because you are the light of the family. A city that is set on a hill that cannot be hidden. Obia would tell me bia. Anyone would tell me and then you may be ano. Me say me ba say me the message we bro say. You are the light of your family. You are the city that is set on a hill. That nobody will be into me for us here, because that is the wisdom of God for your life. Nyanko ponse wo enwe siyesi u se onamoso ebe jebu shiano. Hallelujah. Hallelujah. Shout, I am the light of my family. Oh, share me your Facebook, TikToker. For nako typo, I am the light of my family. Action lady, God bless you. Harriet Edu, God bless you. So many good people that are watching on Facebook, TikTok. Nana Jocelyn, God bless you. Me say, I am the light of my family. I am the Joseph of my family. May you be the Joseph of your generation. Women nyame so nyankopon namo so di mwaye ne beba. E kombe be wiasin na. But this man, that those who are sent, if a children name be those who are sent, what they do? If you are sent by God to go ahead of your family, may you always be ahead. You always be ahead. He sent a man before them. You go before them. Me say you go before them. Obe di we bush ye nimu kain. 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Kami adama uko do UK. Is this word for somebody? If you believe this word is for you, go to the TikTok. Not type this word is for me. Me say, he sent a man before them. God wanted Egypt to go to, God wanted Jacob and his sons and Israel to go to Egypt. But before that, somebody must go there first. Somebody must go there first. Because Nyankoponim say, Bedu Brebia, Egypt will be the superpower. Nyankoponim say, Bedu Brebia, a combaby we are singing in Egypt in Kwane Janebewo. Nyaminim say, Egypt ever the light of the world. It is or the in Israel beko, but say or the Israel for beko on the air. Ese nipa ba kubi di kain wo. Say nipa no one wo. Nyami hune ni mnyambi wo baby. A o peso du ebusi ako say ni mnyamni. But it just says somebody must make himself available. Somebody must be sent to that land.

leader Joseph. Wouldn't in your mess from out? Obitiemi. Missy wouldn't in your coupon as from out. Utiemina soldier say wouldn't in your mess mouth. Send the seed, Nibi. Send 37 Ghana cedis. Say, rather, let me go ahead. Let me go before all man. Who school more who mess in that you go before all of them. Deal in kind. But now you become the light. Let us say light and crowd people follow light. Light air attract. Light gives direction. So when you become the light, you will give direction. People will follow you. There are people that wants to enter into prosperity, but they have not seen the light of prosperity. May you become the light of prosperity that people will follow, because you will always go ahead. So come baby now, say light edwin kind. God sent the light. Joseph was the light of the family, and he was sent to go ahead of his people. For he sent a man before them, even Joseph. I'm reading from the book of Psalm 105, verse 17. He sent a man before them. Suma will be my need to woman kind. Sister, may God send you. May you go ahead of your people. May you go before your people. Among your friends, you are the light. Among your friends, you are the Joseph. Among the your friends, you are the one who has been sent. And because the Lord has sent you, you will become the light. And they will follow. When Israel entered into Egypt, let Joseph a dick and hold it up. When Jacob and his people entered into Egypt, let Joseph a prime minister. Listen to me carefully. God will elevate you. God will promote you. So that when your people come, they will not suffer. Because you are there for them. Because the Lord sent you there so that you'll be their deliverer. So that in the time of famine, in the time of crisis, you'll be their deliverer. That is why the Lord has sent you. I prophesy unto everyone who is listening. And I speak over the life of those who are watching. That you will become the light of your family. I said you are the light of the family.

Genesis chapter 47 now. The Bible says, and Joseph gathered all the money of the land. And Joseph gathered all the money of the land. When God sends you, he gives you the favor to gather money. The man who was sent ahead of them gathered all the money of the land. The man Joseph who was sent ahead of them, the Bible says he gathered all the money of the land. May God give you the grace to gather wealth. Okay, in 3 John 1 chapter, see, I pray above all things that thou mayest prosper and be in good health as your soul prospers. May God give you prosperity.

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I pray that God will give you the grace to gather all the money. Everybody, Yankopon Oma wa duma betimi dia gather wealth. Yankopon Oma wa duma betimi dia gather wealth. May God give you money. May God give you wealth. May God bless you financially. May God open doors before you. May it be well with you all the days of your life. Yami men suye. Yankopon Moa. That was Jesus Christ's name. Amen. If you'll be out in there, send your seed. 50 AJ, Jemfi, God bless you. Gladys Boache, God bless you. Gladys Boache, Apia. If at all, be out in there, send your seed. Oh, send your seed. The Bible says, when money failed in the land, Joseph gathered all the money of the land. Okay, in verse 12, and Joseph nourished his father. Genesis chapter 47. Verse 11. Genesis chapter 47 verse 11. And Joseph placed his father and his brethren and gave them a possession in the land of Egypt, in the best of the land, in the land of Ramesses, as Pharaoh had commanded. What's it? Joseph placed his father and his brothers and gave them possession. Why? Because the man was sent ahead of them. Be provided the need of your family. If you believe in that, say amen. Not just that, but verse 12. And Joseph nourished his father and his brethren and all his father's household with bread according to their families. Joseph nourished them. Joseph, mom, baby, tonight. Because, when you name so do mommy be ko America. When you name so do papa be ko UK. Yamina musu do nyanum ya obdo be di kai. No be fa nyanum nyina ko. Yes, because God is sending you ahead. And he's sending you before them. The Bible says, and Joseph gathered all the money of the land. And Joseph gathered all the money of the land. Joseph gathered all the money of the land. I pray that God will give you that grace to gather wealth in Jesus' name. Amen. What a blessing. What a grace. Afi tie me. Wo send you seed na lift up the phone. Me so be an send 37 Ghana shillings. Afi pija o phone me be bomb pa ya mouth. Lift up your phone. I have sent your 37 Ghana shillings. Tie me. Bi bia wo tie me bia. Just 37 Ghana shillings. Go share me your TikTok and so I also send it be. Just 37 Ghana cedis. Oh, Shemia, 37 cedis. Who tell me 37 cedis? Send that seed now. Now I pray for everyone who has sent this seed. That may you never lack money. You will never lack wealth. In the name of Jesus Christ. Every burden laid on you, I command it to be rolled away. In the name of Jesus. I command every burden to be rolled away. In the name of Jesus. I prophesy that grace will speak for you. That mercy will speak for you. In the name of Jesus. If I didn't do money, I didn't wow. I didn't count it, I didn't see you. And sebi and no diapon. And sebi and so the tiao. And sebi and so the tiao. And then my domino yesterday, mom. The pie found the mouth. The pie was jet the mouth. I didn't hear this one through, so. I didn't hear how through, so.

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Genesis chapter 47 verse 14. 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Or see, and Joseph gathered up all the money that was found in the land of Egypt. The Genesis scripture issued the direction mancrophobia. Okay, Bible, 1 Samuel chapter 2, verse 8. Nyamine pija ni pe free ball aso. Pija o hien ni free sumina so. Pija o mobro ni free ball aso. Not nat na mapoma akunya so. And then pese nyanko pong enna meso pija utina kunyabiso. 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Now me penipa maku maku 7. Just 7 people. Obe sow seed of 110 Ghana cedis. TMA, I want to make a covenant with you. 7 people. I want to enter into a covenant with 7 people. Me nemo be dinko, me nemo be kasa. Me mo afre, me na me no wakasa. 7 people. 7 people. Penipa maku maku 7. Obe sow seed 110 Ghana cedis. Obe sow seed 110 Ghana cedis. But all send this seed new year. Afre number na me be bono. Ofre sa number na omo de me number and kasa be mawa. I don't want to mention that number. My personal number me used to all this time. My personal number was a phone line issue. It starts with 0277. But I don't want to mention it here. But I will give you a number. I'll be sending 110 Ghana cedis na koso. Who send the koso a fresh number no? I catch them say apostles or person no kasa. Omo de sa me number ne be mawa na freme. Me no be kasa. And now from one way jaw number momo. We do mountains so I'm afraid before I make a mountain. We do mountains so I'm afraid. Open source so seed 110 Ghana cedis Nibia. The person number near 0249 97 2233. May pay 7 people. Just 7 people. I mean, on my direction. Your mountains, yes, started fasting from yesterday. We'll be there till Saturday morning. I want to stand on the mountains, on the altars, and declare over the lives of 7 people. Share. We are in the 6th month. Sabusumi, a yahochere busumi. June, July, a yahochere busumi. It ya can for your friend Kita onsa. Nipeti mochere na masu wa nshu onse ya bebo krono. But me pesi nyamen na meshubu wao. 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And a lot of people are complaining and tradi ejuma ebasa in su to say niema. But 7 people prophetically, maybe send me no ya kwanchre. I want to stand on the altars of the mountain. We are already in fasting. You will not get pastors or jina bepos. Mimi jina bepono so na mesi frem niye mumpai. Mefro, mia mefro when I get to the mountains. 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Mia mi do mountains so I'll call you. Na minu edin komo. 7 people. Obe so seed 110 Ghana cedis. To support the work that we are doing. Me bon number ne shisi ya. 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Me jina hei. 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Because who nimse 110 Ghana cedis. Me ka mi fuel kwaro. Me too fuel from mountains bidua. Me ka no o start boom bakwa. Me chou fuel if eno ma obi jane. So what he has here. But it is a process. It will go to your own account. Entity. 110 Ghana. Prophetically. Me pese menu ya kwanchile. Me mwa pe perfume. Obe pe perfume. Na me die declare good o life so. The Lord will change your smell. Now your smell will begin to attract wealth. That is what the direction Baba Yama ono. It will give you a smell that will attract money. Ote wo shop. Mose ne sikaneba. Yes. It will, your smell will attract money, will attract wealth. 0249 97 2233 0249